Little Ozzy Osbourne and Mr. Crowley to kick off the show. It's Tim Jeffries. Great to be along with you. Another day. The long sets as we keep it rolling with Kansas.

0: Holding on with the money man, Edward Mahoney. It's Tim Jeffries. Got some Pearl Jam on the way. It's always good to be along with you as we start the show with the story of a couple of men being stopped for driving an actual couch on a North Carolina road. Police had fun with it. They posted a photo on social media of the scene with the couch balanced across two electric scooters with the caption, "Ask yourself, should this be on the road with actual cars? If the answer feels even slightly like yes, then maybe rethink the ride." It was unclear whether the men were cited for their unconventional joyride.
1: 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You see it in the wide open skies over the farms that feed us and in the homes built by hand. 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You feel it in a neighbor's handshake and in the bravery of our nation's heroes. 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
4: From the Cromwell Media Weather Center, Wednesday will be sunny with a high near 85. Southwest wind 7 to 10 miles per hour becoming west-northwest, gusting to 15 miles per hour. Wednesday night mostly clear, low around 53. Thursday sunny, high near 77. Thursday night mostly clear, low around 49. And that's the latest from Cromwell Media.
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0: 106.7 The Fox, Jefferson Airplane with White Rabbit and Jim Jefferies. Always good to play that one. How about some classic Aerosmith? Get to that in just a bit. But first, I want to get to the Coalition of Neighborhoods meeting. CONO, Coalition of Neighborhood Organizations. They got their Decatur meeting scheduled for Tuesday, October 20th. That'd be the third Tuesday of the month. 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
9: Good evening and happy Tuesday, Central Illinois. Here's your WAND forecast. We remain mostly quiet, mostly clear, and breezy this evening with temperatures dipping into those 50s. As we head into our Wednesday, temperatures are heating up under continued strong southerly flow and under high pressure, allowing for another sunny day. Temperatures rise to the mid to low 80s. We'll keep the warmer trend around as we head into the weekend, along with the mainly dry conditions. I'm meteorologist Olivia Colon.
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0: Bob Seger, Silver Bullet Band. It's Tim Jeffries on the way. Some Sammy Hagar with Van Halen. Saw a viral video, maybe you saw it too. A fan jumped up on stage. Band wasn't even on stage, but the mic was hot. That's what got me. Anyway, jumps on stage, grabbed the mic, and started chanting something about David Lee Roth. It was hard to tell because he was taken off the stage so quickly. But what got me was like, why would you have to just turn the mic off real quickly, right? Someone missed it at the soundboard, it sounded like to me.
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10: News. I'm Tom Brigati. Attorneys for the only woman on Tennessee's death row say she's conscious after a failed execution attempt. Fox's Kristen Goodwin reports.
11: A Tennessee death row inmate surviving 2 doses of lethal injection drugs at a Nashville prison last Wednesday. Pike was convicted of killing a classmate in 1995. Tennessee's Governor Bill Lee has appointed a former U.S. attorney to lead an independent investigation into what went wrong in the execution chamber.
10: President Trump proclaims a golden era of shipbuilding during a visit to a shipyard near Baltimore today.
12: Endural Industries is committing $3.7 billion to build new generation submarines at the facility, including autonomous vehicles. President Trump has pledged to revitalize American shipbuilding and speed up production of military systems. The shipyard is expected to create more than 3,000 jobs in Maryland.
10: That's Fox's Jared Halpin. 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

0: Tin Lizzy and the Boys Are Back. And Metallica before that. It's Jim Jeffries. Metallica dug into their 90s for a couple of tracks during the second show of the Las Vegas Sphere Residency. That's going on now. They played Saturday night and kept with their longstanding no repeat vow, meaning fans were never experienced the same set each night. Yeah, it's different every night of the weekend. That runs through November 7th. They'll be back in January through the 13th, and they vow again, no repeat. So they pulled out some beauties, including Devil's Dance. First time they performed that in 18 years. And later they delivered The Outlaw Torn, another song they haven't done in 7 years.
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3: From the Cromwell Media Weather Center, Wednesday will be sunny with a high near 85. Southwest winds 7 to 10 miles per hour, becoming west-northwest, with gusts up to 15 miles per hour. Wednesday night mostly clear, low around 53. Thursday sunny, high near 77. Thursday night mostly clear, low around 49. And that's the latest from Cromwell Media.
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0: When it comes to Boston, key is keep your eye on the future. Don't look back. It's Tim Jeffries. Got a little ZZ Top, bluesy little number to kick off another long set for you next.
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3: 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Before police arrived, a white male suspect broke through the front plexiglass door and entered the business. There was no cash on site. The suspect did, however, steal 3 sodas before leaving the building. The suspect then fled east on foot. Surveillance video was obtained and police are asking anyone who may recognize the suspect to come forward. The suspect was wearing a System of a Down band shirt pulled over his face. He was also wearing gray sweatpants, white socks, and black sandals. The photo of the suspect can be viewed on the Crime Stoppers website. If you have any information regarding this burglary, you can submit an anonymous tip through Crime Stoppers at 217-423-TIPS.
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7: Good evening and happy Tuesday, Central Illinois. Here's your WAND forecast. We remain mostly quiet, mostly clear, and breezy this evening with temperatures dipping into those 50s. As we head into our Wednesday, temperatures are heating up under continued strong southerly flow and under high pressure, allowing for another sunny day. Temperatures rise to the mid to low 80s. We'll keep the warmer trend around as we head into the weekend, along with the mainly dry conditions. I'm meteorologist Olivia Colon.
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0: Billy Squire, my kind of lover. I was like to point out that Billy Squire's wife was a former professional soccer player in Germany. So that's the kind of lover he likes. Someone who is fit. And indeed she is. Hey, it's Tim Jeffries. You ready for some Bon Jovi? We're going to get to that next.
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11: MacArthur's back home Friday after a big win against Glenwood. They take on the Senators of Springfield High. 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

0: Landon on the line from Triumph. It's Tim Jeffries. Not sure if this is a human interest story or a real heavy-duty news story. But dozens of people reported to be in isolation after a Russian laboratory worker at an institute dedicated to studying the plague and other infectious diseases died of an undisclosed illness. The researcher was a 28-year-old female, the Research Anti-Plague Institute in Siberia. And she died after being diagnosed with a pneumonia of unknown origin, according to the Russian agency that handles infectious diseases. Well, of course, you're going to hear from our government. Secretary of State Marco Rubio said the administration was watching the situation closely. Don't think it's a cause for alarm. When have we heard all of this before? Hopefully this is just a one-off isolated incident, right? In Siberia is an awfully isolated place.
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6: From the Cromwell Media Weather Center, Wednesday will be sunny with a high near 85. Southwest wind 7 to 10 miles per hour, becoming west-northwest in the afternoon, gusting as high as 18. Wednesday night mostly clear with a low around 53. Thursday sunny with a high near 77. Thursday night mostly clear with a low around 49. And that's the latest from Cromwell Media.
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14: 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Here's what's happening about town. 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

0: Beast of Burden for the Rolling Stones. It's Tim Jeffries. Hey, coming up, I got an Otis Redding song that I was just thinking it probably would have been pretty good if the Stones had covered it, but the Black Crowes beat him to it. That song is next.
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10: Good evening and happy Tuesday, Central Illinois. Here's your WAND forecast. We remain mostly quiet, mostly clear, and breezy this evening with temperatures dipping into those 50s. As we head into our Wednesday, temperatures are heating up under continued strong southerly flow and under high pressure, allowing for another sunny day. Temperatures rise to the mid to low 80s. We'll keep the warmer trend around as we head into the weekend, along with the mainly dry conditions. I'm meteorologist Olivia Colon.
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0: band that's rapidly heading towards the end of their run as the Final Frontier Tour is going to be wrapping up next month in San Francisco, their hometown. Jonathan Cain, you know, the other key member of the band along with Neil Schon, says he's going to quit the band to focus on his ministry. How about that? Stick around. We got more on the way. John Mellencamp.
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0: Music from The Who and Squeezebox. It's Tim Jeffries. Just reading about Tom Petty, you know, it was 9 years ago, Friday, that he passed away. But his legacy remains. Tom Petty celebrating 50 years of the Heartbreakers with Origins. It's the early years before their first album. More with what was going on with Mudcrutch. It's a pretty extensive box set. And it's available again on November 6th. We've got some Tom Petty, part of another long set, on the way next.
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3: From the Cromwell Media Weather Center, Wednesday will be sunny with a high near 85. Southwest wind 7 to 10 miles per hour becomes west-northwest in the afternoon, gusting up to 18 miles per hour. Wednesday night mostly clear, low around 53. Thursday sunny, high near 77. Thursday night mostly clear, low around 49. And that's the latest from Cromwell Media.
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1: Back in the day, I used to enjoy a chilled shot. Not sure that's what Stevie Ray's talking about. Cold shot from Stevie Ray with your pal Tim Jeffries. And we're here to celebrate a Tuesday with Long Set on the way, with some Metallica on the way.
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7: Good evening and happy Tuesday, Central Illinois. Here's your WAND forecast. We remain mostly quiet, mostly clear and breezy this evening, with temperatures dipping into those 50s. As we head into our Wednesday, temperatures are heating up under continued strong southerly flow and under high pressure, allowing for another sunny day. Temperatures rise to the mid to low 80s. We'll keep the warmer trend around as we head into the weekend, along with the mainly dry conditions. I'm meteorologist Olivia Colon.
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0: Metallica, always in the news, doing their Las Vegas Sphere residency. Yes, the Las Vegas Sphere. And again, it's a no repeat, so every night it's a different set. They'll be running through November 7th, and then a second run January 28th through March 13th. Remember when the tickets went on sale? The demand was so high, prices skyrocketed because of that stupid dynamic pricing. But, you know, it's just kind of how it goes. A few amount of tickets and a lot of people wanting to go. Well, that'll do it for me, Tim Jeffries, and I'm glad you are here with me. I'll be back again tomorrow night, leaving you with a great song from Boston, their debut album, next.
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3: Hi, I'm Jerry Hinkle, and here's your local tidbit. 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

0: Yeah, the top and the pearl necklace. You are looking sharp in that pearl necklace with Mud Scorpions in that set of tuna piece. The Wind of Change with that fine whistling from Klaus on that one. Scorpions, they postponed the remainder of their tour in 2026, but in 2027, they go back out on tour. Happy anniversary to the legendary Scorpions. 60 years of Scorpions greatness. Rush, they're coming up. Author on Def Lepp and The Doors are next.
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6: From the Cromwell Media Weather Center, Wednesday will be sunny with a high near 85. Southwest wind 7 to 10 miles per hour, becoming west-northwest, gusting to 18. Wednesday night mostly clear, low around 53. Thursday sunny, high near 77. Thursday night mostly clear, low around 49. And that's the latest from Cromwell Media.
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0: I breathe oxygen, the trees rush with my Def Leppard in that set. Go ahead, pour some sugar on me. The sugar time of year is on right now with Halloween almost here. I see some dealios on candy, but I failed miserably because I got a bunch of candy, but I ate all the candy. What you have to do is get the candy and lock it away and don't eat it until Halloween, okay? Hey, the Eagles are coming up. I'll throw on Nirvana and George Thorogood is next.
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9: Good evening and happy Tuesday, Central Illinois. Here's your WAND forecast. We remain mostly quiet, mostly clear and breezy this evening with temperatures dipping into those 50s. As we head into our Wednesday, temperatures are heating up under continued strong southerly flow and under high pressure, allowing for another sunny day. Temperatures rise to the mid to low 80s. We'll keep the warmer trend around as we head into the weekend, along with the mainly dry conditions. I'm meteorologist Olivia Colon.
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0: Oh my, smells like teen spirit. Nirvana with my George Thurgood in that set. Bad to the bone, he's bad to the bone. He is good to the bone. Bad is good with George Thurgood. Boy, he is fantastic. When you catch him in concert, he rocks those guitar solos, tells fantastic stories, and does all the tunes you know and love. Way to go, George Thurgood. Golden Earring, they're coming up off there on Billy Squire. And the Eagles are on deck too.
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6: 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Before police arrived, a white male suspect broke through the front plexiglass door and entered the business. There was no cash on site. The suspect did, however, steal three sodas before leaving the building. The suspect then fled east on foot. Surveillance video was obtained and police are asking anyone who may recognize the suspect to come forward. The suspect was wearing a System of a Down band shirt pulled over his face. He was also wearing gray sweatpants, white socks, and black sandals. A photo of the suspect can be viewed on the Crime Stoppers website. If you have any information regarding this burglary, you can submit an anonymous tip through Crime Stoppers at 217-423-TIPS.
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0: Hey, go on, take the money and run, run, run. Steve Miller with Mud Warren Zevon in that set. Wahoo, the Werewolves of London. You dig the whole wolf, moon, lunar dealio, another full moon on the way, Rocktober the 26th. That's a hunter's moon, so do what you do with the full moon in the sky that night. Hey, the Rolling Stones, they're coming up. Author on Brian Adams and Journey, they're next.
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4: From the Cromwell Media Weather Center, Wednesday will be sunny with a high near 85. Southwest wind 7 to 10 miles per hour becomes west-northwest in the afternoon, with gusts up to 18 miles per hour. Wednesday night will be mostly clear with a low around 53. Thursday will be sunny, with a high near 77. And Thursday night, mostly clear with a low around 49. And that's the latest from Cromwell Media.
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0: Rolling Stones, Gonna Miss Ya with Mud. Rolling Stones, that's a great one from Some Girls. You know, Rolling Stones have their new album out called Foreign Tongues, which is fantastic, by the way. 14 new tunes, a cool-looking album cover, and the boys, well, they're talking about rocking a tour in 2027. Come on, Stones, make it happen. Hey, Tom Petty's coming up. I'll throw on Van Halen, and Ozzy is next.
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5: Good evening, Central Illinois. Here's the WAND forecast. High pressure remains in control tonight and into our Wednesday, meaning another mostly clear night, breezy conditions, and temperatures only in the mid-50s. We've got strong southerly flow in place as we have this warm front swing through. This helps to usher milder conditions tonight and warmer temperatures into the region tomorrow, with highs getting into the mid to low 80s under mostly sunny skies. I'm meteorologist Olivia Colon.
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0: You know the rules of the street. It doesn't matter what you wear, just as long as you are there, we are dancing in the street. What a fantastic tune, a great remake of the Martha Reeves and Vandellis classic. Van Halen totally rocked that tune. Hey Heart, they're coming up. I'll throw on John Mellencamp and Tom Petty's on deck too.
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0: Yeah, yeah, Queen, we are the champions of classic rock with Mud. We like to pound our chest and tell you we are the champions of classic rock because we dig the classic rock, so do you, right? Hey, the Cars are coming up, author on Def Leppard, and Creedence, they're next.
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6: From the Cromwell Media Weather Center, Wednesday will be sunny with a high near 85. Southwest wind 7 to 10 miles per hour becomes west-northwest in the afternoon, gusting to 18. Wednesday night, mostly clear, low around 53. Thursday, sunny, high near 77, light north-northwest wind. Thursday night, mostly clear, low around 49. And that's the latest from Cromwell Media.
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0: Right on. You got to shake it up the cars with mud. You got to shake it up for the new fall season with all the holidays coming at us back to back to back. Try something completely different. There's a lot of fun ahead for one and all. Go enjoy the new fall season and shake it up. Hey, Led Zepp, they're coming up. I'll throw on the Red Hot Chili Peppers. And Peter Frampton is next.
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4: Good evening, Central Illinois. Here's the WAND forecast. High pressure remains in control tonight and into our Wednesday, meaning another mostly clear night, breezy conditions, and temperatures only in the mid-50s. We've got strong southerly flow in place as we have this warm front swing through. This helps to usher milder conditions tonight and warmer temperatures into the region tomorrow, with highs getting into the mid to low 80s under mostly sunny skies. I'm meteorologist Olivia Colon.
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0: What a great one from the Red Hot Chili Peppers and A Salt to Squeeze with Mud. We heard from the great Peter Frampton in that set. Show Me the Way from Frampton Comes Alive. Peter Frampton with a brand new rock doc out, soon to be on streamers, creatively called Frampton, all about his life and legendary career. Can't wait to check that out. Led Zepp, they're coming up. Author on Stone Temple Pilots and The Clash, they're on deck too.
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0: Whoa, whoa, whoa, you gotta hold the line, Toto with Mud. We heard from Steppenwolf in that set, Let Your Freak Flag Fly, Born to Be Wild. Now's the time of year to go wild and let your freak flag fly. Come on, the new fall season rocks. Go enjoy all the fun and go wild. Hey, the Hollies are coming up. I'll throw on Pearl Jam and Deep Purple. They're next.
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4: From the Cromwell Media Weather Center, Wednesday will be sunny with a high near 85. Southwest winds 7 to 11 miles per hour become west-northwest in the afternoon, gusting to 18. Wednesday night, mostly clear, low around 52. Thursday, sunny high near 79. Thursday night, mostly clear, low around 50. And that's the latest from Cromwell Media.
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0: The Hollies and a long, cool woman in a black dress with Mud Pearl Jam in that set. And Daughter, you know, Pearl Jam, they have a new drummer, maybe temporary or maybe not. It's Abe Laboriel Jr., Paul McCartney's drummer. Join Pearl Jam, maybe Abe will do both, you know, Paul McCartney and Pearl Jam, double paycheck action, that's always cool, right? Green Day, they're coming up. I'll throw on SRV and Tom Petty's on deck too.
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5: MacArthur's back home Friday after a big win against Glenwood. 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
6: Good evening, Central Illinois. Here's the WAND forecast. High pressure remains in control tonight and into our Wednesday, meaning another mostly clear night, breezy conditions, and temperatures only in the mid-50s. We've got strong southerly flow in place as we have this warm front swing through. This helps to usher milder conditions tonight and warmer temperatures into the region tomorrow, with highs getting into the mid to low 80s under mostly sunny skies. I'm meteorologist Olivia Colon.
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0: Oh, yeah, what a great one from SRV, Stevie Ray Vaughan, The Tightrope with Mudd Green Day in that set. Time of Your Life, what a great time of year right now. Everything is happening. Come on. MLB postseason, college football, NFL football, basketball, hockey, and more. Go enjoy the new fall season. Tom Petty's coming up. I'll throw on Boston and Tesla. They're on deck, too.
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0: The Police, visionaries of the 1980s. Please don't stand so close to me. Come on, arm's length, all the sneezing and coughing going down. Don't stand so close to me, okay? I don't want to get sick. Oh, no, don't worry. It's only allergies. Yeah, famous last words, right? Hey, Aerosmith, they're coming up. Other on Def Lepp and the James Gang, they're next.
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5: From the Cromwell Media Weather Center, Wednesday will be sunny with a high near 85, southwest wind 7 to 11 miles per hour, becoming west-northwest in the afternoon, gusting to 20. Wednesday night, mostly clear, low around 52. Thursday, sunny, high near 79. Thursday night, mostly clear, low around 50. And that's the latest from Cromwell Media.
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0: Yeah, Aerosmith and the same old song and dance with Mud. We heard from Tom Petty in that set. The Tom Petty Estate has a 50th anniversary box set coming out November the 6th. All remastered, repurdied. A couple of tracks that are unheard, too, will be in that box set. Can't wait for that. That's going to rock all the way. Rush, they're coming up. I'll throw on The Cult and Queen. They're next.
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5: Good evening, Central Illinois. Here's the WAND forecast. High pressure remains in control tonight and into our Wednesday, meaning another mostly clear night, breezy conditions, and temperatures only in the mid-50s. We've got strong southerly flow in place as we have this warm front swing through. This helps to usher milder conditions tonight and warmer temperatures into the region tomorrow, with highs getting into the mid to low 80s under mostly sunny skies. I'm meteorologist Olivia Colon.
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0: Yeah, what a rocking tune, a rocking band, The Cult, and Rain with Mud. That is one underrated rock band, The Cult. They always rock big time. Floyd's coming up, author on Nirvana. And Rush, they're on deck as well.
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2: I'm at an age where I only get practical gifts now. You know, like one of those little magnet cuffs you can put on, or when you're doing work, you can put screws on it.
3: Oh,
2: like,
3: yeah.
2: That was a gift I would never would have thought of that I got in, like, the last couple of years. And I went, honestly, this thing's really handy.
4: One of my favorite things
2: this thing's great to
4: do on this show that you all can't experience where you are is to listen to Hot Wings talking about stuff like he just was, and then look at Maitland's face as she clearly is thinking, what the hell is wrong with you, you alien weirdo?
2: Maitland, people with magnet cuffs are the type of people you call when a curtain rod is falling down. So just keep that in mind.
5: Yeah, bring your boy bracelet over. You got things to fix here.
0: They say on Facebook, Michigan's best donut comes from...
4: Steve, you've never been on the dating apps, right? You got married before they were common, or was there one or two, like, no, were you on Match or something
6: way back when? I was briefly, yeah. You guys had put me on Match.com.
4: So it sounds like you weren't
6: into it. No, it wasn't Match. It was...
4: Tinder?
6: Put me on Tinder, yeah.
4: Grindr.
6: Tinder.
4: Farmers Only.
6: Well,
4: J-Date.
6: If it was up to you guys, I was probably on all of them. Yeah, there was like a...
4: That's probably true.
6: 7-8 month period that I was single. Because I was in a relationship from like 2007 to 2013.
4: Yeah.
6: And then... I met my wife in 2014, so yeah, there wasn't
4: a lot. There wasn't a lot of time.
6: Nope.
4: Man, it was our favorite thing when Justin was here, because not all of us were still married, and then he would pass around his phone so we could, because it was just the fun of shopping.
6: Yeah.
4: I know that
6: yeah.
4: sounds terrible.
5: Well, shopping
4: but it was
5: for
4: just,
5: somebody else
4: yeah.
5: is always more fun, because you're not using your own money or your own penis.
4: Yes, it was exactly it. It was so much fun.
6: Yeah,
4: and then he would have so many conversations with people he was not interested in at all.
6: It was especially a lot of fun when we were on a road trip, so we'd be out of town, so it would be this whole new pool of people.
4: Yes.
6: Because we'd get kind of bored.
4: It was very kind of him to let us do it.
2: It really was.
6: We got
2: was.
6: Kind of bored after a while, if you're just in the same place all the time, and just like, oh, no, seen you before.
4: Yep. That's how often we ran his account.
6: Yeah.
4: Or he let us run his account.
6: But like when we were in Kokomo. Oh, it was so much fun.
4: Yeah. Yeah. Oh, yeah. That was fun. Hot Wings, did you have any bad experiences on the apps?
2: Not bad experiences per se. I got ghosted a couple of times.
4: Yeah.
2: In moments where you go, where the hell did they go?
4: Nothing where you had met a crazy weirdo or anything. How about you, Kelly?
7: Yeah, definitely. Oh, so many weirdos.
4: I bet women get way more.
7: So many weirdos.
4: Right?
7: I loved going on dates and things like that too. The dating apps didn't like scare me. I wasn't one of those, man, I hate this.
4: Yeah.
7: It was honestly a lot of entertainment.
4: Roll with the challenge.
7: Yeah. And then, you know, you meet some people and they present really well on a dating app, and then you get on the date and then they're the weirdo, and you think to yourself, oh, I missed that.
4: Yeah.
7: Didn't see this coming.
4: No, a lot of these are people that do not present well on a dating app.
7: Okay.
4: Yeah. They're nothing but red flags. This first one is pure red flag. This one is, it's from, I think it's Hinge, where it's the prompt. The one thing you should probably know about me is, here we go, unapologetic. I'm going to try to read it as it's written.
6: No.
4: It is written poorly.
6: Don't like it already.
4: What do you think it's going to be?
7: Unapologetically myself.
6: Well, yeah.
4: What kind of self?
6: Tell it like it is.
2: Tell it like it is. It's got to be.
5: My goofy, adventurous self.
4: No.
5: And every guy on a dating app is just looking for somebody to go on adventures with.
4: Man.
5: Shut up.
6: Didn't you say that everyone was also, they could always tell you the best spot to get tacos?
5: Yeah, the best spot to get tacos, the best spot to get burgers. It was that every guy wants to take you hiking and take you out for tacos.
4: Yeah, things gals can't do by themselves. Walk and eat.
2: God, I'm so glad mine didn't have any of those things.
5: Oh,
4: me too.
5: Gosh.
4: I didn't have a fish.
2: No, didn't have a fish. Wasn't
4: had a picture of me and my dog. So
5: I'm glad I only spent a week on Hinge, because I think I would have been unhinged.
6: Right now, though. Right now, us just talking about this is making people go, uh-oh.
4: It should.
2: Yeah.
4: All right.
6: Show code. Let us know.
4: The one thing you should know about me is unapologetic for be an alpha male in a hypergamy world.
6: In a what world?
2: In a hyper what?
4: HYP. This might be a word I just don't know, or they're stupid. So one of us is stupid. H-Y-P-E-R-G-A-M-Y. I've never seen that.
5: Hypergammy?
6: Oh, it's the practice of marrying or partnering with someone of higher social, economic, or marital status.
5: What?
6: Commonly known as marrying up.
7: I'm sorry. If you have to say out loud that you're an alpha, you're not an alpha.
2: No. No, that's that is a fact.
7: You don't have to say it. You don't. That is such a loser. Immediately a loser.
4: Unapologetic for be an alpha male in hypergamy world. Where masculinity is toxic and sentenced to death.
7: Oh,
4: I'm looking for smart female that savor testosterone.
7: Yeah.
2: This man sound caveman.
4: If too blunt for you, you think I'm rude, you are right.
7: You know what's funny is that.
4: I sound like a caveman.
2: Yeah, what a dick.
7: That's the type of person that swears they want a smart, strong woman. But you can't be smarter or stronger than Alpha Boy over
4: there. Well, no, it's impossible.
7: Because then that would be demasculating him, and you can't do that.
5: God forbid you try to set a boundary.
7: Yeah. Oh, my God. Ooh, let's keep going. I like this.
2: That one is absurd.
6: This is going exactly as I thought it would when I found this on prep yesterday. I was like, oh, boy.
4: Yeah. All right, this next one.
2: Great leader.
4: Again, let this be like a study guide for you. If you're on the apps and yours reads like this, and you hear five people of different somewhat different backgrounds, like Hot Wings are separated by like 3 degrees, but whatever, you know, different ages, everything else, all horse laughing at you, then you probably should change it. Here we go. Here's one about a guy who put too much in his bio. Maybe wrote it while he had a couple pops in him or something.
6: Okay.
4: About me. I haven't been on a date in 5 years because nobody will match with me.
2: Oh,
4: there's nothing wrong with me. I can talk to women just fine. I'm not a creep and don't love bomb. I just do not get a single chance ever. I don't care about how much I make. You don't care about how much I make, but I do. I worked my ass off to get here. I bought a fast car because it's fun to drive and I'm proud of it. I bought a house. I'm doing big things, but nobody to share it with because it's 2025 and nobody on Tinder is good enough for you women.
2: Oh, my God.
7: Wow.
2: That's, nothing's going to attract a lady like a pity party, man.
7: Yeah.
4: A pity party with anger in it.
2: Yeah.
7: Yeah.
2: Yeah, I got bad news for you, man. I went on a bunch of dates.
4: Right.
2: But like, yeah, you know, I think probably because I didn't say, I don't get you, gals. What's the deal? I'm awesome. It's you.
7: Like, yeah, nothing.
4: Maybe that's why I thought it was so easy on the dating apps.
7: Yeah,
2: I mean,
4: I just was like normal.
2: Yeah, there were people that I wanted to match with that I didn't, which, you know, you go, oh, man, that sucks. But also there were plenty that did say hello.
4: Right.
7: Yeah, nothing
2: maybe
7: gets
2: try not
7: me
2: to be a douche.
7: Like a guy who's just so down on his luck.
4: But blaming others because I'm successful. Sure. You just don't care.
6: He should probably post a picture of him flexing in a mirror or something.
4: Okay, this next guy. Help.
2: Definitely.
4: This next guy matched with someone, got to the chat portion. Okay? He writes, "You want me to be dead honest with you? Sure. Problem I've got is I'm pretty into my neighbor. And I don't want her to see other girls like you coming back to my place."
2: Come on.
4: She says, "So why are you messaging me?" "Oh, well, nothing's happening there, but I don't want to blow my less than 1% chance. So it depends if you're into being discreet or not."
6: Oh, okay. So he's he's mainly interested in his neighbor. He doesn't want to blow that opportunity, but he still needs to get some on the side.
2: Oh, my God.
6: Got it. I mean,
2: I you got to appreciate the honesty on some level, I guess. But good luck.
4: Here's a Tinder match and the first impression. "Not liking someone based on their political affiliation is wild. You're obviously a lesbian and don't know it."
7: Wow.
2: Yeah, I think.
4: Congratulations,
2: maybe,
4: you're a seventh grader in 1991.
2: Yeah, I think the political affiliation might just be.

0: Okay, this next one. Her photo on Linked, or on Hinge, I think, is her in short shorts walking across like a walking bridge. And it's just from the waist down, shows her legs and her butt. She has a nice butt.
1: Okay.
0: She started a chat with the guy. Hey, after he liked the photo, he replied, "You fart with that thing or what?"
2: Wow. That might work too.
3: Oh my god!
0: I was gonna say the right or wrong person is gonna be like, "That's funny."
3: Yeah. I can't wait to say that to my wife next time we're like dressed up and going out somewhere, and she looks really nice at me. Like, damn, you fart with that thing or what?
2: Yeah, that would make me laugh. See, I like that when it's like you know somebody's playing.
3: That's high stakes, though.
2: Yeah, you got to be the right person.
1: But also, I mean, if you're hyper focusing on that in a photo where it's just waist down your butt, I mean, clearly you want to talk about your butt.
3: But imagine if that works. And like 50 years from now, they're telling grandkids that story. Like,
4: you know what his first line to me was?
5: What really sold, Grandma? He asked me about my farting.
1: Yeah, might work.
0: Lady sent this in. Here you go, guys. I'm 39 on dating apps. Relatively attractive woman. I had this guy use... this pic as his profile photo. I gave him benefit of the doubt. And it's him mowing the lawn with one of those baseball helmets on where it has two cups, Each cup is Dunkin' Donuts with two straws going to his mouth. So,
6: ma'am, that is an AI picture.
0: Yes, it definitely is. Definitely is. How about this one? Are you ready for my pickup line? He says. She writes, only if it's PG-13. I would have said I want you like my coffee, sweet with cream in it.
6: Ew.
0: She replied, I thought I said only if it's PG-13. Just ignore that. You just ignored that and went for it anyway. He writes back, PG-13 means not for people under 13. She writes, so you'd be cool explaining to a 14-year-old what exactly the kind of cream is you're looking for?
2: That's a great point.
0: It is. Yeah, he did not reply.
2: That joke doesn't land like the you fart with that thing.
0: No.
2: Or even the King Arthur one.
1: No, it sure doesn't.
2: You called me sweet and you mentioned cream. It's just too much.
3: Yeah.
2: It is too much.
0: All right, one more for now, and we'll come back to this later.
3: Okay, oh, please. Yeah. There's so many good ones on this list.
0: Brace yourself, Kelly, because this one might have responded in the exact same way. Anyone might have, honestly. Guy writes, let's hot tub. She writes, I can't tell if that's slang or if you want to join me in a hot tub. He writes, no hot tub and pool. She writes, the simplicity in your messages both baffles and entices me.
7: Let's hot tub.
1: Let's hot tub.
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9: From the Cromwell Media Weather Center, Wednesday will be sunny with a high near 85. Southwest wind 7 to 11 miles per hour becomes west-northwest in the afternoon, with gusts up to 20 miles per hour. Wednesday night will be clear with a low around 52. Thursday will be sunny with a high near 79. And Thursday night will be mostly clear with a low around 50. And that's the latest from Cromwell Media.
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1: Like, oh, well, let's try to eat out that bad thought. My brain loves eating out bad thoughts. Yeah.
2: I like being a bad thought sometimes. You know what I mean, Maitland?
3: Yeah, I do.
2: I love being a bad thought.
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1: Okay, back to the dating apps. They're both probably a blessing and a curse. Some people, I think, like, I found it easier than trying to meet someone the old-fashioned way. Because it felt like no skin in the game. Like, boom, she's not interested. Fine. No problem.
4: I agree. I met people in ways that I would have never had a opportunity to meet them.
1: But in person, that was a disaster.
3: For me, it was nice because I think, like Steve had mentioned earlier, I had been in a relationship from like 2015 until 2024.
1: Yeah.
3: So really long time. And I met that person when I was 18 and was just learning how to date.
1: Yeah.
3: So that just happened to really work out. So I was really nervous to go out and date. I didn't know how.
1: Right.
3: Everybody was like, how do you not know how?
1: I'm
3: like,
1: yeah, same for me. Yeah.
3: I don't know. I don't know how I'm going to feel. I don't know how I'm going to act. I don't know how I flirt. I don't know any of these things because I haven't had to do it in forever.
1: Right.
3: So the dating apps were nice.
1: Yeah.
3: Just to kind of like dip a toe in. Mm-hmm. And then I spent a week on there.
1: But
3: and
1: a lot of people. Met my person. Right. Now do you feel like you didn't get enough time?
3: No.
1: We should have a talk with them about that.
3: Yeah, for sure.
4: If this is good, is somebody else out there even better?
5: Maybe pause things for couple weeks or so, get back out there
1: just to get some more flesh shopping in.
3: Flesh shopping,
1: that's kind of what it is.
4: But
1: there's also, for every success story, there's probably a dozen horror stories.
3: Mm-hmm.
1: From, and I think Howings and I remember you and I, because we were doing it at the same time, and you and I would talk about how so many women in their own profile, it says, I am so sick of this app and I'm sick of it. And at first you're like, what, crabby? And then you talk to, you know, maybe women you end up dating or friends, like, you know, in the room and everything else. And you're like, oh, no wonder women say that. Guys are terrible. They put up a profile and they have 58 D-pics.
4: Yeah.
1: And, you know, 45 guys tell them to smile or whatever it is. And I'm sure women can be butts, too. I you know, you get some of that.
4: Sure.
1: But
4: definitely.
1: It does feel like men
4: still shouldn't put it in your profile, though. It makes it seem real negative.
1: Sure it does. Yeah, I was like, nope.
4: You've had bad experiences. I don't want to be the next.
1: Nope. So here's one where they had matched, and so now they're to the point of messaging. He writes, hey, and she writes, hello there. You love selfies with a laughing emoji. Dude, not one to take any criticism, even in jest. Would you prefer I post a picture of someone other than me? WTF. Now, this is spread out over four messages, so they're spamming the account. Yeah. Sorry, I don't have people to take my pictures for me. Never had a girl laugh at that before. All your pics are selfies of you, too. What the actual F does that mean? Yeah, there's only four pics of me. That's really weird for you to say. Looks like you love junk food too much. How's that feel?
4: Oh, my God.
1: She wrote,
4: jeez,
1: I was teasing you. I thought your pictures were cute. Thanks for calling me fat. Do you feel better now?
3: When dudes do that immediate switch up where it's like, screw you, you're ugly anyway.
4: Yeah.
3: You hopped in my DMs.
4: Yeah, why? That's an outlandish level of defensiveness.
3: Dang.
4: I wonder why you're not having any success.
5: Yeah, I'm shocked that you're here on a dating app, that you haven't found someone yet.
4: Yeah.
1: This one. She writes, morning. How was your weekend? He writes, hey, and her name. I think you're too short for me, but what's the book you're writing? She replies, the book is called Don't Like My Profile If I'm Too Short for You, you stupid idiot. Pretty sure I have a bestseller on my hands. He writes, touche.
3: Yeah.
1: That one's fair, right?
4: I mean,
5: I like the ones where the people just mutually agree, like, well, this is not going to work out.
1: Right.
5: See you later. And they both, you know, give each other, you know, the peace or enjoy life.
1: All right, guys, if you don't understand why this next one's weird, you're probably one of the people that women share your profile with their lady friends making fun of you. Mm-hmm. She writes to him. Now, they've been speaking for a minute, it appears. She writes, hey, Merry Christmas. He replies, Merry Sexual Christmas.
3: Ew.
1: She writes, that's not weird at all, LOL. And he goes, you can unmatch me if you don't like that kind of talk.
3: Oh, my God.
1: What's wrong with people, man?
4: What? Merry sexual Christmas.
5: That's not even creative.
3: Like, yeah, you could have at least said sexmas or something, but just sexual Christmas.
1: Yes. Yeah, not remotely clever. You just added sexual in the middle of a common phrase.
4: Yeah. You're on the wrong app for that.
5: Did you have a good Wednesday? Yeah, it was a sexual Wednesday.
1: Yeah, yeah, right? Why don't you F sexual off?
3: I'm ready to have a sexual drive to the airport later.
1: Yeah. This guy. Hey, you want to go out Friday if you're free? She writes, I should be free, yeah. He said, let's go out. By the way, I stalked you on Instagram and jade off to you just now. What?
4: The number of women that I know, and it's more than one, who has gotten like a response like that or an actual photograph of a D or the result of tugging one is remarkable. Like how many guys immediately jump to, oh, she said hi to me, let me send a picture of my junk.
3: Yeah,
4: is crazy. I'm like, you're not on some x-rated app, you're on Bumble, friend. Like, chill out.
1: Right.
3: I have a friend who like just started talking to this guy. She knew him or knew of him, but they just started more romantically talking, and she got a Snapchat video from him one morning of like it bouncing under blankets. Like he was just doing it himself.
4: Yeah, you can flex it.
3: And he was like, why? And he goes, why is he always so jumpy in the mornings?
1: Oh, everything about that's disgusting.
5: How did she respond?
3: I think she just blew past it. I think she was just kind of like, well, good morning. How'd you sleep?
1: This one, she writes, he writes, you're beautiful. She said, oh, you look great too. He replies, thank you. May I be bold? Sure. But don't be stupid.
3: I love that.
1: Oh, no, not at all. I just want to guess the size of your boobs.
4: If
1: that's okay. And she writes, and that is considered stupid. And he went, oh, sorry.
4: Jesus,
3: can you imagine,
4: man,
3: if he just genuinely didn't know, though?
5: Yeah.
3: He just thought that's what flirting was because he learned it from American Pie movies or something.
5: Yeah, probably. He's just curious guy.
4: He followed beautiful. That up with, what size are your boobs?
1: He followed it up with, what is your occupation, for instance? I hope I've not scared you off.
5: No.
1: Hello?
3: Oh.
1: Hello?
3: Why do I feel kind of bad for him?
5: That's one of the standard getting to know you questions. Yeah. Where did you grow up?
4: Oh, my God.
5: What do you do for a living? Yeah. How big are your boobs?
1: Yeah. And he actually said bust size, so you know he's like 78 years old.
5: Oh, he's a m'lady.
4: Yeah. He says, like, squire you about town.
3: Or he's a tailor.
4: Oh, could be. Yeah, he's like, I ask everyone because I want to see if my skills are still on point.
3: I'd like to sew you a sweater.
5: What is your bust size, my lady?
1: She writes, trying to make conversation. I think that's where a lot of guys just suck at that, right? A lot of women are like, you ask him a question, he answers with one word.
3: Yeah.
1: And it goes both ways in that case.
4: Sure, it can.
1: She writes, do you have a favorite takeout restaurant? He writes, lame. Next, I see that opening 20 times a day. Stand out. Be different. These are all different messages, by the way. This won't work. I know I'm being harsh, but it's going to help you. She replies, I didn't ask for your help.
3: Oh,
1: he said, well, you need it. Good luck never finding a man because your start matches with nonsense bull S.
5: You start. And also saying good luck never finding a man. It's kind of the opposite of what you want to say, right?
4: Yeah, it is.
5: Yeah,
1: right?
4: It should be good luck finding a man.
5: Yeah.
1: She asks, what do you enjoy most about bodybuilding? He replies, looking great.
3: Oh, my God.
4: Oh, my God.
1: She writes, that's the best part for sure. He then says, looking sexy for my woman. And she said, well, I like that as well. How long have you been working out? Since I was 16. She writes, wow, that's young. He goes, yes, with two S's. It must be difficult maintaining that kind of discipline. It is.
3: She's already putting in too much effort here.
1: I'd imagine that you have a particularly diet plan. I try to. So what do you do usually as a hobby besides the gym? He writes, a lot of things.
4: Man, that's like pulling blood from a turnip.
5: I'd keep going, though, if I were her. Just see how long you can talk about nothing.
3: Oh, depending on how bored I am, yeah, I'll go all day.
1: 1-800-947-3979. What's the worst you had in that? Howings, did you have anybody where you thought they were crazy?
4: No. Fortunately, no. Nobody crazy. I had a couple of conversations going where I actually thought, well, this is actually going pretty well. And then, I don't know, there was just like one question. Like skiing had come up. And it was, you know, like, yeah, I've been a couple, I wouldn't call myself a skier, but I've been a couple of times and I really enjoy it. If you're a skier, like, where do you like to go? That was it.
3: Oh.
4: I go, I guess it's because I didn't ski.
1: Yeah, like, right?
4: Or I asked one other thing and she just like wrote yes. And then that just disappeared. I went,
1: that is weird. I had one woman who looked like someone I would match with, maybe. And then she immediately was like, here's some photos of things that have pink on it. Like, oh, you know, wow. All her pink parts.
3: Oh.
1: And I'm like, cool. Wow. I just asked if you had any kids. Now I can see where one shot out.
4: Okay. Yeah. So, yeah, some girls are like some guys.
1: And I'm like, you know what? I mean, I'm not really bothered by her doing that. In fact, at the time, I was like, cool. But also, that's not who I'm looking for. No. You know,
4: right.
1: Like, you don't know anything about me, and I can see your kidneys from the inside. It was one of those where it was like, hey, look inside this sandwich.
5: Oh, okay. Open
1: you
5: face.
1: Know, like I was a doctor.
4: Yeah. See, yeah, I don't want that discovery taken away from me. I want to, if we start to talk and match, I want to find out what it looks like because I'm actually there and I've earned that spot.
1: Yes.
4: Like, I don't want you just going, here.
5: But what if,
4: well, that's no fun.
5: What if it was a warning, though? What if there was something there that was unexpected?
4: It might save you some time. Yeah, you know? Definitely. Like, oh, what is that, a pus pocket?
1: So in this one, she asked him out.
4: Yeah.
1: She said, you got plans? And he said, I got no plans. She replied, want to grab dinner or drinks and see if we vibe? I don't drink and I'm on a strange diet. Terrible answer.
4: Okay.
1: What are you doing?
4: Yeah, you got to give another, then follow that up with, but how about this?
1: She writes, okay, how about tea and a walk or anything else public where I can feel relatively safe. He replies, are you afraid of me? She writes, I live in a society where Native American women disappear silently. I'm always cautious when meeting someone new. LOL, I'm good then. You sound unhinged.
4: Oh, my God.
1: What?
5: Oh, man.
1: I mean, I think that if you're a dude and you don't understand why a woman would want to meet you someplace publicly and then you tell them you can't see them because they said that is only confirming her feelings.
4: Hell, even as a guy, I always wanted to meet in public for the first time because you also don't know who you're meeting and you don't want somebody to go, oh, yeah, we met and he did this or this. And you go, ah, you're what?
5: This one made me really sad for this person when I was reading it last night. It's labeled the guy who just gave up. So she initiates the conversation. She says, hey. He says, hi. Cool hair. Referring to one of her pictures.
4: Yeah.
5: She says, thank you. He replies, sorry, I literally don't know how to talk to women. Best of luck with everything. Goodbye.
4: Oh, no.
3: Poor guy.
5: Oh, man.
4: Wow.
1: You were doing it.
5: Yeah.
1: You started with nice hair.
5: Yeah, cool hair.
1: Oh, I said nice hair. What comes after nice hair?
3: What if that's his move, though? Because maybe the way we all collectively went, oh,
5: yeah.
3: Maybe he expects that the lady will go, oh, no, don't go. You're doing great.
5: I'll give you a shot. Sort of,
3: yeah.
1: That's the same guy that later says, I don't know how to do the laundry as good as you.
3: Yeah, that is
1: Can
3: true.
1: Can you just do it?
3: That is true.
1: One more. You're very beautiful. She writes, thank you. I'm well. I just got home from seeing the Barbie movie, the perfect excuse to buy pink platform heels. Did you see it? I did not yet, but I bet you'd look great. And incredible in pink platform heels. And she wrote, I got some and wore them tonight. It was fun. So what are you looking for on here? I want to go out. Oh, okay. Then, about 10 minutes later, he responds, when are you sending a full body pic?
3: Oh.
1: What? How about this? I'll bet.
4: A full revealing body pic.
1: Yes. This conversation. Hey, how you doing? She writes, and then you can't see all of what he wrote. She writes, sounds good. And then new conversation. He writes, hey, beautiful. And she writes, hi, what's up? If I tell you, will you sit on it?
5: Oh, I get it.
4: Yeah.
5: Up. I know.
4: Yeah, that's a boner joke.
1: I said one more, but now one more. What's up for the weekend? Hook up? Romance isn't dead, she says. I'm actually on a bridesmaid duty all weekend. Sorry. And he goes, yep, sure is. Well, I sent that message to 20 people, so no biggie. She wrote, you mean that deeply personal message wasn't written specifically for me and was just copy and paste? I am shocked. And he writes back, yep, you caught me. Bye. Guess he knows what he wants.
3: Yeah. He's honest.
4: Yeah, what a creep. Jesus.
1: This one, I'm not crazy. It's not a crazy guy, but he was mostly illiterate. Or she's not a crazy woman, but she was mostly illiterate. Her post said, I want a guy that can put me up on a pedal stool.
5: A pedal stool?
1: Yes. Do you mean a unicycle, ma'am?
4: Okay, I'll look for a pedal stool.
1: Back in a minute. It is the... More on the way. It is the Free Beer and Hot Wings Show.
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0: door?
1: Yeah, I had a two-story bedroom. My arms were on the windowsill, and my feet were on the air conditioning grate. It hit the house, blew through me, and shot me across the third floor.
2: Whoa!
3: You blew!
2: Oh, my gosh, you are four.
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2: Let's talk ladies' orgasms, shall we?
3: Yeah.
2: Yeah, thanks, mate.
5: I'll listen.
3: You a little gun shy, Hot Wings?
2: Yeah, I mean, no. Just minding my own business. Not doing nothing. There is an influencer who is telling the world that women can orgasm with their abs.
3: Oh, yeah.
2: Abs? You've heard this?
3: Yeah.
2: Have you seen this influencer?
3: I haven't seen, maybe not the specific one, but I've seen people do it.
2: You have?
3: Yeah.
2: Like a
5: show?
2: At college?
3: No, like our videos like of women at the gym where they're doing a pull-up or something, or they're holding and they're crunching their abs just right, and then you see kind of their legs shake a little, and then they look really flushed and embarrassed, and they go, yeah, that happened.
2: Okay. I thought this was, because it's called a corgasm.
3: Mm-hmm.
2: You know?
5: Corgasm.
2: A corgasm, and they say that a lot of the same muscles are triggered when a woman has an orgasm the old-fashioned way, so to speak, though this would also be an old-fashioned way, but that it happens, that it's that if you are aware of it, you can chase it.
3: Thanks.
2: So if anybody wants to borrow Ab Ripper X for your own use, I will be happy to throw you that DVD.
6: How to start
2: clearly, I'm not using it.
6: Yeah, about to start doing some more core workouts over here.
2: Very real, says Debbie Herbenick, a professor at Indiana University School of Public Health and author of The Corgasm Workout.
6: Oh,
3: Debbie. Get it, girl.
6: Debbie does core workouts. Yeah.
2: So is this commonly known?
6: I've never heard of this up until you guys said it just now.
2: Okay, because your reaction to this made it seem like, oh, well, I definitely thought this was... I thought it was like one influencer... that my wife had showed me that was like pushing this, and she was talking about it, and I'm like, I don't know, this seems like a lie. It seems like something someone would make up as a way to go viral.
6: Yeah.
2: But you're saying you've seen it.
3: I saw a video of it happening to one girl, and then I clicked on, because you know how TikTok will suggest search terms.
2: Mm-hmm.
3: So then I clicked on that and kind of went down a rabbit hole of women talking about their corgasms.
2: Now, Steve, you're a big gym guy. You had a membership to Planet Fitness.
5: Mm-hmm, yeah.
2: You ever see any of this?
5: No, that would definitely trigger the lunk alarm.
2: It would?
6: Yeah. The lunk alarm?
5: Yeah.
6: What's the lunk alarm?
5: Oh, the lunk alarm. You've never been to a Planet Fitness with the lunk alarm? They have a big alarm up on the wall, and if you grunt or you make too much noise or you drop your weights or something, the lunk alarm goes off.
3: Mm-hmm.
5: Yeah, they shame you.
6: Oh.
5: They don't let you do that there.
3: Or if you're taking selfies in the mirror for too long or anything, yeah, there's a big, it goes,
2: really? If you're taking selfies?
3: Yeah.
5: Or
2: that seems weird.
5: If you have like a big gallon jug of water and you're wearing like one of those weightlifter skinny string tank tops.
2: Oh, yeah.
5: Lunk alarm.
6: Wait, so can anybody push the lunk alarm, or is there somebody watching and they're the lunk alarm pusher?
5: No, I think it's the person behind the counter. I think they have to push it.
6: Man, that whole idea of nobody's paying attention to me at the gym, I don't need to worry about that, just really went.
2: Yeah. I get why they're doing it, but that is the other side of that coin.
6: So right. You're definitely watching.
2: So someone just wrote in and said, men can have corgasms too.
5: How?
2: No, I would know.
6: I mean,
2: that was fine that I laughed, but maybe. A little worried about how quick the two of you laughed. But
6: I don't...
2: you're right. You weren't wrong. So it says scientists recognized this occurrence as early as the 1950s. In medical literature, a corgasm is referred to as an exercise-induced orgasm, an EIO. Right. Did you think of Old McDonald?
3: Yes, I went
2: my brain. Totally changes the mood.
5: EIO.
2: It says also it's referred to as exercise-induced sexual pleasure, EISP. ISP? How does it happen? Scientists are still not sure, but the prevailing theory is that shaky, fatigued abdominal and pelvic floor muscles produce some type of inner stimulation that causes a corgasm. For men, this could be tied to the muscles triggering and stimulating the prostate. if they are fatigued or worked in this case.
0: Okay.
2: Given this, there probably isn't a fixed pattern of muscle activation that can lead to corgasm, but some people do learn to train their muscles. A text came in from someone who said their wife could, their wife showed them this. They laid on the bed and said, watch this, flexed for a minute, and then had a shaking orgasm.
6: Wow. Wow. I feel like, yeah, that's so lucky.
2: Yeah, it is.
6: That's so lucky. Yeah. Are you kidding? My abs would be ripped. I'd be shredded. I would be shredded.
2: Kelly's going to look like a cage fighter in 2 months.
0: But be exhausted.
2: Eating nothing but boiled chicken. And
6: see, my brain can't do that. I can't be in like workout mode and also be in number three mode. I got to relax for that.
2: Well, you'd build them and then in your downtime. I don't think you have to do it like while you're in the middle of 800 crunches.
6: Oh, that's what I was
2: thinking. For some people, but honestly, for some people, that's how they find out. This particular.
5: Yeah, you don't have to multitask.
0: Yeah.
6: My brain can't do that.
2: Guys, I was doing bicep curls and then I totally flooded the basement.
0: Man, I'm so horny. I wish I didn't have to do like leg extensions.
2: Just have to do cardio.
7: That would be it. I don't think this would be that much fun if it happened if you were a guy at the gym.
0: No,
2: I think you'd get thrown out for being a real creep.
7: Yeah.
2: That guy just did a lot of shaking, got real sleepy, and now his pants are wet. Time to go home, Fred.
7: Some sticky Under Armour.
2: Can everyone have them? Yes, both men and women can have corgasm. Considerably less common in men. For women, it feels similar. Boy, this is a science term, but I don't know if I can say it.
5: Let's hear it.
2: Deep vaginal orgasm. It's a fine word. I don't know why. It just feels weird to say. Because it's such a myth, obviously. That was a joke. May not be as intense. Some women say it's not as tingly. It's mostly the sensation in your lower abdomen, your inner thighs, and pelvis, instead of the throbbing or quivering of the normal parts when it is done sexually. Men, it feels similar to a prostate orgasm. Okay, I just learned that's a thing.
0: Okay.
2: Prostate orgasms are said to last longer and be more intense because they can produce continuous sensation instead of a pulsating one. The sensation may expand throughout your body. Number three coming out is possible even if you are not enthused in the weenus.
5: Oh, that's like what happened to Stifler in that movie.
2: American Pie?
5: Mm-hmm. Oh, wait, no, not American Pie. It was a Road Trip.
2: Not Stifler always.
5: Right.
2: Yeah. But I don't know his real name.
7: Yeah, Sean William Scott.
2: Yeah, Stifler. But wait, so that's mind-blowing. You're doing sit-ups and all of a sudden you feel a shake all over your entire body that is an amazing sensation. And then number three comes out of a soft hose.
5: Oh, no, that's weird.
7: Yeah, you're sitting there.
2: That is would you like to know that's an offer I can't refuse. Would you like to know some exercises that induce these?
5: Yeah.
2: For the ladies: crunches, side crunches, leg lifts, knee lifts, hip thrusts, squats, hanging straight leg raises, variations of the plank, rope or pole climbing.
7: Oh, yeah, that's why
0: seems like they did so much work.
7: Gym class.
2: Hamstring curls and even pull-ups or chin-ups in some cases. For men, listen to how many fewer. Sit-ups, weightlifting, climbing, pull-ups, chin-ups.
7: You lost
5: Wait
7: me
5: a minute.
7: Sit-ups.
5: Hold on. You can't just say weightlifting. Like, I need specific ones.
2: Yeah, great. My biceps are getting bigger, but I am dry as a bone down there.
0: You may
2: there.
0: As well just say exercise.
2: How to increase your chances of having one. Corgasms definitely happen by accident. Okay? Oh. Rough start. There are certain tricks you can do. You can focus your workout to strengthen your core and incorporate Kegels. Doing 20 to 30 minutes of cardio at the start of your workout also increases your sexual arousal and desire during workouts. It does? Is that a good thing?
7: I guess it gets the blood flowing.
2: Hey, why do you do 30 on the treadmill before you lift? Makes me harder. What? Get out of the gym.
7: I like to be stiff when I row.
2: What are you doing? So there you go. Maybe you can have, if somebody has one on the show.
3: Show code.
2: I think so, right?
3: Oh, yes. Yeah.
2: I mean, you don't have to get into like gossipy details of it. This text: I'm 46, had my first prostate exam about 3 months ago, and unexpectedly, I was so aroused, I was on the verge of exploding, and I've never been so terrified in my life. I was confused for a couple weeks afterwards until I studied the prostate.
0: You studied the prostate.
2: It's like, I got to read up on this, and found out that it happens from time to time. Well, I mean, for those of you that it didn't happen to, sorry.
7: There's a reason why a large section of the population likes to do that stuff back there.
2: From the O'Reilly Auto Parts Studios, home of the professional parts people, stuff on the way next. Yep, it is the Free Beer and Hot Wings Show.
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14: Good evening, Central Illinois. Here's the WAND forecast. High pressure remains in control tonight and into our Wednesday, meaning another mostly clear night, breezy conditions, and temperatures only in the mid-50s. We've got strong southerly flow in place as we have this warm front swing through. This helps to usher milder conditions tonight and warmer temperatures into the region tomorrow, with highs getting into the mid to low 80s under mostly sunny skies. I'm meteorologist Olivia Colon.
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7: Never Liked the Rain by Randy Travis?
6: No, Free Beer.
2: I Never Liked the Rain by Clint Black.
6: Too many words.
0: Steve.
6: Steve.
0: The Rain by Clint Black?
6: No, it's anybody's game.
3: Maitland.
6: Never Black. Clint Rain.
2: Free Beer.
6: No,
2: Hot Wings.
6: Free Beer. Maitland.
2: Clint Black. Never Liked.
6: Maitland.
2: Like the Rain.
6: Yes.
2: That was a fine round, everyone.
6: Well, his done. Voice does something to the back of my brain that I like.
2: Really?
6: Yeah.
7: Something to the front of my britches.
6: Yeah, I know. That's why I dedicated that clue to you. You little slut.
0: That's the song. That's the title. My Britches by Clint Rain.
6: You go Clint Black, you never go back.
2: It is Wednesday. Hello, the Free Beer and Hot Wings Show. Thanks for joining us. We're in the O'Reilly Auto Parts studios. 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I'm Free Beer, one of the hosts, and I have a pricing question for you to see how good you are if you go to the grocery store. Like, sort of like Price is Right.
7: Okay.
2: Except ripped from the pages of real life. Ready?
7: Mm-hmm.
2: So my wife is involved with a group, it's her, who helps do, they have team dinners for the football team each week.
7: Okay. Yeah.
2: And on these team dinners, it's basically the same meal every week. And the whole idea is it's crowdsourced from the parents to pay for it. Like the boosters pay for the main entree and then the parents will do like drinks.
0: Sides.
2: Yeah. That kind of stuff. It's a cool little tradition. And we're in week 6 or 7 of it.
0: What are they doing for this? Like pasta dinner?
2: It's pasta.
0: Okay,
2: yep.
0: I feel like it would pasta, be a big
2: some pasta salad.
0: Dinner.
7: Okay, yeah, you carb load.
2: Yeah.
7: Mm-hmm.
2: And, but it hasn't been bad. Like, she doesn't hate it or anything, but she's noticed a trend, and this won't surprise anyone. There's about 60 kids on the team,
7: mm-hmm.
2: Okay. Well, between the two teams, because it's freshman and JV at the same time. And it's about the same six parents or so that are donating the stuff.
7: Sure.
2: Every other week or so.
7: Typical.
2: And not everybody can do it. So she sent out an email the most recent time saying, hey, if you haven't done anything, it'd be a great time, because some of the people are, I don't remember how she worded it, but essentially saying, hey, if you haven't done anything yet, I've made it easier by saying you can just donate and I'll do the shopping. Because it started as, you know, you pick it up, drop it off at our house or at the school, and et cetera.
0: Yeah, a lot of moving parts.
2: Can you get cookies for 40 boys for $5?
0: Oh, yeah, of course. If everybody wants one 40th of a cookie.
7: Well, I mean, if you buy those really little cookies, right? Like, you know, where they each get a very tiny one, and it's
2: like a box of Cookie Crisp?
7: Yes. Okay. Yes, a box of Cookie Crisp is, yeah, exactly. Then maybe if it's on sale.
2: I want to go to the decade this lady shops in. Not store, decade.
6: Yeah.
2: Because that is, and it was like, cookies, exclamation point. On the Venmo, like, have a great time. I've done my work. Bing, bong, boom.
6: Yeah, the fact that it was labeled cookies, because you might think when there's, you know, 60 kids, assumed, you know, 20, 30 parents around that could donate $5 a week. That would be good.
2: That's exactly what
6: that's
2: we
6: what
2: thought.
6: I would have thought her mindset was.
2: Like, if cookies wasn't on there, you'd go, oh, perfect. That helps.
6: The moment you see cookies, it's like just the one, huh?
2: Yeah. Just the one. Or, so a cookie?
6: Yeah.
2: One Amos, but not quite famous?
7: Yeah.
3: The B-list Amos.
2: Yeah.
7: Might get you some 30-year-old soft batch.
2: Oh, yeah. Mm-hmm. Yeah. Maybe it's $5 in gas to go to a hotel to steal the Otis Spunkmeyers.
7: Yeah.
0: Oh, those cookies are so good.
2: They are.
7: I mean, you could probably get some Oreos. You know, so each kid got one Oreo. You might be able to get that for $5.
0: Yeah. There's got to be 40 of them in a pack, right?
7: Pretty weak ass, though.
2: Yeah. Now, for all I know, football this person may have donated cookies. Lots of other weeks.
7: They haven't.
2: This is more, you know, this is on me.
7: They haven't. No,
0: it's not on you. Don't take the blame for this.
2: Yeah. Well, it's just not my wife's fault. That's not what I'm saying.
0: Fault. No, definitely not. Yeah. Good morning. I'm Steve. I'm confused by something that's going on here at the radio station.
7: Okay.
0: They posted on the fridge that we're going to do a chili cook-off again.
3: Yeah. Okay.
0: Big chili cook-off.
7: Okay.
0: I think they've done it the last couple of years.
2: Mm-hmm. Yeah.
0: Remember last year, Big Joe just went to Wendy's and bought like 10 things of chili.
3: Threw it in a crock pot.
7: He had great intentions of doing it, but then ran out of time.
6: And then one of our sales ladies made like pickle soup for chili day.
2: And was mad she didn't win.
6: And was making everybody try it.
0: Could not understand why people weren't voting for her.
7: Really an interesting.
0: It's a chili cook-off and you brought pickle soup.
6: I'm very excited for it.
2: If it was a pickle soup cook-off. Well, first of all, that's not a thing. No. Second of all, I hadn't even heard of pickle soup until that day.
0: If it was a chili that was like seasoned with, I don't know, pickles or
3: it's
0: something.
3: Pickle chili.
7: You could have like a spicy pickle chili, I guess. Yeah. I mean,
6: it's like a margarita or a Bloody Mary in a crock pot.
7: Kind of.
0: Oh, okay.
2: It's like if you said, hey, we're having a bake sale to raise money, and she brought a chicken.
7: Yeah.
0: That was very weird.
6: You can bake a chicken.
2: Well, okay. That actually is not a great example either.
6: But nobody specified sweet or savory.
0: Yeah, it's not really.
6: This one was specifically chili.
0: So I saw that the thing was hanging up on the fridge, and a couple people have signed up, and Sarah signed up. She's bringing the white chicken chili.
7: Oh, yes. Okay, yum. Great. Perfect. My fave.
0: Mate, you signed up too.
3: Yes, I did.
0: What are you bringing?
6: Tell me you're bringing pickle soup.
7: Somebody's got to carry the mantle.
3: No, my dad gave me his chili recipe, and we've nicknamed it Holy S Chili. Because he uses habaneros. That was my whole like habanero freak out a couple weeks ago.
7: Oh, gotcha. Wow. Okay.
0: Just had the epiphany because I stared at this thing for like 5 minutes this morning thinking, what is Maitland bringing? So she's obviously bringing chili, but why is she bringing chili that's called Italy S?
3: I can see that.
7: Oh,
3: yeah. Okay. You know, I can see that.
7: Yeah, that H looks like an I and a T.
3: Guys, my handwriting is awful.
2: Did you feel insulted?
0: It's like, what a weird name for chili. Like,
3: Italy-esque.
7: You know what?
0: Just bringing some Italy ass. I'll throw some tomatoes.
7: Like it better than holy ass, though.
0: Like, okay.
7: Yeah, I do, only because it's so weird.
2: I would rather have Italy ass than pickle soup.
0: Yeah. Oh, 100%.
2: Yeah, I mean, too bad she left. I mean, I'm sure this year she was bringing hot dog magic.
3: I'd love to blame my pen and the fact that I was writing on a curved surface. It's me.
0: No.
3: I think, write like a child.
2: Oh, you said Sarah was bringing white chicken chili. She's bringing white chicks chili from the movie.
0: Oh, that's true.
7: Oh, man. Okay.
2: So it's going to be white chili that started black.
7: Yeah, I was going to say, it's dark chili that's hiding.
2: With food coloring on.
0: All right, I'm looking forward to Maitland's Italy S chili.
3: I think if I ever start an Italian restaurant, I might just call it that.
0: Italy S?
3: Here's some Italy S.
6: Are you going to make it habanero hot like your dad does?
3: Yeah, I think so. I might tone it down a little bit in that I'm going to use mild chili beans instead of the hot ones. But other than that, it's going to be spicy.
6: Hell yeah.
0: It's going to be Italy, yes.
7: Okay. good morning. I'm Hot Wings with a hot take.
4: Oh, hot, hot, hot, hot, hot, hot, hot, hot, hot, hot.
7: We were talking about cookies a little while ago, and I was thinking about this from a couple of weeks ago where we were having a different discussion. Girl Scout cookies are garbage.
3: What?
7: They are. They are garbage. They used to be better. The packages have gotten smaller. The recipes have gotten drier. They're not good. Like, you can't spend $10 on cookies and go, these are the best $10 I could have spent on cookies.
2: Well, that's double my budget.
6: Now, I think that about, like, Thin Mints. My family's huge.

0: They're selling woke cookies now.
1: They're not good. Like, everybody that gets all excited, like, it's Girl Scout cookie season. Like, why are you excited about that? Like, I'm happy that the Girl Scouts have a fundraising thing, but I would much rather just give cash with nothing in return than to get cookies that suck.
2: Dang. No, I'm gonna get mediocre cookies for if I'm giving you $10 and you're selling something.
3: Oh yeah,
2: I'm taking it. And I'm gonna try it. We're gonna talk some smack. Yeah, I love these. It. I love Adventurefuls. Is what they're calling the brownie cookie now. And Explore Mores, that sounds delicious.
3: You know what I had for the first time, like within the last year, is one of the lemon ones.
4: Ooh.
3: They're shockingly good.
4: Mm-hmm. I liked a few lemon years ups, ago, they made like a new French toast one, like French toast flavored one. It was shaped like a piece of bread, and they just named it Yay Toast!
0: They named it Yay Toast.
2: That is.
4: Give me 7 boxes of Yay Toast.
2: They've just got a box of Patch Pals this year.
3: What are Patch Pals?
0: What's a Patch Pal?
2: They're soft. You're going to like that, Hot Wings. Blueberry muffin inspired Girl Scout cookies.
0: No. Oh, there should be no fruit in a cookie.
2: They're for your dogs. Never mind. Good thing I read
3: they have
2: that
3: dog
2: whole,
3: cookies.
2: It says just for your dog.
1: Is that what's changed over the years? Are these all supposed to be for dogs now?
2: I'm not sure. They have all the nutrition info on here, Hot Wings. We could really do a deep dive on what's changed. I bet they've got their old recipes up, too.
1: I'm not.
2: Then so we can write a strongly worded letter. Dear Girl Scouts, are you not hand-making these
3: what
2: anymore?
3: What the F?
4: You know, I did a Girl Scout cookie and wine pairing one time, and that was really fun.
3: Don't invite Hot Wings.
4: I tried a peanut butter and jelly wine that was insane.
0: Is this wine even using real grapes anymore?
1: That sounds
0: awful. What's the deal?
1: A peanut butter and jelly wine?
4: It's crazy.
0: Was that like from Jones Soda's wine?
4: it's a Michigan-based brand that has kind of taken the
1: was
4: Jones
1: it
4: Soda
1: Herbert
4: route.
1: Lingers?
4: Yes.
3: Herbert Linger.
0: St. Poops-a-Lot.
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3: By the way, where's Tommy today, and where is our McDonald's?
5: So this McDonald's they were going to bring yesterday at 11 never came.
3: Yeah.
5: Because we left well after that.
0: Yeah.
5: And then today, Boyo has disappeared.
3: Yeah. Yeah, he's suspiciously absent today.
5: Yeah. Noted to be sick late yesterday afternoon, probably when he received an email saying, ha-ha, we've opened your bank accounts with the information you sent us from the scam email.
0: Oh, yeah. Might have died of starvation.
5: Could be.
0: Mm-hmm.
5: What was the most popular costume for Halloween the year you were born?
0: The year I was born?
5: Mm-hmm.
0: Oh, boy.
5: Yeah.
0: You know, I'll bet mine was just like sheet with two holes in it. The year I was born.
5: Yeah.
0: Poverty ghost.
5: I'm even more perverted. Sheet with one hole.
0: Mm-hmm. Yeah. There was always one guy on the street, right?
5: Your sheet's on upside down. Ha ha! No, it's not. That's next. It is the Free Beer and Outback Show.
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8: From the Cromwell Media Weather Center, today will be sunny with a high near 85. Winds from the southwest at 7 to 11 miles per hour will shift to the west-northwest, gusting up to 20 miles per hour. Tonight will be clear with a low around 52, and northwest winds becoming calm after midnight. And that's the latest from Cromwell Media.
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1: I genuinely wish someone would pepper spray me every time I say, I'm not putting up with this anymore. 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
2: We talked yesterday about whether or not some of you would be dressing up this Halloween. Struggling. Kayla and I want to have a couple's costume. And I can't think of a good one, but I'm also a guy who doesn't really fall in love with any of the other ones. So I'm going to just go as whatever she wants me to, unless the audience comes up with something really good. Or
3: yeah, that's best bet.
2: And she'll be great at it. It'll be good. But what was the most popular Halloween costume for kids and people alike when the year you were born? Go back in time. Howings, let's start with you. 1951.
3: That's nonsense.
2: Tarzan. 1950 was cowboy.
3: I mean, that makes sense.
2: Yeah.
3: I feel like cowboy, for boys especially, would have been number one for at least a decade.
2: 55 was Davy Crockett. 56 was Anna Leonowens from The King and I on Broadway. No, it wasn't. You're lying. There is no way in 1956 all the kids were like, I want to be the lady from The King and I on Broadway. No, they were not. You're a liar. Yeah. Reader's Digest.
3: Yeah.
2: Eat a fat one. Laughter's the best medicine. No, lies. Lies are the best medicine.
3: Yeah.
2: Come on. 57, back to reality. Frankenstein.
3: Yeah, okay.
2: So let me get this straight. 56, Davy Crockett. 55, Davy Crockett. 56, woman from The King and I wearing a Victorian dress. 57, Frankenstein.
1: Frankenstein's solid.
2: Very solid.
5: Yeah.
3: Yeah, that's always a good, you know, go to all the old monsters.
2: Okay. 1960, Hula Girl. You know, we had just invented Hawaii. 61, Holly Golightly, Breakfast at Tiffany's. 62, Rocky and or Bullwinkle. Very popular cartoon. Okay. 63, Elizabeth Taylor, but as Cleopatra.
3: Okay, ooh. So Cleopatra, all right.
2: But it says Elizabeth Taylor was the costume. Like, oh, look at me, I'm wearing diamonds. Mm-hmm. That's how they sound.
3: That's how they did it, yeah.
5: Is that what she sounds? Ah, diamonds.
2: Look at me, I'm wearing diamonds. Look at me, I'm wearing diamonds. I'm going to marry a lot of boys. She did. Including like a roadie named Larry at some point.
5: Huh.
2: Right?
3: Yeah, I think.
5: Oh, man, you said it.
3: I mean, you know.
1: I'm not on this journey.
2: Oh, you are. You're just trying to find the door handles that have been stripped away before we took off.
1: I'd like to tuck and roll, please.
2: 64. Who can guess?
5: JFK.
3: A Beatle.
1: Oh.
2: The Beatles.
5: Oh.
2: 65. Equally cool, Sonny and Cher. 66. Barbie. Morticia Adams. Okay, we're getting better. 68. Rosemary from Rosemary's Baby. What a joy for kids to dress up as a baby killer.
3: Wait, what? Well, Rosemary didn't kill Rosemary's Baby. The coven of witches did.
2: Well, I mean.
5: You fool.
3: Yeah.
2: Tomato, it seems to me like she didn't protect that baby like a mother's job.
3: But Rosemary from Rosemary's Baby just dressed like a mom from 1968.
2: Yeah, people were into that, Howie.
3: I mean, like, it wouldn't have been anything weird. It's just clothes.
5: Just pants and a blouse.
2: No, she's wearing a nightgown with a dagger. That's how I know
3: about this. Okay. She's crazy. Okay, very specific from that time.
1: Up until this point, I honestly thought that was some cheesy sitcom. I had no idea that was a scary movie.
2: Rosemary's Baby.
3: Yeah. Oh, it's a very scary movie, yes.
1: Not going to go on my list of things to watch.
3: Mm-hmm.
1: No, thank you.
2: 69. Kelly.
5: Astronaut.
2: Yes.
5: Got to be.
2: You've been right on. Yep. Finally. Accepted. All right, Hot Wings, were you born in 70?
3: Two, thank you. You know that.
2: 70 was Elvis.
3: Okay.
2: 71, Willy Wonka. 72, do you have a guess?
3: Nixon.
2: No. Close. Don Corleone, The Godfather.
3: All right. That makes sense.
2: So what, little boys dressed in tuxedos and gave away horse heads that were dead?
3: I mean, you put the little mustache on and put a pinstripe suit on.
2: People
5: I think
2: knocking
5: your understanding
2: on the door.
5: Of the plot instead is of
2: saying,
5: a little bit off.
2: Instead of saying trick or treat, you come to the door and some kid in a tuxedo is like, let me make you all, you can't confuse. You're like, I can't understand you, fat little toad.
3: It's can't refuse, but.
2: What'd I say?
3: Can't confuse.
2: I can.
4: I'm going to make you an offer that's going to make you really confused.
2: I was doing an impression of a child. They don't know.
6: I'm going to make you an offer you can't quite understand.
3: Yeah.
4: Say hello to my little cat. Different man, different movie. Doesn't matter.
2: All right, 73, that's when I was born, so it's got to be something cool.
5: Oh, yeah.
2: Like Led Zeppelin.
3: Oh, yeah. I bet it's Tony Orlando.
2: Shut up.
5: A farmer.
6: I was going to guess farmer.
2: Marsha Brady.
1: Perfect.
5: Sure, Jan.
3: Yeah, sure, Jan. See, now we're getting into the era, though, where all the costumes, it didn't really matter what you were wearing because it was a plastic mask that you created a lot of condensation and water in. And in a colder climate, you were freezing because then you were also wearing like a little plastic overlay.
2: Yeah. It was basically a trash bag with pictures on it.
3: Uh-huh.
5: And those masks, they just had the little slit in them.
2: Yeah, and then my mom, for safety, even though I didn't walk anywhere because we didn't live near people, so we drove everywhere, would still cut the eye holes and the mouth holes bigger so I didn't get hit by a car.
3: So you just look like Jason before Jason was Jason?
2: Yes.
3: Just to wear your hockey mask.
2: 74, Dickie Nixon. 75, Dr. Frankenfurter.
6: Ooh.
2: What's that from?
6: Rocky Horror Picture Show.
2: Oh, that's right. See? People were dressing in drag then. 76, Charlie's Angels. 77, who can guess it? Is this your birth year, Steve?
6: Yeah.
5: No.
3: 77.
6: Kiss.
5: Pete Rose.
2: No.
6: Shark from Jaws.
2: No. But you're on the right track as far as pop culture and movies.
3: The Tower from Close Encounters.
2: Darth Vader.
3: Oh, of course. Of course.
2: 78, Michael Myers, probably just had started his run on Saturday Night Live.
3: Yep. Yeah.
2: That's the killer. 79, Rocky Balboa.
5: That came out in 79?
2: Yep. Yeah. No, I think it came out before that. 76 was Rocky. 79, Rocky II was out, I think.
3: Oh.
5: Okay.
2: All right, Steve, 1980? 81. 80 was sort of John Travolta,
5: Grease,
2: but it was Saturday a combination of Danny Zuko in Grease and Vinnie Barbarino from Welcome Back, Kotter.
6: Oh, man.
3: Okay.
6: Great show.
5: Kelly's favorite show.
6: One of my favorites of all time.
3: Yeah.
2: It still doesn't make sense to me.
3: Yeah.
2: It was on so long before.
6: Welcome back. Great show.
2: And you know that the teacher now is a pro poker player. 81.
4: He knows with the rubber hose.
2: 1981. This was your birth year?
5: 81.
3: Still 81.
5: Still 81.
2: Mm-hmm. I'm asking for the audience, Steve.
5: Right, you guys
2: forget showbiz today?
5: Mm-hmm. Yeah, sorry.
2: 1981. Steve, guess now. Go.
5: The U.S. hockey team beating the Russians.
2: Mm. So all the kids were dressing up as 25.
5: Michael Ruzioni.
2: 25 hockey players.
3: Okay, that makes sense.
2: Okay, that would make sense.
3: How about a tauntaun? Wrong.
2: Nope. It's from the movies.
3: I mean, Empire Strikes Back came out that year, so. Han Solo. Luke Skywalker.
2: No. Has something in common with Han Solo, though. Not Ham Solo.
3: Princess
5: Leia.
2: Not Princess Leia.
3: Indiana Jones.
2: Indiana Jones.
3: Hmm.
2: 1982.
6: Are they the same director or something? Is that why you said they had something in common?
2: It's the same actor.
3: They're both Harrison Ford.
6: Oh, well, that makes a lot more sense now. I was like, how are they the same? I was like, one is terrified of snakes living on Earth, and the other's a space boy with a sword that lights up. Mm-hmm.
2: I can see it.
3: He doesn't have a lightsaber.
2: Yeah.
3: Come on.
2: He couldn't be more wrong about it.
5: People are going to be so pissed about the description of Star Trek.
3: He just uses a blaster.
6: A blaster?
3: Yeah, like a space gun.
6: Oh, well.
3: Only the people that use the Force use a lightsaber.
5: Yeah.
6: Well, he sounds like he's missing out on a lot of fun.
2: Mm-hmm. And it seemed like it. That was the one thing about his character, but he said, this guy's not having any fun.
6: Mm-mm.
3: He got killed by a lightsaber eventually.
6: Oh, he did? Dang.
3: Yeah, spoiler alert.
2: By his kid.
3: Yeah.
6: His kid?
3: Yeah.
5: He's the one that had sex with his sister?
2: No.
3: No, that was his aunt and uncle.
5: Got it.
2: Who was his aunt and uncle?
3: Princess Leia. Well, Princess Leia was his mother.
6: And he slept with her?
2: Han Solo?
3: No, Kylo Ren.
2: Indiana Jones?
6: Oh. They slept together?
3: Ben Ren.
2: That's right.
5: Mm-hmm. Ben Ren is a character?
3: Yeah.
2: 1983, Mike Jackson. 84, Madonna.
3: Okay, this is all tracking.
2: Kelly, were you 87?
6: 87.
2: Okay, Freddy Krueger's 85. California Raisins were big in 1986.
3: Oh, they were.
5: Oh, I heard it through the grapevine.
2: Everybody mm-hmm. did.
3: Yeah.
2: Oh, 1987, Kelly, if you can guess.
6: Is it The Princess Bride?
2: No.
6: That movie came out.
2: No, it's a much bigger pop culture thing from 1987.
3: Dancing. I was going to say, I bet it's Baby, right?
2: No.
6: Full Metal Jacket?
2: No.
6: Predator?
2: No.
3: Oh, Top Gun?
2: No. Cooler?
7: Days of Thunder?
2: Funnier.
3: Cabbage Patch Kid?
2: Oh. Fuzzier?
6: Care Bears? Barney?
2: Taller? No, Barney. No.
6: Sesame Street.
3: Oh, a Wookiee?
6: No. Nope.
2: Similar to a Wookiee, but funnier. And spoke English.
6: Chewbacca is not the answer.
2: Steve. Oh. Steve.
5: Harry from Harry and the Hendersons.
2: No. Mm-hmm. Nope.
6: Big Bird.
2: I'll give you a hint. Kate! Willie took
5: Steve!
2: My ball!
5: Alf!
2: That's right, Steve.
5: That's your spot-on Alf
2: spot
5: impression.
2: Spot-on Alf impression. Did you go as Alf?
6: I didn't. I was...
2: As an infant?
6: I was 3 weeks old.
2: Okay.
6: No, I was over. I was like a month and a week old.
2: Yeah, so it's about time to get off your ass and earn something for the family.
3: Yeah, go
2: go out and get some candy, gal. Yeah. 1988 was Beetlejuice. 89, Ghostbusters. 1990, Martin McFly, Back to the Future 2. At that point, all three of the films had been released because didn't 2 and 3 come out like the same summer or back to back?
5: I think they were pretty close.
3: They were close, yeah.
2: 91, Hot Wings, you know it?
3: 91.
2: Number one costume for 1991.
3: Kurt Cobain.
2: No. That's a strange guess.
3: I mean, they were popular.
5: They were huge then.
2: Were they in 91?
3: Yeah. Mm-hmm.
2: Kind of the beginning?
3: Yeah.
2: Nope.
3: They were out just before I got to college.
2: From movies, a character very remembered and an actor who's still very active, but hasn't always acted.
5: Actor who's active but hasn't always acted.
2: Yeah.
3: Okay, so he's on the treadmill a lot.
2: No, he acted a lot. Then he stopped acting, and then he started acting again. Steve,
5: Corey Feldman.
2: No, you think the number one costume in 1991 was just Corey Feldman?
5: I mean, maybe.
3: Oh, let's see.
5: Lots of movies.
3: Rick Moranis from Honey, I Shrunk the Kids.
2: No, it's the Terminator.
5: Oh. Okay.
2: 92, Kelly, you said it already. Say it again.
6: Princess Bride.
2: Say something different again.
6: Dirty Dancing.
2: No.
6: Probably something I said earlier.
2: Nope, later.
6: Later?
2: Mm-hmm.
6: As in the future me says it?
2: Mm-hmm. You're going to again.
6: I'm going to for sure.
2: Purple.
6: Bernie.
2: Yes.
5: Bernie?
6: Barney.
3: Oh, 93 was Bernie. you know, Purple Bernie.
2: 93, number one Halloween costume, Power Rangers. 94,
6: right.
2: Bart Simpson.
6: They're getting progressively cooler.
2: They are. Yeah, I mean, it started with
5: Cowboy. Yeah.
3: Yeah, well, I mean, you know, I don't think Halloween was that big of a deal like when my dad was a kid.
5: Well, there weren't characters back then. It was just generic job.
3: I mean, kind of.
2: I mean, there was Dracula. And
5: it was kind of like the early days of wrestling. Where
2: you did
5: everyone
2: have,
5: had
2: but you're right.
5: Everyone had some kind of a gimmick.
2: You what are you have. Going as for Halloween?
5: Butcher.
2: Sears clerk.
6: A local mayor.
3: Mm-hmm. My dad. Yeah.
2: 1995. It was two. It was a duo of characters that was the number one
5: Steve.
2: Costume.
5: Oh,
2: Steve.
5: Wayne and Garth.
3: Hot Wing.
2: No, but you're on the right track as far as genre.
3: Kid and Play.
2: Less
5: correct.
2: Steve.
6: Maitland.
5: Chris and Cross.
2: No. Maitland.
7: Beavis and Butthead.
2: Nope.
5: Oh, that's
7: good. Maitland.
2: Maitland.
7: Dumb and Dumber.
2: Yes.
7: Really?
2: Roy Christmas and Harry Dunn. 1996. Are we getting close? Mate, what's your birthday? 98, 9?
7: 96.
2: 96. Do you know what this is?
7: No. Maybe E.T.? We'll keep guessing that one.
2: Okay, but that peaked in 1983 when E.T. came out.
3: Yeah, never and then there was never mind. A sequel.
2: Mm-mm.
7: Never mind.
2: 96 was a big year for Zigga Zigga Zigga.
7: Oh, Spice Jeez. Girls.
2: Spice Girls.
7: That's cute.
2: 97, Austin Powers.
3: Okay.
2: 98, Ghostface.
6: Austin Powers came out in 97.
2: It did. Yeah.
6: I'm going to go smash my head up against the wall.
2: You know, the last new one of those came out in 2003.
6: Oh, my God. I used to love those movies. I got to watch those again. Do they hold up?
2: We watched them with the kids, and they really liked them. Yeah, okay. I still...
3: Yeah, they're silly.
2: They're doing a fourth one.
6: Mm.
5: Are they?
3: Yeah.
5: With, like, Mike Myers and
2: everything?
3: I think pretty much everybody is back. that wasn't
5: probably not killed. Mini-Me.
3: Yeah, maybe not Mini-Me. Yeah, maybe they'll have like Maxi-Me, and it'll just be like a really big version of Dr. Evil.
8: Hello,
2: God, that'd be
3: Shaquille O'Neal.
2: Okay, 1999. This movie took over the world. Everybody thought it was going to be a joke.
6: Kelly. Titanic.
2: No.
3: Thought it was going to be a joke.
2: Yeah, I mean, I remember we made fun of it on the air, early years of Free Beer and Hot Wings, and then interns came in and they're like, actually, that movie's the balls.
3: Matrix?
2: Yes, Neo.
6: Oh.
2: 2000. Who hit it big in 2000?
6: White chicks.
2: That was the first year white women had a real advantage. No.
7: Britney Spears?
2: Yeah. And 2001, this will make you feel old too. Number one costume, Harry Potter and Hermione Granger. Mm. 25 years ago.
6: Dang. It hurts.
2: It does, right? It
6: hurts a little bit.
2: Mm-hmm. On the way, Dumber Than the Show Trivia Revisited. That is next. It is the Free Beer and Hot Wings Show.
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0: 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Hunter joins us from Grand Rapids, listening on 97.9 GRD. You work for the city. Now, Tommy wrote, Hunter, hello, by the way.
1: Hello.
0: Hunter, Tommy wrote that you'll be having your second kid in 13 months. Are you married to an elephant? That's a long gestation period.
1: No, my first daughter's turning one on Thursday, and my second daughter is due on November 17th.
0: Much sooner.
2: Okay, I was thinking, like, you knew it would be 13 months from now. I was like, how are you doing that?
0: Yeah. All right.
2: Okay, so within a 13-month window,
0: it's going to come out with teeth.
2: Oh, man, you were knocking on Irish twins.
0: Yeah.
1: Almost. She might come early, too, so still might be Irish twins.
0: Oh, wow,
2: there you go.
0: That's crazy. Well, you could use the money then, that's for sure. Hunter, who do you want to play? You could play me for $200, Kelly for $400, or Hot Wings for $3,000.
1: I'm going to try to take down the champ. I'll take Hot Wings.
0: Okay, it feels silly to ask, but we've had people surprise us before. Mm-hmm. Hunter, you and Hot Wings will have the same five questions from Steve. Whichever of you gets the most right out of five will win. If there's a tie, low time wins. You can each pass on questions, and Steve will come back to them one time for each of the questions you pass on. Hotman's going to the hallway. He won't hear the questions nor the answers. Maximum of 90 seconds for both of you if you need to go long. That's all. Hunter, you ready?
1: I'm ready.
0: All right.
3: All right, Hunter, I'm assuming you've heard the game before and you don't have any questions?
1: Nope.
3: All right, man, good luck. Your time on Dumber Than the Show Trivia begins in 3, 2, 1. What popular young adult book series sends tributes to participate in a televised competition in which they fight to the death?
1: The Hunger Games.
3: Who did the U.S. purchase the Louisiana Territory from?
1: Russia?
3: Which ocean name loosely translates to Sea of Atlas?
1: Say that again?
3: Which ocean name loosely translates to Sea of Atlas?
1: The Atlantic Ocean.
3: Which travels faster, sound or light?
1: Light.
3: In a viral 2011 video, what crazy, nasty animal doesn't care?
1: Pass.
3: In a viral 2011 video, what crazy, nasty animal doesn't care?
1: Pass.
3: Time. Hunter, how do you think you did?
1: Not great.
3: All right. Well, we'll see. We'll put you on hold. We're going to call Hot Wings back in here. Hot Wings makes his way back in. Big B cup in hand.
4: Yes.
3: How was your time in the hallway, Hot Wings?
4: Oh, soothing. Very soothing.
3: Feeling confident today?
4: Yes.
3: Okay. Are you ready?
4: Yes.
3: Hot Wings, your turn on a $3,000 round of Dumber Than the Show Trivia begins in 3, 2, 1. What popular young adult book series sends tributes to participate in a televised competition in which they fight to the death?
4: The Hunger Games.
3: Who did the U.S. purchase the Louisiana Territory from?
4: France.
3: Which ocean name loosely translates to Sea of Atlas?
4: The Atlantic.
3: Which travels faster, sound or light?
4: Light.
3: In a 2011 video, in a viral 2011 video, what crazy, nasty animal doesn't care?
4: A honey badger.
3: Time. Howings, how do you think you did?
4: I think well.
3: All right. Bring Hunter back in. Time to score this game. Welcome back, Hunter. Question number one. Hey. What popular young adult book series sends tributes to participate in a televised competition in which they fight to the death? Hunter said Hunger Games. Hot Wings said Hunger Games. Of course, the Hunger Games is correct. We are tied at one. Which ocean name loosely translates to Sea of Atlas? Hunter said the Atlantic. Hot Wings said the Atlantic. Of course, it's the Atlantic. Tied at two. Which travels faster, sound or light? Hunter said light. Hot Wings said light. Light is correct. We're tied at three. It's not even close. Light travels 186,000 miles per second. Sound 761 miles per hour.
0: Wow.
3: Tied at 3. Question number 4. Who did the U.S. purchase the Louisiana Territory from in 1803 is when that occurred. Hunter said Russia. Hot Wings said France. France is correct. Hot Wings takes the lead 4-3.
2: Started to second guess whether it was France or Spain.
3: In a viral 2011 video, what crazy nasty animal doesn't care? Hunter passed. Came back to it, read it again. He passed once again. Hot Wings took a moment and said, that's the honey badger. Honey badger is correct. Hot Wings wins 5-3.
0: Woo! Hunter, you didn't do bad, but hard to win when they get all 5 right fast.
1: Yeah, good job, Hot Wings.
2: Thank you, Hunter. I appreciate you playing today.
0: Hey, congrats on the first baby and good luck on the second baby on the way, okay?
1: Yep, thank you.
0: Thank you, Hunter. We'll play again today. You could win up to $400. Kelly's asking questions today. We'll also have Deca Smash next hour. Section 118, nachos, your kid in the jersey, kickoff selfie. You post it. It's a great day. 3 hours at the stadium means 3 hours, though, that your house sits empty. No biggie. But you didn't think about this. Your profile shows your real name. A stranger only needs to pull into a people search site. 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Now he knows 2 things, where you live and that you won't be home until well after the game's over. Your post said, go team. He heard, no one is home. 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
11: Good evening, Central Illinois. Here's your WAND forecast. High pressure remains in control tonight and into our Wednesday, meaning another mostly clear night, breezy conditions, and temperatures only in the mid-50s. We've got strong southerly flow in place as we have this warm front swing through. This helps to usher milder conditions tonight and warmer temperatures into the region tomorrow, with highs getting into the mid to low 80s under mostly sunny skies. I'm meteorologist Olivia Colon.
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2: No, Steve.
24: Something's off.
2: Really? No, it's just, I think your eyes just got used to darkness for a minute.
25: I don't know.
1: Oh my God, what if the rest of the world just ended, but because we were in this studio for some reason, we were, I'm reading Dungeon Crawler Carl right now.
2: We were isolated, yes.
3: I bet that happened.
1: Oh no. Yep. No, there's still somebody driving. Dang it.
2: No, it's probably just a car.
3: Yeah, exactly.
2: Yeah, there's no one in it. It's just rolling down the road.
1: We survived. Oh no.
2: Oh, that's the last thing we wanted to do.
1: Dang it.
2: Everyone got raptured. Mess that up.
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23: 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And so my mom was like, you can get a discount and we can go see Lauren. She can do your hair at beauty school. I said, okay, I want to bleach it. And you see this picture of Zooey Deschanel? I want her bangs. And they gave me the most blunt, blocky bangs. They didn't cut any layers in my hair. They just cut it blunt also. And so I just looked like I was wearing a yellow wig. And then my cousin saw me at a family event like a week later. He said, what's up, 8 Mile? I apologize for my Eminem Deschanel phase.
24: Ever, ever, ever off the picture scale.

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1: Timing issues, some power issues.
0: Yeah, we got distracted by the power going out.
2: Yeah, that was a new one.
0: Well, I did.
2: I think we all did.
0: And then, so a little timing issue there. Sorry to everybody.
1: Is everything still out downtown?
0: Right? No, I don't think so.
2: No, I don't think really? So. I mean, all the streetlights are on.
0: Streetlights didn't go off, but all of the there's lights on in some of the other buildings a little further away.
3: Yeah, I think those are the hospitals, right?
1: Okay.
0: That's a museum over there.
2: Museum right next door.
3: I can't see that. I just see their wall that's blank and there's zero windows on that.
2: Yeah, you have the museum. You're looking at concrete.
3: Yeah,
0: I can see that. Anyway, hi. 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Hot Wings there. Steve is here. Kelly is here. Maitland is here. Tommy is a coward who's running from his claim that McDonald's would be available yesterday.
1: Yeah. Still waiting on that.
0: Magic email. Actually, he's sick. That would be the more truthful thing.
2: I think he starved to death.
0: Could be that.
1: Dealing with us.
2: I know I did.
0: 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Let's start with this. We heard of the Inconvenience Store that was running as a pop-up in Seattle, I think, for a couple of weeks, which that sounded pretty funny. But how about a horror convenience store?
4: So I own a store called the Mystic Museum, which is a horror immersive experience and gift shop. I just felt like I needed a change and do something a lot more whimsical, a lot more fun. I wanted to do something retro, but within the horror vibe. The bodega just seemed very, like, fun. It just seemed like, oh, wow, what if there was an all-horror-themed bodega or a convenience store? I've never heard of it before.
1: Is it doing well? Because that doesn't seem...
0: It sounds stupid.
2: It sounds very stupid, and I hate the way he talks about it.
1: It seems like something that would do well for the month of October.
0: Mm-hmm.
1: And then
0: it'll be gone, like Spirit Halloween.
1: Exactly. Mm-hmm.
0: Which I guess if that's his plan, so be it.
1: Yeah.
0: Maitland, if Spirit Halloween was around all year, would you go in like March?
5: Yeah.
0: You would?
5: Probably.
0: Like Halloween people would do that, right?
5: I think so.
0: And none of them stay. Is that true? Like Spirit Halloween?
5: Oh, yeah. It's just gone. Some of them, I think last year they were trying out Spirit Christmas.
2: Yeah, I think a lot of them switch over now.
5: But I don't know if all of them do.
0: Mm. In Japan, cars going down the road, and sometimes you see a bear, right? And they've had some bear issues in Japan recently. Been bear attacks and lots of talk about that nationally. And this is probably not going to ease people's fears. Because watch what happens when the bear comes out in front of this car out in, like, the country, it appears.
2: Rural Japan
0: and
2: somewhere.
0: You think, oh, bears, they're going to be more scared of cars than anything. Not in this case.
2: Whoa! Yeah, it looked at it as a threat to the cub.
0: It is. Aggressively attacking the car.
2: Yeah, I mean, I would go ahead and I would have backed up, I think, but now the bear's running away, but holy cow. Yeah, it's a mama bear with a cub.
1: You see that? It gets up on its hind legs.
0: Makes itself big.
2: Yeah.
0: They stayed pretty calm, it sounds like, in the car. I don't know what they're saying. They might be, you know, praying.
2: They might have said, I'm glad I took off the insurance on this rental.
0: Yeah. But, I mean, like, it wasn't immediately a threat, but who knows if a bear's going to smash the window out and eat your face.
2: Yeah.
0: It'd also be kind of cool once it was over to go, oh, man, this is going to suck for insurance. But also, did you see that bear attack our car?
1: That's awesome.
2: This is, I mean, truly my new rental car with insurance dream.
0: Yeah, I could see that.
2: Yeah, I would be all about it.
0: All right. So, at a factory, I forget where.
1: I'm not sure.
0: Somewhere overseas. They had robots built to build cars. And they looked like humanoid robots. Think iRobot.
1: They look like the Tesla robots.
0: Yeah. Okay. Absolutely.
1: Like, they look exactly like them.
2: Okay.
0: And they're done building cars, so they don't need them anymore. So what do they do with them? Make them available like old service dogs when they retire?
1: I mean, I would assume that they, I don't know, take them apart and use the parts for something else.
0: Now, that would make sense, right? Because there's probably a lot of expensive computer chips and, and obviously all of the raw materials. That's very expensive.
2: I would think so, yeah.
0: But what if you had them go off of a industrial diving board into a vat of boiling hot metal?
1: It was like Terminator stuff.
2: Oh, that's
1: here.
2: Like this Terminator 3. Uh-huh. That's what he did in Terminator 3.
1: The thumbs up as he's sinking into the...
0: I think you might feel bad for some of these robots. Maybe.
1: I don't think you will.
2: No,
1: look
2: I
1: how
2: won't.
1: Cool this is.
2: Yeah.
0: Whoa! Oh, my God. It actually did a dive somersault in. And it... The reason they're putting beeps is because some of the... hot liquid metal flew out on the dive. He didn't nail the pencil splash. And it went all over this guy filming for the documentary crew. And he's down there going, S, I assume.
2: Yeah, I'm sure he is.
3: I thought they were laughing, having a good time.
2: Uh-oh. Yeah, that definitely launched some molten metal.
0: Check out this dive, though.
3: It was good.
0: I know.
3: He flipped at the end and everything.
1: Yeah.
6: Oh,
1: I think that this is how every old piece of tech should be, like, decommissioned.
0: So, like, those three tube TVs you can't get rid of because you don't want to pay $250?
1: Molten lava.
2: I mean, it would be pretty awesome to just take whatever you had and throw it into molten metal.
1: Yeah.
2: Be pretty cool.
0: It's a little weird to watch something. Even though I know it's a robot, it looks humanoid, so it feels like you're watching something kill itself.
1: Mm-hmm.
0: I mean, technically, you are, though it's not alive.
2: Yeah.
0: It's just a bunch of circuits.
2: Serves it right for being better at diving than me.
0: Well, that is a little annoying, right?
2: Robots.
0: Because I doubt they built it. Man. They didn't build a diving robot and go, oh, it can make cars.
2: No, it was built to put a trim panel in the door of a BMW, and it can still do things better than me.
0: Yeah, that's what I mean. Why do you get a secondary skill when I got none skills?
2: Yeah.
0: Probably can play an instrument and throw a football over a mountain,
2: you know,
0: too.
2: It, you can. Know it can.
0: It's like Steve Miller meets Uncle Rico.
2: It's better at picking up chicks.
0: I think there was a longer piece on there that showed like
1: was,
0: more of it, right?
1: Yeah,
0: the
1: there
0: programming
1: was a full,
0: and everything else.
1: A full video.
0: Not that I'm saying we need to watch it, but if you have a hankering to see more.
1: I can pull it up if you want.
0: I kind of
1: want
0: to. I mean, if there's more robots diving.
3: Yeah, and they look cool like that. Oh, yeah. That was perfect.
1: Oh, man. Just look at... Look at the picture. I know, obviously, very visual, but check this out. The
2: still image of it free-falling.
3: Oh, my gosh.
1: Like, into a volcano, it looks like.
2: Yeah, where they took the image, it's the robot's body looks like it's in skydiving position.
0: Yeah.
1: Mm-hmm.
2: Splayed out right over the molten liquid.
0: Think Tom Cruise Mission Impossible trailer when it came out, when he fell right above the floor, except no strings attached.
1: God, that's so cool. So cool.
2: That's amazing.
1: Right, let me find that.
0: It's weird, though, that they... I do think it's weird that they just were like, well, this would be cool if we incinerate all of them, because it does seem...

0: They're lifting,
1: I know there
0: the,
1: are people listening
0: the
1: who,
0: lid off.
1: Who work in a foundry every day. But, like, if somebody said, hey, you guys want to come in our foundry, I would want to go, and I'd be scared like I was going to die.
2: All I would want to do is throw things in there, though.
1: Yes!
0: Definitely. They show this robot looking over the edge.
1: Like, they had to take time to program the robots to do human things before it killed itself.
0: Yeah.
1: That's kind of sick. Come on, Murderbot.
0: Model FO2. This is totally what they're doing right now is total T3.
1: Yeah.
0: It's from the movie.
1: It's stepping on a crane hook on a chain.
0: Oh, they're using the music.
3: Also, Murderbot is so good.
1: It is. It's a great show.
0: Yeah, so in this case, this particular FO2 model is being lowered. It's not diving. It's literally being lowered into the vat.
1: It's so hot. He's
0: just
1: burning
0: like
1: before he hits
0: 3.
1: The...
2: Oh, yeah. Oh, it's Arnold Schwarzenegger!
0: Oh, it's Schwarzenegger!
1: Okay. Holy crap!
2: I thought I remember seeing that he had something to do with this. Like he had suggested it or they reached out to him.
1: So this company's profit margins are so good they can just burn their old robots and bring in Schwarzenegger to show up in an industrial video.
2: He did the thumbs up and everything.
0: They had the robot do a thumbs up. My God, just like the movie.
4: Hasta la vista, figure two.
1: Weak.
2: Weak. That was
0: one of
2: the coolest things I've ever seen.
0: And that's one of his famous lines.
2: Oh, is he got a backflip?
0: Oh, my God. They got one doing a backflip in.
1: Okay.
0: He just did the Nestle plunge. Or the Nestle plunge. Nestle. I would rather do a Nestle plunge, actually.
2: Here's the dude doing the front flip. Oh, double
0: front
2: flip.
0: Oh, no. He did a double. That's a different one. How many of these robots did they do this to? So, they're just freestyling.
1: What if we find out that it was just homeless people in suits?
3: Oh, my God. Keep going.
0: Oh, wow.
1: And, like, Finland's like, we're the happiest place ever because we don't allow sadness.
0: It's very, very...
1: Sorry you got vertigo, Fjord.
0: Yeah.
1: Looks like you're going in the metal.
0: Very dystopian.
1: Lisbeth Salander, get up here. All right, on the way.
3: The backflips are beautiful. The imagery is stunning.
1: It's amazing. This video is pretty spectacular.
0: I think they used a good camera.
2: Shoot that with a cannon?
4: Figure two has been decommissioned.
3: I feel like I want, like, the footage of them jumping into the lava on a loop, kind of like a Yule log.
0: Yeah.
1: Like, it's just something you can pull up on YouTube and watch it for 28 hours.
2: Yeah, watch it leading up to the holidays.
0: Yeah.
1: I like what you're talking about.
0: My favorite Christmas video.
1: I think you're right. Yeah. Imagine it's playing, like, jingle bells or some sort of sweet sleigh bells, you know, ring it along while it's going on.
0: It's figure two just 86ing itself over and over.
2: Kelly, how are things going?
0: How's it happening over there?
3: It's so clean over here, guys.
2: It smells very, very clean.
3: Yeah,
2: very
3: like lemony. Somebody might have spilled their coffee and then had to clean it up. But
2: that's
3: I
2: right.
3: did it.
2: It landed right on your phone.
3: On my phone.
0: So it was good that your phone caught it.
3: And what was really nice is it was the end of the coffee, too. So it was like that thicker, grittier part of it, which is a little sandy.
0: Yeah, that's how phones like it.
3: Yep.
1: Yeah.
3: So...
0: That's how mine orders it.
1: Lets you know there's something in there.
0: Yeah.
2: Give me it thick and sandy.
1: My phone wants some hair on its chest. Deca Smash is next. Can you identify artist and title of songs from this musical slop that Steve produces? Which is his job in this particular case. Then you'll be a winner of a lucky idiot account. That's next. It is the Free Beer and Hot Wing Show.
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6: From the Cromwell Media Weather Center, today will be sunny with a high near 85. Winds will be from the southwest at 7 to 11 miles per hour, becoming west-northwest, with gusts up to 20 miles per hour. Tonight will be clear with a low around 52. Thursday will be sunny with a high near 79. And Thursday night will be mostly clear with a low around 50. And that's the latest from Cromwell.

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3: 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Before police arrived, a white male suspect broke through the front plexiglass door and entered the business. There was no cash on site. The suspect did, however, steal three sodas before leaving the building. The suspect then fled east on foot. Surveillance video was obtained and police are asking anyone who may recognize the suspect to come forward. The suspect was wearing a System of a Down band shirt pulled over his face. He was also wearing gray sweatpants, white socks, and black sandals. A photo of the suspect can be viewed on the Crime Stoppers website. If you have any information regarding this burglary, you can submit an anonymous tip through Crime Stoppers at 217-423-TIPS.
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1: The only drag when we live there is how ugly I look in orange. I look like I got jaundice when I wear
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1: Next hour, a chance for you to win cash up to $400 when we play Dumber Than the Show Trivia. Howig's defended his lengthy, now 30-game win streak of this game. Mm-hmm. Dumber Than the Show Trivia yesterday, raising his jackpot to $3,100. Later today, in the final hour, right at the beginning of the final hour, it's a story of who's wrong and who's right. Is it the team owner or the busybody moms that went after the problem?
3: Mm.
4: Ooh.
1: Mm. That's labeling both of them a little one is a team owner. And busybody moms, I think, is a little unfair, but okay. I think you'll probably have enough hate for all of them.
4: Probably. Also, right now, my apologies. Yes, I know it's Terminator 2 and not Terminator 3, even though I kept saying Terminator 3.
1: Yeah.
4: Jeez, man,
5: do you even Terminator?
4: So you can all feel rest assured that I am aware now.
1: People were barely over the fact that we got Star Wars stuff wrong.
4: I know. I don't remember getting anything from Star Wars wrong, because we talked about Captain Kirk,
1: yeah,
4: and Buck Rogers making love to Kylo Ren,
1: yeah, and how the Cylons always got lightsabers,
4: yeah, and the Ewoks defeated the Sleestaks.
1: Mm-hmm. What a battle!
4: So that was all pretty good. So anyway, sorry for saying Terminator 3 when it was Terminator 5 Salvation.
1: Yeah, and now the Ewoks run Narnia.
6: Yeah, but which one is it where they meet Indiana Jones and save Earth?
4: Oh, that's Alf 2, the Alfening.
6: Oh. It's such a confusing world, that Marvel family.
4: Yeah.
1: I don't mean to be pedantic. I think it's DC Comics in this
6: case. Oh, yeah. Star Wars is DC?
4: I thought it was Detective Marvel.
1: No. Star Wars, Star Trek, and Jaws, all DC Comics.
6: Oh, wow. Yeah.
1: Time for Deca Smash.
7: Deca Smash! 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
1: Smash! 10 songs at once.
7: 10 songs at once!
5: Yes, I take 10 songs. They may have a theme. They may not have a theme. In this case, they might have a theme. I'll play all 10 of them at once, and if you can pick out an artist and a song title from that, as Freebeer calls it, musical stew, you will get a free Lucky Idiot membership to freebeerandhotwings.com. 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Or Deca Smash.
6: Yes, of course.
7: Deca Smash.
1: I just want to share one text that's local, just to put it in the back of your heads so we can all be ready in case we have to grab our bug out bags.
5: Oh, boy.
1: But there's a power outage that hit a little while ago, and it hit while we were in a local break and then drifted onto the network portion. And someone that works at a building down the street at 77 Monroe says, quote, "I don't know what's going on, but we were just forced to evacuate over here because of whatever's happening."
5: Huh.
4: My bravery says I'm going nowhere.
1: My laziness says I'm right there with you.
4: That's what I say when I say bravery. Yeah. I mean laziness.
5: Yeah. I could be home and back in bed by 8 o'clock. Hell yeah.
1: Wait a minute. I think it's time to protect ourselves.
4: Oh, wait.
5: Yeah.
4: Gotta go.
5: Wait a minute. Tommy's not here today. Do you think he had something to do with it?
4: Oh, probably. Wow. I bet he gnawed a power line like a squirrel.
1: Yeah, because he's trying to get us french fries.
4: Yeah, because he was hungry.
6: Hash browns. It better be breakfast. So mad.
4: Yeah.
1: All right. Time for Deca Smash. If you can identify an artist and song title from this musical suit, you'll get a Lucky Idiot account at freebeerandhotwigs.com. Here we go.
5: You guys ready?
4: Yeah.
5: Here we go. Deca Smash.
4: Okay. I think
1: 1-800-947-3979. Can you do it? I cannot.
4: Okay.
1: Let's hear it again.

0: It dawns on me at this very second that our phones may not be working after the power outage.
1: Oh, no. They are.
0: Oh, no. Nope, people just hate us. That's what it was.
2: Okay. It was just taking a second. Well, there is a delay.
0: Normally, for this particular game, the lines are full before we play it.
2: Usually, but
0: we might have done something different. But as we're sitting here, I'm like, well, we played it twice. Did. There are no lines ringing.
2: Okay.
1: You want to hear it once more?
0: Yes, one more time.
2: Okay, I have a guess on the theme.
0: Tony and Lansing, can you give us an artist and title from something in there?
3: I'm going to go with Dishwalla Counting Blue Cars.
0: Wow.
2: That's one of them.
1: Thank you, Tony. Is that the Tony and Lansing?
0: Let's go back and find out. Tony, are you the Tony?
3: I might be the Tony and Lansing or a Tony and Lansing, but most likely the Tony.
1: Oh, it's the Tony and Lansing. Right. Oh, I know that voice.
2: You're coy.
1: I know those pipes.

0: remember, I feel like I remember seeing an interview with them where the band name was originally just Dish, but then they had like record reps and all of the higher ups were like, no, man, you can't just be Dish, because that was in a time of like Bush and a lot of other short one word band titles.
1: Yeah, like Rem.
0: You got to stand out a little bit. So they changed it to Dishwalla.
1: Oh, seems, that's pretty weak.
2: Yeah, it's still
1: that
2: just
1: seems like
2: one
1: some
2: word.
1: Good corporate overthink.
0: Yeah, definitely. All right. Nano Smash.
1: Nano Smash.
3: Oh, there's one coming through.
1: What? Let's try Brad in Indiana. Hello, Brad. Can you name one of those nine remaining songs?
4: I think I can.
1: Okay. Go ahead.
4: Cracker Low?
0: No.
1: Oh.
2: Great song, though. I love Cracker.
1: Luke in Nashville, listening on 102.9 The Buzz. Hello, Luke.
5: Hey, how's it going?
0: Good.
1: Good.
5: Good. Hey, I heard Dishwalla too, but it's already been taken. So, because Nashville, we had a botched execution, and y'all are out of power. I'm going to go with Metallica, Ride the Lightning.
0: No, Luke, okay, I'm sorry. I like your way of thinking.
2: I like it too.
1: Ripped
2: that.
1: From the headlines.
2: Yeah, that's very good.
1: Mike in New Jersey. Hello, Mike.
6: Yeah, I got a Tonic, If You Can Only See.
0: No, that is not in there.
1: Oh, man, people are thinking you're going for a late 90s rock alternative vibe.
2: I mean, there could be some more in there, but you
0: could
2: never
0: be.
2: Know.
0: Maybe.
1: Julia.
7: Yes.
1: Hi, can you name an artist and song?
7: I heard Soul Asylum, Runaway Train.
0: Yes. Oh, God, I love this song so much.
2: Those were the first two that I heard, too. Now I don't know any.

0: Forgot how much I like this song.
1: It's a great song. Bass solo.
0: Hit that bass solo. Oh, man. What a joy. And there was eight.
1: Eight means
2: Octosmash.
0: Octosmash.
1: Octo. Here
2: we go. Okay, I think I might have heard another one.
0: Let's see. No, wrong one. Kathy, Kathy, you've been waiting. Kathy in Albany, welcome. Can you name an artist and song?
3: So I was going to say Soul Asylum, but that's taken, I have nothing.
0: Okay, you got to say an artist and song. Otherwise, according to the Federal Communications Commission, we will lose our license.
2: Yeah, you don't want that to happen, please.
3: Yeah, I have nothing. Sorry.
0: But you have to say an artist and title.
2: Any artist and title.
1: Say something.
2: Any.
0: Just think of any artist, then say one of their songs.
2: Any song you like.
1: Just one. That's it.
3: All right.
0: Like your favorite Dave Matthews song or something.
3: I feel like I heard Aerosmith in there, so let's go with Aerosmith.
1: Yeah.
0: Sweet Emotion.
1: Yeah.
3: Sweet Emotion?
1: No!
2: God, that's terrible.
1: What a dumb guess.
4: Kathy, grow up.
0: I mean, if you're not going to try.
2: Grow up. That's barely better than saying nothing.
0: Hi, Jim.
5: Good morning.
0: Jim, can you name an artist and title? And if so, please begin doing it now.
5: Did I hear Addicted to Love, Robert Palmer?
1: You did not.
0: Oh,
2: I wish you did, though, because that's a great song.
4: That is a great song.
0: Stephanie joins us from Kokomo. Hi, Stephanie. Can you give us one?
6: I sure can. Did I hear the New Radicals, You Get What You Give?
1: Yes, you did.
0: What?

0: It's weird that this guy started performing again doing this song, but he's dressed exactly the same as he was then.
1: Is he?
0: With like the fisherman bucket hat on, and but he's 50 or yeah. whatever.
2: So 60.
0: It looks weird.
1: Do you remember when like Marilyn Manson got all butt hurt because he's yes. name-checked in this song?
0: Yeah.
1: Then it's
0: really?
1: Like Courtney Love and Marilyn Manson. Oh, yeah. Something, something. We'll kick your ass.
0: And Hanson. Yeah.
1: And he was like, you're not going to kick my ass.
2: I feel like they would.
1: Okay, yeah. Marilyn Manson.
0: Yeah. You don't need to be weird about it.
2: Oh, what's your deal?
3: I used to love the song.
2: Did they have another hit?
0: No.
1: I believe they only had one hit.
0: Yeah.
2: I wonder, theme boys.
0: I wonder if that's what you mean. Yeah, it was health insurance, rip-off lying, FDA, big bankers buying, fake computer crashes, dying, and cloning while they're multiplying, fashion shoots with Beck and Hanson, Courtney Love and Marilyn Manson. You're all fakes. Run to your mansions. Come around. We'll kick your ass.
1: Oh, dang.
4: And then there were seven.
1: Septo Smash.
2: Julia in Northeast Pennsylvania, can you give us a song and title?
5: I already did.
2: Well, what are you doing here then?
1: Do it again then.
0: Yeah, you
2: just hanging out in the lobby? Like, what's going on?
5: Better than the radio. You
2: okay.
5: Know?
2: Okay. All right. Well, I'm gonna put you back there. Have a great day, Mrs. Gulia.
0: Okay. All right.
1: Check in with her again in a minute.
0: Yeah.
2: Ava in Utica. Hello, Ava.
6: Hey.
2: Ava, can you give us one?
6: I was thought I heard Machine Head by Bush.
1: No, that is not in there.
6: Oh, okay. Thanks, guys.
1: Thank you.
0: Sure.
2: Bill in Kalamazoo. Hey, bud.
7: Hey, how's it going, guys?
2: Great.
0: Very good, thank you.
2: Give us one, Bill.
7: Spoon Man by Soundgarden.
1: No.
0: No.
2: People
0: no,
2: are
0: no.
2: sure they've got you on this 90s grunge thing. All right, play it one more time, and then we'll give people a chance at the beginning of the next segment.
1: I'll do it from the top.
2: Please. Oh, wow.
0: Okay, well, I know I have two.
1: Yeah, the right
0: yeah
1: ear,
0: the right, like, my right ear was getting a workout.
2: So strange. All right, DECA Smash continues next. It is the Free Beer and Hot Wings Show.
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1: In the middle of Deca Smash, it has been a slog. It's been tough, difficult. Deca Smash playing strong defense against the answer.
5: Mm-hmm.
1: Let's hear what we have. How many are left? Seven?
5: Seven from the top.
1: Okay. Oh, I hear that now. Oh, it's like I'm playing the game right now. All right, let's see. Adam and Lansing, hello, listening on WMMQ. Adam, hey, bud.
6: Hey, I was going to say the New Radicals, but I think I got Baby Got Back by Sir Mix-a-Lot.
5: Yes, you did.
7: Oh, my God. Becky, look at her butt. It is so big. She looks like one of those rap guys' girlfriends. Who understands those rap guys? They only talk to her because she looks like a total prostitute, okay? I mean, her butt.
1: We had 7th and 8th grade dances, and we got the DJ to play this at one of the dances by asking it over and over.
5: Scandalous.
1: We thought we scored the biggest coup ever. Oh, the teachers are going to lose their mind. This song's about butts. Guess who cares? You know the answer. No one. You other brothers can't deny. When a girl walks in with an itty bitty waist.
8: This came out in 92, so if you were in a 7th grade dance, then I think they should have told you to leave.
1: What the hell song was it then? There was a butt song.
5: Hot Wings, thank you. Thank you for your service.
1: Sometimes I feel like I'm doing the Lord's work, you know?
3: What if it's free beer in college? Please, can you play the butt song, sir? Please. Please play the butt song. He's 20. I want to see if I can get the girls to talk to me. Play the butt song.
1: Was there another butt song?
8: I mean,
1: it's a fairly vivid memory.
8: I don't know. I mean, so that would have been
1: not
8: for you
1: the
8: about
1: 70s.
8: So about 86 then,
1: yeah,
8: for you.
3: Butt songs of 86.
8: Butt song. Yeah, what were the big butt songs of 86?
3: Invasion of the Flat Booty Bitches.
8: that probably,
1: that's it.
8: I don't think that's the one. I don't think that one was popular.
3: Spinal Tap, Big Bottom.
1: Nope.
8: Nope. That would have been too early.
5: Fat Bottom Girls?
3: Honestly, this sounds right up your alley. Bobby Jimmy and the Critters, Big Bun.
5: You say that group name again?
3: Bobby Jimmy and the Critters, and the song is called Big Butt.
5: Is that Bobby, comma, Jimmy and the Critters, or Bobby Jimmy?
3: There's, no, there's no commas here.
1: Okay. All right.
3: Bobby Jimmy and the Critters.
9: We'll hey, Mr. DJ, you got that new one by Bobby Jimmy and the Critters?
10: It's called Big Butt. Ladies love it.
1: All right, but I don't know. I'm not sure, man. Logan in Green Bay. Hi, Logan. Can you name one of the six remaining? Oh, let us play it for you first.
8: Okay. All right. I keep hearing some new ones in there.
1: All right. Logan?
11: Yes.
1: Can you help us out on this?
11: I think. Did I hear Spirit in the Sky by Norman Greenbaum?
5: Yes, you did.
1: Oh, wow.
8: Yeah. Pretty distinctive, crunchy guitar. Has there ever been a bigger letdown song from the intro to the lyrics? That is crunchy. Mm-hmm. That is some solid stuff, and you expect this is going to be like a Steppenwolf kind of, I don't know, something rammed down your throat. And then it's Norman Greenbaum.

0: You couldn't be more right, by the way.
1: I mean, really. I know. It's just the voice is all wrong.
0: Meant to say that earlier, but I was still reeling from my timelines. Couple texts. The time frame didn't make sense to me, and now that Hot Wings has pointed it out and I'm right, I am crying from laughter. Did Freebeer meet his wife at that dance? He's probably thinking of me so horny. No, he just was so horny.
1: Yeah, no, because they would have never
0: played that.
1: Text
0: from Nashville. I can't breathe. Please help. Text from West Michigan. Freebeer was at the dance looking for young manatees.
1: Oh, could be.
0: It wasn't Boogie in Your Butt by Eddie Murphy. I appreciate you trying.
2: We're gonna figure it out.
0: Yeah. I also spent a lot of time going through top 40 songs from 86 and 87 to no avail.
1: I mean, I already tried to Google top butt songs of the 80s.
2: I know that's
1: what Kelly did, too. Yeah, so.
2: I know it. So we met Jimmy Buff. No, not Jimmy Buffett and the Critters.
0: Bobby Jimmy and the Critters.
1: Yeah.
0: All right. Uh-huh. Now there's less songs left.
3: Five.
0: Five is the number.
3: Quint Smash. Penta Smash.
0: Five Finger

0: I mean, there's quite a few in there.
1: Mm-hmm. LJ in Buffalo. Hi, LJ.
2: Hey, how's it going?
1: Great. Give us one.
2: I think I hear Breakfast at Tiffany's Deep Blue sound.
1: Deep Blue, it's something. What is it?
0: Yeah, what is that?
3: Blue. No, the deep
0: something.
2: Deep I can't
0: blue
2: remember
1: something.
0: Oh, something. Oh,
4: deep Blue something.
1: There is, I remember that song, Breakfast at Tiffany's, and the band was Ask Deep Blue something.
3: What about?
1: Can you remember it, LJ? If so, we'll give you the prize.
2: I believe it is Deep Blue something.
1: Hey, there we go.
4: Oh, that's it.

0: They play this at your kindergarten ice cream social, free beer.
1: My mom used to play this for me when I was in the womb.

0: I could hear you. I just turned it up past 100. And then there were four. We're going to have to hustle.
1: No, we're not.
0: Not something we're good at. I hope Peter's in town already. Play the four.
1: Sal.
0: Quad smash.
1: I had your little music thing.
0: Quad smash. Nashville's Jerry, can you name one of those four?
2: Go, Jerry, go.
3: Hurry up, Jerry. Ryan, Jerry. Crunch.
2: Goodbye, Jerry.
4: Jerry. Oh, God.
2: Everything's on the line here,
0: Cameron
2: man.
0: In West Michigan. There are four left. Name one. Go.
5: Hey, a video show the radio star by the Buggles.
2: Yes.
0: Well done. That's all we have time for. Try smash.
2: Try smash. From the top.
0: Brooksy.
4: Okay.
0: I got Luke in Nashville. Hi, Luke.
6: Hey, Vince by Meredith Brooks.
0: Yes. Watch your mouth, but yes.
4: Yes.
1: Now jump to the good part. Okay.

0: We can do this.
1: Hot Wings, what are the last two?
2: What are the last two? One is Cutting Crew, and one is like St.
1: Manfred
2: Elmo's
1: Man,
2: Fire.
1: Blinded by the Light.
0: Not saying that. Nope. Nope.
1: Kelly, name the song.
3: Madonna.
4: I just died in your arms tonight.
3: I don't know who sings this. Is this Cutting Crew?
2: This is Cutting Crew.
1: Oh. Dying, right, what's the other one?
3: Dying in Your Arms Tonight. Is that the name of that song? Dying in Your
0: Arms.
3: Yeah,
0: it's I Just, in parentheses, died in your arms.
1: Okay, what's the other one?
0: And the final one. Oh, this one is a banger. Absolute banger.
2: Oh, Hot Wings.
0: Hot Wings.
2: This is Patrick Swayze. She's Like the Wind.
0: That's right.
1: Oh, wow. The guy from Roadhouse.
2: That's what this this is from, that movie. Yeah.
1: Football's heating up just like this banger of a song, and everyone's pulling up because Prize Picks has all your picks in one place.
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5: Well, certainly not a whole lot changing for us here as we head into another sunny day. Don't expect much in the way of cloud cover. A little bit warmer overall. We are much warmer to start the day in the 50s, warming up to those low to mid 80s by the afternoon. A little bit more breezy this afternoon, but with winds out of the west, northwest here, the humidity stays low, very comfortable outside. We'll drop to the 50s overnight tonight. High is a little bit cooler tomorrow in the upper 70s. With that WAND weather forecast, I'm meteorologist Nick Patrick.
14: Fox News, I'm CJ Papa. President Trump choosing Texas today to support the current state attorney general, Ken Paxton, who's running for Senate against Democrat James Tallarico.
15: Ken's doing much better now that everybody is, since starting 3-4 days ago, since starting the rally.
16: Despite the Democrats' attempts to cast the president as a liability, President Trump is heading back to Texas today, confident that his rallies are turning the tide for the GOP. He will be in San Antonio today to help GOP Senate candidate Ken Paxton.
14: Fox's Matt Olivera reporting in Washington in Israel. The horn blowing as the nation stops to remember the victims of the October 7th terror attack by Hamas 3 years ago today. And tropical storm Isaias forms off the coast of eastern Mexico. It's forecast to become a hurricane targeting the Gulf Coast this week. 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
29: In square inches, how big is the largest book in the Library of Congress?
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3: Mm-hmm. Okay.
29: Everybody have a number?
0: Yeah.
29: How big?
2: 1,600 square inches.
29: Maitland?
3: 50.
29: Kelly?
3: I said 1,296. I'm assuming it's 3 feet by 3 feet.
29: Steve?
0: It's at 768.
29: Real quick, give me the numbers again.
0: 768.
29: 68.
3: 1,296.
2: 1,600.
3: 50.
2: That's like 5 by 10.
1: Listen, I just
29: that's actually smaller than a sheet of paper.
1: The numbers speak to me.
2: That's like two
1: and I write them down.
2: Like two of these iPhones.

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1: Morning, I'm Steve. Have you guys been following along with what's going on with Sebastian Maniscalco, the comedian?
2: No,
3: not at all.
2: Is he in trouble? Is it good? Is it juicy?
1: I mean, I don't think he's in trouble. I think a lot of people are pissed at him. A lot of comedians are pissed at him.
4: What's he doing?
1: Because apparently back in April, there was a satellite radio channel that was called like Raw Comedy or Raw Dog Comedy or something.
0: Okay.
1: And it was rebranded to Sebastian Maniscalco's 24/7 comedy.
0: Okay. Because that channel had been around for a long, long time. Yeah.
1: So it was supposedly curated by Sebastian Maniscalco. And it's like one of those licensing agreements like Margaritaville Radio where it's all Jimmy Buffett.
0: Okay. All right.
1: Or Jimmy Buffett inspired songs.
0: Sure.
1: Right.
0: Yeah.
1: Things like that.
0: Absolutely. Yeah.
1: Well, apparently since April, that channel has gone from a rotation of like 800 to 900 different comedians, which they refer to as like working class comedians.
0: Yeah.
1: Not the big, sure, you'd get like the Norm Macdonald stuff.
0: Jim Norton.
1: Yep. And yeah, the bigger comedians. But a lot of working class comedians made royalties off of that.
0: Okay.
1: So they would get paid on a monthly basis if their bits got played on that channel. But since then, they've gone from playing like 800 to 900 comedians in rotation down to about 275 to 300.
0: Ooh,
1: and it's a lot of like Joan Rivers, Jerry Seinfeld, Norm Macdonald, like the people that don't necessarily need the royalties.
0: Also, don't fit what that channel had always been.
1: Yeah, he's taken a ton of heat. Because I started noticing a few days ago, like, why are all these comedians doing these videos, posting them on social media, begging Sebastian Maniscalco to like change the format back to what it used to be?
0: Okay. That's weird, because it's probably not even him. Like, they say it's curated by him, but it's probably some corporate programmer.
1: Right.
0: Who's put your name on it. We'll pay you.
1: It's a licensing deal.
0: Yeah.
1: You know, if it was Jerry Seinfeld's comedy 24/7 or whatever, Jerry's not sitting there in the the radio station saying, play this, don't
0: the
1: play
0: Billy
1: that.
0: Joel channel is not being curated by Billy Joel himself.
1: So I wonder if this, I've wondered, do you think it's the company saying, well, we don't want to pay all these royalties to all these comedians anymore, so let's rebrand the channel. At the same time, we'll put this branding on it of Sebastian Maniscalco.
0: Mm-hmm.
1: We'll cut all of these comedians out. He kind of takes the fall for it.
0: Yeah. He becomes the meat shield.
1: Exactly.
4: I mean,
0: but they'd still be paying. I mean, no matter what they play, there's royalties.
1: Right. But I mean, they're not going to the people that need it the most anymore. Because a lot of the comedians were like, hey, you know, we're, as working class comedians, the money that would get from that, it matters. It's going to pay our bills and our mortgage and our travel expenses for when we're flying to your town to perform a show.
4: Hmm. Well, I mean, but also SiriusXM changes their channels sometimes.
1: Mm.
4: And so the fact that they've rebranded it, it's no different than a format change in regular terrestrial radio. Yeah. Like that stuff happens sometimes.
0: That's definitely true.
4: And he may be curating it. I mean, it's hard to say because like I listen to Chris Stapleton radio a lot, and not every song is his. Obviously, some of them are and some of them aren't, but he comes on there every so often. He'll talk about a song or say, I'm really excited. I never thought I'd get to pick music for my own channel before.
0: Yeah.
4: So he's taking ownership of it. And so if Maniscalco is like, hey, okay, this is, you want me to curate this? Great, I'll do this. So maybe it is him.
1: Yeah. I think what makes it different is that he's, I don't know, a lot more accessible. Like people feel
0: probably.
1: Like.
0: Well, they probably, a lot of them have worked with him at different gigs and stuff. Yeah.
1: Yeah.
0: Yeah.
1: It'll be interesting to see how this works out, though.
0: Yeah. Well,
1: everyone's pissed at him.
2: Good morning. I'm Kelly. I was shamed for something yesterday that I thought everybody did or every coffee drinker does. Do you guys do a shower coffee?
1: No.
0: Nope.
4: Like drink coffee in the shower?
2: Yeah.
4: No.
2: God, up until yesterday, I honestly believed that people like me who wake up and you have your first cup of coffee while you're getting ready, if you're getting ready part of the morning and requires a shower that morning, you bring that cup of coffee in there. And I had somebody over yesterday and shown them the house. And I said, whoops, I forgot my shower coffee. Mm-hmm. And I grabbed it. And they said, what the hell are you talking about? And told them exactly what I just told y'all. I do this every time I shower in the mornings. And they made me feel like it was so weird. And now I'm talking to you guys. And I thought, for sure I was right yesterday when I said, everybody does this. And none of y'all have. Now you got to try it.
4: No.
2: Except for I broke a glass one time in the shower. And that is not a great place to break a glass coffee cup.
4: No.
2: It seems like it would be a little scary. I don't really panic like that, though. But there was glass everywhere, and I just washed it down the drain. It'll dissolve.
4: How long are you in the shower?
2: To see glass?
1: Yep.
2: I mean, not long, but, you know, as I'm getting my hair wet and stuff, or I'm shampooing, and it's got to stay there for a second. I love a little sip of hot coffee in the shower. Oh, my God.
1: I have a hard line against any food or drinks in the bathroom.
2: Yeah, I'm not fooding it, but I'm definitely showering with a coffee.
1: I don't even like walking into the bathroom if I'm still chewing something that I had been eating. I will stop before I walk in the
0: door. Like at the threshold and chew 20 times?
1: I mean, yeah.
4: Yeah, that doesn't bother me. And I take coffee into the bathroom with me every morning, but I set it on the counter. And then when I get out of the shower and I'm getting ready, I'll sip my coffee then. But I don't even want the idea that I could possibly get like shampoo or body wash or something in my coffee.
0: Sounds like somebody thinks they're better than you, Kelly.
2: Oh, well, I've got shower shelves up and out of the way.
1: Ooh, not all of us.
2: Perfectly fits a coffee mug.
0: Heard plenty of dudes talk about how they love a shower beer.
2: Mm-hmm. Yeah, shower
0: I never
2: beers.
0: Heard anybody shame that.
4: Yeah, gosh, they should, though. That's weird, too.
3: I've done a shower beer or shower wine, but

0: those like
1: the
0: wooden
1: trays.
0: Yeah, the wooden trays.
2: Yeah, you got to have a place to put it.
1: Yeah, you do. I've seen a guy who turns the shower on in the dark and brings a full banana in there and like doesn't peel it or anything and eats it like a monkey would so that he can see what they feel like when they're eating at night in a rainforest.
3: Maylin, do you do this?
1: No.
2: Yeah, I feel like you've done it.
4: I know someone
2: once.
4: Who does this. Like, don't yell at me.
3: You guys probably haven't seen the video yet. It's not viral yet. But yeah, there's just, definitely a
0: but it's getting there.
2: It's like a guy, it's like 5'3", long blonde hair.
4: Yeah,
2: a lot of retro clothes,
4: loves platform shoes.
2: Yeah,
4: just a guy,
2: quirky, very charming.
4: Some person,
2: charming guy.
1: It's me.
4: Saw him on TikTok. Not real.
0: goes by 8 Mile.
1: That was a former life, Steve.
0: Oh, I wasn't talking about you.
4: Yeah, no, we were talking about that person that you know that eats shower bananas.
2: I bet you've never had an item that you returned that was returned for this disgusting reason that you'll hear in the report next. Also, how all ChatGPT users sound when they're talking to ChatGPT, according to one comedian. And a woman was acting fraudulently, like pretending to be something. And I think she just wanted to yell at people. I think that's all she did. Like, why are you doing that? I would like to yell at people. Specifically one group. That's all on the way in the Free Beer and Hot Wings report. 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
7: From the Cromwell Media Weather Center, today, sunny with a high near 85. Southwest wind, 7 to 11 miles per hour, becoming west-northwest in the afternoon, with gusts up to 20 miles per hour. Tonight, clear with a low around 52. Thursday, sunny, with a high near 79. And that's the latest from Cromwell Media.
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1: Kelly talked about drinking coffee in the shower.
3: The best. So warm. It's like a hug in the shower.
1: Text. I have eaten a meatball sub in the shower. For that, I am not ashamed and would do it again.
3: Just sounds like damp bread.
1: It does.
4: Yeah. Doesn't sound great.
1: Shower coffeeers.
3: Oh, yeah.
1: Text in who would do it.
3: Howings, I encourage you the next time you set that coffee on the counter outside of your shower to invite it in with you and take a sip.
4: I mean, I'm only in there for like 5 minutes.
3: Yeah, it's nice, though. I promise.
4: But I'm concentrating on my hair. Look how much I have.
1: This,
4: how hard it is.
1: This text. I 100% do shower coffee from time to time. However, we worked a fair last week, and a lady who was in the bathroom watching the stalls was eating fish and chips in the bathroom off the counter.
3: Oh, my God.
1: That's a big no for me. That is gross. You got to have a lunch. That's just the only way to go.
4: I'd eat fish and chips in my bathroom, I guess, but not a public one. That's nonsense.
5: Yeah.
1: Well, this is a comedian, and this is how she thinks you sound if you talk to ChatGPT.
6: 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ChatGPT, is Shrek 2 the sequel or the first one? ChatGPT, how old is my mom? ChatGPT, do I know enough words to write an email? ChatGPT, what's your star sign? ChatGPT, what's that name? What's that one movie? ChatGPT, is chicken vegan? ChatGPT, can you write the email for me, please? I don't know enough words.
5: ChatGPT.
3: Progressively got more mumbled. ChatGPT.
1: Dumber. Yeah.
4: Yeah.
3: Man, I have a friend who ChatGPT's everything. Everything.
1: It's a little, there's people use it different. Some people won't touch it, and other people are like, it's the only thing I do.
3: Yeah, and she doesn't use it for work. It's everything outside of work. It's like her personal assistant. And she said something to me the other day about how she was utilizing it, and I said out loud, I didn't even think to do that. Where it just sets up your whole day for you based off of, this is my work schedule, but these are the things I need to get done. And I hated that I thought, oh my God, that's actually like a great way to use it, because you're just putting in the things that you already know you need to do. But I mean, she'll put it down to like these are the places I need to go. And it maps out her whole day, her whole route. Hey, do this before work and then take this on the way home so you can do blah, blah, blah. My head does that for me already, but... Yeah. Having an assistant telling you that, I guess, is she's super busy, so it must be nice. But
1: she someone who did a good job managing her life before she did that?
3: Oh, yeah.
1: And okay, managed, so it's like, just another way of lives. Yeah. Of doing it.
3: So for her, it's like taking it off of her plate.
1: Yeah.
3: But she's already putting all of that into AI.
1: Seems like a lot of work.
3: Like, you could just write that in like a personal planner.
7: Mm-hmm.
3: Like, have you thought analog?
1: Right.
3: It's kind of nice.
1: Yeah. Did you see, Kelly, you watched The Ultimatum, I think.
3: Oh, yeah.
1: When it was on, the one guy that was like having arguments with his like fake wife, or more with his girlfriend that he came on there with. Mm-hmm. And they showed him in the apartment alone asking ChatGPT, like, what is the best way for me to handle this?
3: Yeah.
1: And it was so weird to watch that. Him taking advice, like in the role where you would normally call a mom or dad or big brother, mm-hmm. big sister, friend, whatever. And it, you know. And then later, when it didn't work out, he's like, I even asked ChatGPT how I should handle this, and I thought it would go good.
7: I have somebody who I'm suspicious that they have been, like, pasting my text to them into ChatGPT to figure out the best way to respond, because suddenly, out of nowhere, their responses went from usually being very reactive to, like, I understand, and that's a totally valid feeling, but here's where I'm coming from. And I was
4: okay.
7: Either you've discovered therapy, or you're wasting so much water.
1: Mm-hmm. Could be either one. All right, this story is strange. You've heard of people pretending to be police officers, right?
4: Of course, yeah.
1: Maybe assuming someone else's identity to scam someone. But what about pretending that you are in a career and seemingly the only motivation is to get the opportunity to yell at teenagers?
7: Oh.
4: Oh, okay.
2: 23-year-old woman is facing charges accused of posing as a substitute teacher at Rufus King High School, swearing, screaming, and insulting students in class.
5: That's just the start of it. Ben Hansen's been following this story all night long, trying to get more answers about how this is even possible.
8: Tell me more about it. Hey, what's happening?
9: Sounds like Ray.
8: A little.
7: It's like a Ray and Kermit.
4: A little bit, yeah.
9: Let's go to Deborah and see how she says.
8: It's not easy being green.
5: Ben, what have you learned tonight?
10: Yeah, guys, this story has a lot of layers. It happened on September 24th, and according to the criminal complaint, this woman pretending to be a sub got into the school just by putting her name on a sign-in sheet and had scouted out the school beforehand.
1: That's all it takes?
8: Jeez.
4: This guy's going for Halloween as an 80s guy.
1: Yeah.
7: Or John Waters.
1: Totally John Waters.
10: A room of Rufus King High School students got quite a surprise during their first period class. Instead of their normal teacher, the criminal complaint says, they got 23-year-old Amy Jones, who didn't work for Rufus King or the substitute teacher.
3: She just looks like a menace in her head.
4: Yeah. You are not kidding.
3: She's looking at it like, you're damn right I did this.
1: She's on websites as
3: some kids.
1: The Milwaukee Menace.
3: Yes.
11: No, that's the look of, you caught me this time.
4: Yeah, yeah. Like she goes by the handle, Fed Up Marcia.
1: Who is that? That's Fed Up Marcia, man.
4: Oh, we know her.
10: Work for Rufus King or the substitute teaching agency it uses. In the criminal complaint, students said Jones used profane language, racial slurs, sexually derogative statements, and organized students by race and gender.
1: What?
11: Wow.
3: What if she just won or lost a fantasy football bet or whatever? And so they were like, all right, here you go. And this is the payoff.
11: You're going to be a fake sub. Racist, sexist substitute.
3: She went so far in, her friends were like, yo, Marcia, you went way too far.
7: They thought it was going to be more School of Rock. It's more Beyond Scared Straight.
1: Yes.
10: It went on to say Jones also bragged about having felonies and being okay with going to jail. A real teacher set up class materials on the smart board with Jones in the classroom for the first 20 minutes, then began acting out when that teacher left. Students also.
1: So as soon as the substitute got rid of the real teacher, they did what the kids do to substitutes.
11: Yeah.
1: Yeah. Start doing whatever you want and see if they stop you.
4: Okay.
10: To also say Jones started playing rap music very loud and dissed kids for their weight, race, looks, and money.
1: Called a student a fatty.
4: It's in quotes.
11: I'm really impressed with everything she was able to cram into, what, like 25 minutes?
1: Right? A lot of times they don't even look at the lesson plan.
11: That's
1: Look at your phone.
4: Surely there's got to be some footage of this, because I know kids are supposed to leave phones in their locker, but
1: somebody
4: let's be real here.
11: Yeah.
4: At Rufus King High School, you know at least one or two of those kids has their phone.
11: Well, especially when Fed Up Marcia is their sub.
4: Yeah.
11: Hell yeah, start recording.
1: As soon as she slams her hands down on the desk and says, now listen, you know it's going to be good.
10: Asking if any students had a vape or marijuana because, quote, the class was so lame and annoying.
4: Oh my God.
1: Now, we know this is wildly inappropriate. She deserves to be punished. That doesn't make it not funny.
3: It's so good.
11: She purposely put her in a situation that she knew was going to be miserable for her.
1: Yeah.
11: What a weird thing.
3: No, I think that she loved it. I think it was fantastic. I think she wanted to go roast some kids
1: tell
3: and see if she'd get away with it. It immediately makes me think of the worst substitute teachers because, I mean, we all have a terrible sub.
1: Oh, yeah.
10: The complaint says 8 teachers were absent that day, and only 7 of those absences were filled, saying Jones, quote, got lucky because... Jones, quote, got lucky because there happened to be an unfilled position. Investigators found Jones used to be a
1: student... Is that a common
10: student-
1: thing where the school's like, well, we gave it a good shot, we'll just let the kids sit in that room alone and... Maybe a stranger will stop by.
11: Yeah, so anyone can walk in, and as long as you sign the sign-in sheet, like, you're a substitute.
1: Okay.
11: Go ahead.
10: At Rufus King and had scouted out the school before, as she lives just across the street from the school.
4: Okay, of course, she was just a little bored. Needed something to do.
3: Kids. Yeah. You know, those kids probably throw trash in her yard. Yep. She's probably fussy about how loud they are. She's got some buttholes that have been picking on her. Mm-hmm. She's been studying. She's like, what class are you in? Okay, I'm about to roast you, fatty 2x4.
1: Right.
3: About to walk right through your classroom door.
10: According to the complaint, Jones was at the school the Thursday before the incident, got through security by blending in with the students, and walked around the school. When she did that, she heard other staff in the main office talking about the substitute teacher agency and told the secretary she was a substitute teacher. After students involved in the incident got out of class, they went to staff and told them about Jones. She was then escorted out of the building by police. The criminal complaint goes on to say when Jones talked with police after the incident, she said she did it because she was bored and that she hates kids.
1: Okay, this is giving Kelly vibes.
4: Yeah.
1: Who's yeah. always like, if this lady listened to the show, she'd be like, yeah, Kelly's my spirit animal. I would love to push children.
4: Yeah, you're only about two blocks from a school, aren't you?
1: Like,
4: yeah.
1: legally as close
3: like
1: as you're
3: three
1: allowed.
3: Schools. Yeah.
4: Yeah.
3: There's three of them. They're all different ages. It's great. I don't hate kids, but I do love to roast kids. It's different.
1: No, but you guys, you share more than you don't share.
3: Yeah, for sure. Hates I would do this.
10: And that she hates kids and just wanted to F around.
4: Uh-huh. It all tracks.
10: The principal of Rufus King declined to comment on the incident.
1: Well, I would too if I was him.
4: Yeah, you know how like they just let this weirdo wandering off the street?
1: Yeah, you know, I don't have any comment about the greatest failure of my life.
3: Yeah. We couldn't get anyone at the school to talk to us.
4: We looked at no IDs.
1: I'm surprised she didn't step out as the PR person. Yeah, I'd just like to announce that lady's a hero.
10: The incident. The district sent me the messages it sent to staff and families the day of the incident and today. And today's saying, we will continue to take all appropriate action to ensure that Rufus King International High School remains a safe and welcoming place for our students and staff.
4: No, you said you wrote that wrong. Not we will continue. We will start to take appropriate action.
1: Yeah, we're gonna
4: is what you should say.
1: Make the sign-up sheets bigger so that they don't miss them.
10: And adding that the students affected are receiving support and the district's Title IX coordinator was notified. But it declined to give information on policies with checking substitute teachers in. The district is continuing with its own investigation.
4: Well done. Well, that's something.
11: Yeah.
3: I loved every second of that.
7: Mm-hmm. Mm-hmm.
3: I would have loved to have been a student in that class, I think.
1: Oh, yeah.
3: I think I would have been a one of a kind
4: person.
3: Yeah.
4: Mm-hmm.
1: Like, I still have friends that talk about when Mrs. Moore, the Filipino lady that spoke English as a second language, broke her wrist, smashing it on the table, yelling at people to shut up.
7: Oh my gosh.
1: They claim you could hear the bones shatter.
3: Ouch.
1: Now you've made me break my hand. And she's holding it. It's all flappity. She yelled at everyone. She could not get through roll. Like, she would say your name wrong, and then if you didn't respond, she would yell at the person. It was awesome, because my name was simple, and you could just remember the order. Like, you know whose name came before you, but you'd get the kids that probably had ADHD but was untreated. So they're staring out the window, counting balloons or whatever they do, and all of a sudden she says their name, stupid, like Joff. And he's looking out the window, and then somebody goes, Jeff, it's you, and he goes, here. And then, what are you doing not paying attention?
4: So she's doing like a Keegan-Michael Key or whatever,
1: but not to be funny.
4: That guy's name is. From
1: yeah, GMP very much like that. Like, absolutely like that.
4: I said Gregiga. Aaron. Oh,
1: she was so mad. God, did we think it was funny? But it was that kind of funny where you can't laugh because she'll just yell more.
11: Yeah.
1: But there was always somebody who was like, and then she'd lose her mind.
3: I love thinking back to the substitute teachers. They were always just a little unhinged, all of them.
1: Yep. They were either really tryhards. Or just getting through the day.
3: Oh, yeah. We had this one. It was actually our friend's mom. So she was really sweet, but she'd fall asleep all the time. So she'd come to watch class, but she'd fall asleep. So in class one time, we just toilet papered the classroom, and then we all put our heads down, and we slept, pretend slept. So when the bell went off, she woke up. The classroom was toilet papered, and we all looked like we were sleeping. And she must have woken up like, is this a fever dream? What's happening? And then we all kind of stirred and walked out of the class, never said anything. She was actually very sad about it.
1: Oh, I bet.
3: There was so much toilet paper. Wow. She was asleep for a whole hour.
1: Well, I mean, you deserve it then.
4: Yeah, you do. You've got one job, and it's to not sleep. Yeah.
1: Dumber than the show trivia. That's on the way. 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

0: one, maybe none of the sides, and just against all of them. It's a battle of New Jersey over coats and ownership.
1: Ooh.
0: And hockey. Right now, this.

0: to play Dumber Than the Show Trivia. Kelly's asking questions today. Hot Wings has won this week. Maitland has lost. Steve and I await the potential to play. This is Leah in New Hampshire. Hi, Leah. How are you?
1: Good morning. I'm good. I'm really nervous, but I'm good.
0: Don't be nervous. You've got this. It's just us talking. Okay? You've done the hard
1: Sounds
0: part,
1: good.
0: Getting through. You do a lot of community and volunteer work. What are your causes that are nearest and dearest to your heart?
1: We have a local group called Celebrate Laconia that brings art and fun to our local town, which is Laconia, and
0: nice.
1: We do parades and things of that nature. So working with kids, a lot of it, I'm a Kiwanis member too, so that kind of stuff. I love working with kids and
0: nice.
1: Families.
0: That's awesome. That's great. Giving back like that. You could win some cash today. Kelly's going to be asking the questions. You can play me for $200 or Steve for $400. Leah, who do you want to play?
1: Well, I'm going to have to travel for the money. I'm going to go with Steve.
0: I think that's the right choice. Okay. Leah and Steve, you'll have the same five questions from Kelly. Whomever gets the most right out of the five will be the winner. If there is a tie, low time is the deciding factor, and you can each pass on questions 90 seconds at the max. And Steve is isolated in the hallway during your turn. Leah, good luck.
1: Thank you.
2: Are you ready for your one and only chance on Dumber Than the Show Trivia today?
1: As ready as I'm going to be.
2: All right, Leah. Then your turn on Dumber Than the Show Trivia begins in 3, 2, 1. What was the first Disney animated film based on the life of a real person?
1: I'm going to go with Pocahontas.
2: What is the name of the band with the members Jack Black and Kyle Gass?
1: Pass.
2: The ancient Chinese concept of harmonious design, which is a balance between humans and their environment, is called what?
1: Feng Shui.
2: Is lithium the third, fourth, or fifth element on the periodic table?
1: I'm going to go with fourth.
2: What book's first chapter is titled The Boy Who Lived?
1: Harry Potter and the Sorcerer's Stone.
2: What is the name of the band with the members Jack Black and Kyle Gass?
1: Oh, I know this one, and I'm going to be so mad when I don't get it, but I have to pass again.
2: Time. Leah, how do you feel like you did?
1: Not too bad.
2: Okay. Well, let's see if not too bad we'll win Steve's jackpot today. We will call him back from the hallway where he has been patiently waiting. Opens the door confidently. Steps up to the plate. Puts his headphones on. Steve.
3: Yes.
2: How was your time in the hallway?
3: It was great.
2: Yeah?
3: Yeah, pretty quiet.
2: Are you ready to defend your jackpot today?
3: Yes.
2: All right, then. Your turn on Dumber Than the Show Trivia begins in 3, 2, 1. What was the first Disney animated film based on the real life of a real person?
3: Pass.
2: What is the name of the band with the members Jack Black and Kyle Gass?
3: Oh, it's, oh my God. Pass.
2: The ancient Chinese concept of harmonious design, which is a balance between humans and their environment, is called what?
3: Feng Shui.
2: Is lithium the third, fourth, or fifth element on the periodic table?
3: Third.
2: What book's first chapter is titled The Boy Who Lived?
3: Double pass.
2: What was the first Disney animated film based on the life of a real person?
3: Pocahontas.
2: What is the name of the band with the members Jack Black and Kyle Gass?
3: Oh, my God. Why can't I think of this? Pass.
2: Time.
3: Mm.
2: Steven, how do you feel like you did?
3: So not good.
2: Really? Okay.
3: Yeah.
2: Well, what we're going to do is bring Leah back on. We'll go over your answers, which will give us a winner.
3: That Jack Black, Kyle Gass thing.
1: That is killing me, too. Killing me, too.
3: Okay, good.
2: All right.
0: Yes.
2: Let's start with question number one.
3: I couldn't get Social Distortion out of my head.
0: Great band.
3: Yeah.
0: Yeah, great band.
2: Question
0: I remember when
2: one.
0: I went and saw the movie Social Distortion and the pick of Destiny.
1: Oh.
3: You'd think that that would give me the answer.
0: I did think so. Yeah. You're trying tenaciously.
2: Mm.
3: Oh, I think I just got it.
1: I got it too.
0: I doubt it.
2: All right, we'll see who got what. Starting with question number one. What was the first Disney animated film based on the life of a real person? Leah said, Pocahontas. Steve passed and then said Pocahontas. Pocahontas is correct. We're tied 1-1. Going in to question number 2. What is the name of the band with the members Jack Black and Kyle Gass? Leah said, pass. Came back around. She goes, oh, my God, I hate this. I know this. I have to pass again, though. Steve said, oh, my God, pass. Oh, my God, why can't I think of this pass again? Who is it, Steve?
4: Tenacious D.
2: It is Tenacious D. Yeah. Neither of you get the point because you're stupid. We're still tied at 1, going into question number 3. The ancient Chinese concept of harmonious design, which is a balance between humans and their environment, is called what? You guys must be balanced harmoniously between humans and your environment.
4: Oh, yeah.
2: Because it is feng shui, and you both said feng shui. We are tied 2-2. We're going to skip.
0: Would you have accepted feng shui?
2: Feng shui, is sure. And we're going to skip question number 4, go into question number 5. What book's first chapter is titled The Boy Who Lived? Leah gave the full answer, Harry Potter and the Sorcerer's Stone. Steve doubled pass. Harry Potter and the Sorcerer's Stone is correct.
0: Uh-oh.
2: Leah's got a late lead going into the final question, which means if she gets this, she wins no matter what. Steve, if you get this, you tie it up and it goes to the clocks. Final question, is lithium the third, the fourth, or the fifth element on the periodic table? You have different answers. Leah said fourth. Steve said third. The answer is third, and we go to the clock.
4: I mean, yeah, I totally. Of course, Leah. I knew that.
0: Leah, everybody knows beryllium's 4. People talk about that. There's nursery rhymes about it.
5: Oh, my gosh. Leah. I mean, I can't stop talking about
6: it. Dang. How could I miss it?
0: I don't know. I'm disappointed.
5: I don't even want to know your thoughts on cesium. About 8 seconds separated the two of you.
6: Oh.
5: We're so sad about your lack of Tenacious D knowledge.
4: Yeah.
5: Leah did it in a time of 56.99. Meanwhile, Stephen A. L. McKiernan did it in a time of 48.61. Steve,
4: yes. Oh, man,
5: today
4: I was gifted
6: great
4: that win,
6: job, Steve.
4: Oh, I don't know about that, Leah, but thank you,
0: Leah. You're a fine sport. We can tell that. That was a good try. You'll never forget Tenacious D again.
6: I will not. You got it.
0: Thank you, Leah. Appreciate you.
6: Thank you. Love you guys. Love
5: thank
6: the
5: you.
6: Show.
5: Thank
6: love
5: you.
6: Your
5: Kiwanis peanuts.
4: Peanuts.
0: Is that a big Kiwanis thing?
5: It was when I was a kid. They would always throw them out at parades.
0: Really?
2: Peanuts at parades?
5: The Kiwanis Club, yeah.
0: Surprised they're even still an organization.
5: No, they were like in little bags.
2: No, just full peanuts.
5: Yeah, just whole peanuts. They just whip peanuts at you.
2: What is this logo?
5: I mean, why not? Yeah.
2: Am I a floor?
5: Yeah. Texas Roadhouse. The parade version.
0: That was a good round. Steve, congratulations.
4: Oh, that did not feel good.
0: It will next week when we say, Steve's at 500, and you're like, oh, yeah. We all have those house projects that we don't want to do, and cleaning out gutters is some of the don'test wantest. 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
13: Well, certainly not a whole lot changing for us here as we head into another sunny day. Don't expect much in the way of cloud cover. A little bit warmer overall. We are much warmer to start the day in the 50s, warming up to those low to mid 80s by the afternoon. A little bit more breezy this afternoon, but with winds out of the west, northwest here, the humidity stays low, very comfortable outside. We'll drop to the 50s overnight tonight. Highs a little bit cooler tomorrow in the upper 70s. With that WAND weather forecast, I'm meteorologist Nick Patrick.
14: News. I'm Gianna Gelosi. It's been 3 years since Hamas attacked Israel. 1,200 people killed, more than 250 taken hostage. One of the victims, Itai Hen, is an American citizen and Israeli soldier. His father, Ruby, told Fox,
15: "We have a lot of questions that we did not get answers to. Still, those people that were behind these attacks that killed 46 U.S. citizens and injured dozens more are still living in five-star hotels in Turkey and Qatar."
14: Krista Pike is awake and speaking after surviving two doses of a death row execution drug despite her lawyer's warnings about problems with her veins. Her attorneys are headed to court today to get more information from the Tennessee Department of Correction. Pike was sentenced to death for the 1995 beating and stabbing death of her classmate Colleen Slemmer. 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
25: 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This product is not intended to diagnose, treat, cure, or prevent any disease.
7: Sure, it's completely out of context, but that's not my problem.
5: A person like that is always going to be best described as a coot.
4: Or recluse. Recluse is definitely
5: you wish,
4: or
5: right?
4: Or a reclusive coot.
5: Yeah. Yeah, it probably just hasn't had enough attention. And if it's a reclusive coot, probably nobody's paying attention. It got real small.
4: Yeah.
5: That's what we're talking about, right?
4: Yeah.
5: Just going to spit on them. You got to polish that pearl a little bit and make the coot be less reclusive.
4: Yeah.
5: Anyway, speaking of that, Maitland, why were you late?
26: I just overslept.
5: Oh, okay. Nothing with the pearl.
26: No, nothing with the pearl. Yeah, I stayed up too late DJing.
0: Final hour on this Wednesday. Hello. 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Steve's here. Kelly's here. Maitland's here. Tommy is not here. Later this hour, the $1,000 Minute of Mayhem. All right, this is one of those, whose side are you on? You got to pick one. You can't be mad at both, but you may want to be. Who knows?
5: All right.
0: Okay?
5: Yeah.
0: How you decide this is up to you. You ever heard of children in a 10 and under hockey team or any sort of youth sports where it's that young being suspended for a couple of games?
2: Oh.
5: I mean,
0: suspensions are usually for when people get caught cheating, like with...
4: Yeah, they got you know, a fight,
0: performance
4: though.
0: Enhancing yeah. drugs or fighting or like doing something violent.
5: Yeah, I mean I could certainly see it happening. I haven't experienced it firsthand myself.
26: Or like
5: with my kids or anything, but
26: with that young too, if they have bad grades, I know that sometimes they say like you can't play until you're passing this class.
0: Mm. Well, in this case, it's much less common sense than that. Because some kids have been suspended along with their parents.
26: Oh, perfect.
0: From the hockey team because of the behavior of the parents.
5: Yeah, the parents are a-holes.
0: Now, this is the Jersey Hitmen 10 and under team in youth hockey. And he sent out this letter to all of the parents. Ready?
4: Is this the Ready. Coach or something?
5: Okay, yep.
0: Hmm? This is the owner of the Hitmen.
4: Oh.
0: I didn't know you'd refer to it as an owner. It's like it's a travel team, I guess.
5: Okay. Yeah. I mean, I didn't know that they would have owner. So
0: it has.
4: This is time. Something that you probably pay quite a bit of money.
0: I'm guessing you do.
4: Like
0: probably.
4: Yep,
0: you probably pay a big fee, and then every time you go on the ice for practice, you get another.
4: Okay. So this isn't just like an intramural type thing.
5: Okay.
0: Dear Hitmen parents, It has come to my attention that the mothers of our 10 and under major team took it upon themselves to design and make jackets that used the Hitmen logos. In all Bandit and Hitmen contracts, it very specifically says that no one is allowed to use these trademarks. These trademarks are federally registered, and any transgressions over the years have been dealt with by our law firm.
5: Oh, wow. Okay. So you can't.
0: All of all you right. know that we have the most comprehensive team apparel of any youth organization anywhere in America.
5: Oh, wow.
4: What does that
5: okay.
4: mean?
5: All
0: it
5: right.
0: means you can buy lots of gear with their crap on it.
5: Yeah. Okay, yes.
0: We take great pride in that we produce. In what we produce, and that we're very protective of our rights. When you signed your contracts, we make this very self-evident by incorporating it into the contracts. The parents involved in this were so proud they took a video with which I'm sure will circulate, and all these things do on social media. I cannot permit or tolerate these actions. Therefore, the parents on this team and their children are suspended until restitution is made to our organization. Parents who are not involved can continue to practice, as the restitution will consist of a 15% royalty, which is commonplace for the rights to use a company's trademark. You get permission, which was not sought out or granted in the case. If the person or persons that initiated this trademark infringement come forward, along with a copy of the bill of sale from the supplier, as well as the payment of the royalties, we will allow their players to practice immediately as soon as we have this discussion. This has been a most egregious violation in recent memory that we have been dealt, taking upon themselves to violate the policy of our contracts. I don't relish taking this out on players, but I cannot see another way to recoup this loss of funds. And then he put a screenshot. The moms did go, and I mean, they did it because mm-hmm. they got varsity jackets made with the script logo across the front in yeah. team colors.
4: They look pretty sweet.
0: They look great.
4: And I'm sure that the kids would absolutely love them. But what I don't understand about this is the team, the Hitmen team, they didn't lose any money.
0: Right.
4: They just didn't make money off of that.
0: Which would be, depending on which side of the capitalist market you're on, that would be money lost.
5: Okay. Yeah.
0: I mean, you could make that argument.
4: Yeah,
0: that
4: sure.
0: Some of that, we should have made money off this. Whose side are you on?
26: I mean, they sign a contract.
5: Yeah.
26: So I think if they were to say, okay, well, let's just put this under the new team gear, we can order it and, you know, the team gets the money from it. But they signed a contract.
0: They
26: you can't
0: did.
26: Do that.
0: I want to blame sucks. The person who's making a living owning a youth hockey team.
26: Yes.
0: Because I think that's kind of a dirtbag thing to do and
26: sure.
0: insist on making money off the gear. I feel like that's dirty.
26: Unfortunately, that's not the argument here, though.
0: Right. No, it's not. They knew what they did. And they did it anyway, and they obviously thought, well, he's not going to say anything, because they did post it. They did wear them to the games.
5: They did.
4: I wonder if they did know that it was in the contract. I wonder if it was one of those things like, oh, you're signing up for hockey? Okay, sign this contract, and it's 8 pages. Nobody reads through it.
0: Like all of the, you know, click here to, you know, mm-hmm. confirm that you've read this, and we all go, okay.
4: Not to say that they're not still responsible for it,
0: because they
4: signed it, so you're responsible for reading what you signed, even though most people don't.
5: Right, but something tells me that owner has brought this up before, though. But again, even if he hasn't, if it's, I mean, you signed it. I mean, I would,
4: I don't want to side with that guy, though.
5: If it's a first,
0: it feels gross.
5: I know, it does. If it was a first time violation, I think I would just say, don't do that again. Or maybe even, well, I guess, I don't know. You owe me money. You used my stuff. It's there. I'm looking at it. I mean, I don't want to side with this guy either, but.
0: What about the act of suspending the kids?
4: I think that's kind of messed up.
5: That part seems messed up to me. Yeah, I don't really get that.
0: I wonder if he gave them a chance first, like reached out and said, hey, I saw you did this. Here's this contract you signed. Can we settle this matter? Otherwise, I'll have to take further action. And then it was ignored. But
5: maybe.
0: If your first salvo is suspend the children, because no kid 10 and under is going to understand that.
4: Nope.
26: Mm-hmm.
0: But also, the parents should then go, oh, we screwed up. Let's get our money in.
5: Yeah.
0: Because, yeah, I mean, between the ones who did it, 15% of whatever they paid, no doubt doable.
4: How many jackets were there total? Did they say?
0: It looked like five, but that's just in the one photo.
4: I figure five. Those things probably cost, I mean, I wouldn't be surprised if they were a couple $100 a piece.
5: Probably, because it looks like they bought nice jackets.
4: You're looking at, I don't know, $1,000. You got to pay the $150 and just move past this.
0: Yeah. Get your kids back on the ice.
5: That's probably what I would do.
0: Youth sports. Is there anything it can't ruin? I mean, really.
5: Well, it's certainly nothing that an adult can't ruin.
0: That's probably it. It is the adults. Hey, why don't the kids want to play hockey anymore? Well, he got suspended because mommy needed a coat. That's embarrassing.
4: Yeah.
5: Yeah, mommy didn't want to pay team prices from the store.
0: But she had to know that Billy's playing.
4: Were the coats for the parents or were they for the kids?
5: The women were wearing them.
0: The women
5: were
0: wearing the varsity jackets, okay. But they might have gone way over the top and bought stuff for kids. And
4: who knows?
5: They might have. I mean, I don't know what that is. Mm. But yeah, I mean, trademark's trademark.
0: Later this hour, the $1,000 Minute of Mayhem, that comes up. It is the Free Bear and Outwig Show.
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3: From the Cromwell Media Weather Center, today, sunny with a high near 85. Southwest wind, 7 to 11 miles per hour, becoming west-northwest in the afternoon, with gusts up to 20 miles per hour. Tonight, clear with a low around 52. Thursday, sunny, with a high near 79. And that's the latest from Cromwell Media.
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9: 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Before police arrived, a white male suspect broke through the front plexiglass door and entered the business. There was no cash on site. The suspect did, however, steal three sodas before leaving the building. 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
2: I just don't understand, Maitland. Your hatred of the eagle.
1: Oh.
2: It doesn't make sense to me. I feel hurt by it.
3: Yeah.
1: Well, they should be cooler.
2: They should be cooler. Famous words. Hey, listen.
1: Double down.
2: 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Last segment, we talked about the parents in New Jersey who had their kids suspended from the youth hockey team because they went rogue and had their own shirts. A lot of people involved in travel sports commenting on this. Hey, the last segment about youth hockey players, this from the 508. My younger son, age 8, was suspended for flipping the bird to his coach. At first, I was upset with his behavior, but I learned that the coach deserved it and told my son, don't put up with anyone's S, but also respect your elders and coaches. Maybe do it behind their back next time.
4: That one I kind of get.
2: Yeah.
4: I mean, that's more of a disciplinary thing.
2: Well, yeah.
4: Because the kid acted out.
2: Yeah.
4: At least it was the kid that was getting the punishment for something the kid did.
2: Yeah. This text, hey guys, love the show, longtime listener, wanted to chime in from Nashville on travel sports. It is commonly known amongst travel sports parents that you don't sell merch with the team logo on it without going through the team. It's not hidden in contracts. It is well known. It's part of the income that pays for facilities, league fees, tournament fees, and everything else.
3: Okay.
2: Good to know.
4: Get it?
3: Which makes sense.
2: If the jackets looked terrible, would anyone care? Probably, maybe
3: less, but
4: they might care more.
3: But they don't.
2: Maybe
3: they want their,
4: Yeah. Like you're making.
3: They have an image.
4: You're taking our great logo or our great branding and making it look like crap.
2: Rule number 17 of acquisition. A contract is a contract. Very true.
3: Yeah.
4: Yeah, I get it. I get it. I just hate to side with the people.
3: I do too.
2: Right.
3: But I hate a lot of youth sports parents too. So yeah. I mean, it's kind of a wash for me.
4: Yeah, it's nice that I don't really have to deal with it because this is make-believe world.
3: Yeah, exactly.
2: All right. I think we're all guilty of this, certainly within the context of the show, but probably outside of it as well.
3: Being too good looking?
2: Yes. No.
3: Oh.
2: How about this? Do you know someone who always tells you the same stories?
1: Yeah.
5: Mm-hmm.
3: Yeah. Mm-hmm.
2: Okay. Is it, do you think you do that ever?
1: Yeah.
3: It's ever? Probably. Yes, definitely. Because I forget who I tell things to sometimes.
2: Absolutely. My poor wife.
3: So,
2: yeah. I know. I remember this from the last time you saw a nickel or whatever it is that triggers my memory. I remember the last time we drove by this, you told me the same story, but with less excruciating detail.
3: Yeah. Yeah. At least once a week, my girlfriend goes, yeah, I know.
2: Yeah.
3: You told me. This is the third time, at least, that I'm hearing this.
4: Not me. This never happens to me.
1: I usually just press on, and I'm like, yeah, I know I already told you this, but I thought of some more funny lines to throw into the story, so I'm going to keep going.
2: It's like doubling down on eagles.
3: Saying it in a different way.
2: Plus, you didn't seem like you appreciated it enough the first time.
1: Yeah.
2: What percentage of people will definitely tell them, hey, I already know this, you told me?
4: Pretty low. 15%.
5: I'm going to say 25.
2: It's 20% said definitely. 41% said probably, which means 61% of the time people were like, I know. Quiet.
4: That's surprising.
2: I'm kind of surprised by that too.
5: I usually pull the, oh yeah, I remember that from the last time you told me.
2: Mm-hmm. You know what drives me crazy? When you say that and then they do what Maitland said. They go, oh yeah, and then they keep going and tell it without funny extras.
5: Oh my God. Like, I already told you, I know this.
2: Like, oh, you just need to get it out of your system.
3: Uh-huh. Yeah, for me, it depends on how long I know the story is.
1: Yeah.
3: Like, if it's a short item, if it's, like, more of a comment, I won't say anything. Because I don't really want to make somebody feel bad about it. But if it's something that I know is going to take a while, then I'll try to kind of interject or go, oh, yeah, I remember you telling me about this before. And I still try to act enthusiastic.
2: Right.
3: Because I don't want to make somebody feel bad. But I, if it's a 10-minute story, I don't.
2: You don't say, I read this in your previous book. Nobody cares.
3: Yeah, I try not to do that. Yeah,
1: the
3: that?
1: Enthusiastic, oh, yeah, I remember this. And you're like ready to ramp up and talk about it again. You go, okay, good, because there's been an update.
2: Now
1: that's
2: my fun.
1: Favorite.
3: That's different.
2: But when there's not an fun. Update, it is low-key disappointing. You're like, well, I thought I had story time.
4: Yeah, there should be a punishment involved.
2: A punishment?
4: Yeah, if you get called out and you don't have new details or anything, you should have to like do something that's going to entertain me. Do a dance or something.
2: You want this
4: sing
2: to be
4: a song.
2: Like in normal life or in like Free Beer and Humping studio life?
4: No.
2: You want normal life.
3: Yes. Oh, that's rough.
4: Yeah. You told me that before. Dance!
2: Only 4% of people said they would listen every time.
3: Yeah.
4: I think I'd be one of those.
3: Again, it depends. It depends on the duration and who's telling me.
4: Mm-hmm.
3: If it's one of my parents, I'm going to let them talk. I'm just going to go, oh, okay.
4: Oh, my God. Yeah. but I mean, parents, that's a whole lot. My dad's still telling the same peekaboo street joke from like the 1992 Winter Olympics.
3: He has a good peekaboo street joke.
1: What?
2: Wow. That was a female skier. It doesn't sound like a name. It sounds like a location.
3: Yeah, but she was a championship skier. Yeah. Very good for the U.S.
2: Do those do this bit, Steve.
4: Hey guys, did you hear that peekaboo street after she retired from skiing, she got a job at a hospital.
3: She did.
4: Oh, yeah. She's working in the ICU. Yeah. You know what she says when she answers the phone there?
3: What?
4: Peekaboo, I see you.
3: Wow.
2: Does he deliver it with the same enthusiasm you did? Or a little more? It's kind of fun. He write that himself? Or did he get it from a matchbook? Possibly a taffy that was laffy.
3: That couldn't have helped with the parental friction.
2: Oh, do you think that's why it went? Do you think your mom's like, if I hear that one more time, I'm marrying Olive Garden?
3: You know I hate people who have kid-based nicknames.
2: Back to stories that are heard more than once. By the way, the last time my parents were down, my dad, who's 89, so if you repeat a story, we're good. But he had made fun of one of his siblings, like in talking about how they've become a little more high maintenance, tells the same story over and over again. And then literally brought up something he had just told me about right before he brought up that person. And my mom went, Dick, you already told him that like 1 minute ago.
4: You're doing it again, Dick.
2: And I was like, oh, that's not good.
3: Yeah.
2: That's not good. They didn't argue. I did.
4: Hit old Dick right between the eyes with that one.
2: Yep.
3: Yeah.
2: Which gender is more likely to say, I already heard that?
1: Women.
3: Women.
4: Mm-hmm.
2: I thought so, too. But it's definitely men.
1: Hmm.
2: Definitely men. What about age?
1: Like, more likely to say, I've heard this before?
2: What age group is more likely to call you out?
1: 30s. Younger.
3: Yeah, younger.
2: Yeah. It's kind of an unfair question. It's pretty consistent across ages. Until people get to their mid-60s, then it drops off considerably, the people who were interrupted. I think probably because, A, they don't remember it already happened, and B, thank God someone's talking to me. I'm in a nursing home that's crooked.
3: Yeah.
5: Most of the time they're not listening.
3: Or they just can't hear. Yeah. It could be that, too. Nodding and smiling.
2: It's pretty consistent across political world. Democrat, Republican, Independent. It's almost the exact same numbers.
3: Yeah, I believe that.
2: It's a universal thing. Everybody hates it. Mm. About the same percent of people are okay with it. Text, going back to Steve's peekaboo street joke from Buffalo. Oh, my God, that's effing hilarious, Steve. Leave your dad alone. From Wisconsin. LOL, Steve, that joke is golden. All caps, because I'm yelling.
6: Nope.
2: Nashville. Good Lord, that joke was dumb, Steve. I love it.
4: You guys can use that one.
5: Thanks. I'll do that right before I familiarize myself with some razor blades, Steve.
3: Can't wait.
4: You'll just have to explain to the people around you who Peekaboo Street is.
1: Yeah. I'm not going to lie. Yeah. When you said Peekaboo Street joke, I thought it was like a street joke, like a joke from the street about Peekaboo.
3: Yeah.
1: And I was like, this could be good.
4: Yeah. Yeah, my 80-year-old dad's telling street jokes.
2: I hope dad's not racist.
3: Yeah. He got it from Snoop Dogg.
1: This joke comes from the other side of the tracks.
2: I think he actually got it from Snoopy Dogg.
3: Yeah, could be.
2: Whoops.
3: Okay. All right, I'll file that Peekaboo Street joke with all of my good ones about Nancy, the comic strip.
2: Let's hear one, Wings.
3: I don't have one because it's old and dated and stupid.
4: Yeah, it's not nearly.
5: We're looking forward to that.
4: It's not nearly as new and topical as Peekaboo Street.
3: Yeah.
4: I'm sorry, it was the 98 Winter Olympics.
3: Okay. Yeah.
2: Jesus, no wonder nobody laughed.
3: Yeah. So Kristen McAuliffe walks into a bar.
2: Oh, yeah. You still like those?
3: Yeah.
2: All those jokes about
4: her favorite shampoo.
3: What jokes? I've never heard any of those jokes.
2: How do you know she had dandruff? They found her head and shoulders all over the beaches. I didn't write it. Hobbing's dad did.
5: Sounds about
3: right. He can't write.
2: Because of his knee? 1-800-947-3979. This text. Our family always had a policy. Let people tell the stories. But my family had a long history with Alzheimer's, and some testing was done, and now I've been told to let her know if she repeats stories. If she's repeating it, I'm supposed to tell her. It's very difficult. That would feel badly.
4: Yeah.
2: Hey, just so you know, this is probably your early Alzheimer's. No one wants to hear that.
3: No.
4: We have a leftover from the Free Beer and Hot Wings report.
2: Oh, yeah.
4: Do you want to get to that?
2: Yeah, because otherwise it's going to be gone.
4: Yeah, it's pretty awful.
2: We won't use it tomorrow. If you've had to return something, what's the reason for returning this? Well, it doesn't work, or I found it cheaper, or it's absolutely chocked full of cockroaches that are still coming out of the ice maker you bought at a Walmart.
3: Oh, no.
6: Yeah, those are roaches that this employee is banging out of an ice maker.
7: I bought this ice maker,
6: checked it out, put it in my car, went home.
7: Not even 20 minutes later.
6: Took the tape off, and immediately roaches started coming out. I didn't even get a chance to take it out. I wrapped it up in the trash bag, put it back in my car, and drove straight back to this Walmart.
7: I tell them exactly what happened. They take the ice maker completely out of the box. And that's when it gets even crazier. The serial number on the ice maker doesn't even match the serial number on the box.
6: So while I'm standing there trying to figure out why nothing matches,
7: roaches are crawling
5: somebody
7: out
5: of the old switcheroo.
2: Wow.
5: Mm-hmm. They bought the ice maker, brought it home, put their busted old one back in the new box.
2: Yep.
5: Brought it back, returned it. Oof.
2: And it was, of course, filled with cockroaches because they probably broke it and left.
4: That should be pretty easy to track down, right?
2: Also, if somebody tells you it's filled with roaches, I take their word for it.
4: Yeah.
2: Because,
4: I'm not opening it.
2: It's not like Walmart has a strict return policy.
4: No.
6: Trying to figure out why nothing matches.
7: Roaches are crawling out of this thing.
6: I ended up being there for about an hour and a half. They reviewed the cameras, saw me purchasing everything, typing in the serial number at checkout. And mind you, all of this happened within an hour. I ended up calling Walmart support while in the Walmart. They escalated the situation, but told me I had to take the ice maker back home and come back in the morning. So this employee then bangs the roaches
2: No, I'm not taking it home.
4: Nope.
2: Mm-mm. You sold me a roach-filled ice maker. You keep it.
4: Yeah.
2: And if you don't want to give me a refund, fine, but I'm not taking your roach hotel back home.
4: Mm-mm.
2: It's like a Gulfstream travel trailer at this point.
5: Yeah, you guys got all this on camera. Why am I taking it back? Hell no.
6: Bangs the roaches out of the ice maker to package it up so that I can take it back home. Now, originally, I was going to come in here and do an exchange, but after seeing how gross it was, I don't want another damn thing from this store. I just want my money back. And if I find roaches in my car after transporting this thing back and forth, that's going to be an entirely different conversation. Anyways, customer care complaint filed, manager tomorrow.
5: Why would you put it back in your car? She actually put it back in there.
4: Nope.
2: This is your fault, lady.
3: Yeah.
5: At this point, they know. You got it all figured out. Like, just leave it. Throw it in their trash can in the back or something. Tell them to throw it away.
2: Don't go along with that. Oh, would you like to hear another joke told by a grandpa over and over again?
4: Oh, please.
2: We'll take these anytime. From Buffalo. My wife's grandfather used to tell a joke every time we saw him. Hey, you know how to catch a polar bear? You cut a hole in the ice, sprinkle peas around the outside of the hole. When the bear comes to take a pee, kick him in the ice hole.
1: What? But how do you know if you're going to catch him? He could fall through that hole. And
2: you want to get
1: away.
2: Into the...
3: Oh, man. Yeah,
1: the semantics.
2: To the logic of the joke.
3: That's a tough semantics joke there.
2: Kick you in your ice hole. I don't even know if anybody would have an ice auger in that point.
3: Oh, man.
1: Maitland is visibly upset with
2: you
1: for that joke.
2: You are bamboozled.
1: No, I don't get it.
2: Which part don't you understand?
1: All of it.
2: Do you want me to read it slower?
4: Play on words.
3: Yeah, it's a funny way to say a-hole.
2: Do you know how to catch a polar bear? Cut a hole in the ice and sprinkle peas around it. Outside the hole. When the bear comes to take a pee, that's double entendre, because they're either taking one of the peas or going to the bathroom. Uh-huh. You kick him in his ice hole.
1: Also,
2: which is the hole you've made in the ice with peas around it.
1: This is ridiculous. Polar bears are huge. You couldn't just kick it and it topple over. It'd be like kicking a brick wall.
2: Right? Plus, it might sound like you got your boots stuck in the mud. Do you get it now?
1: Yeah.
2: Are you just saying that?
1: Mm-hmm.
2: Okay.
3: I got a good one for you.
2: Oh, really?
3: Yeah. What do you call Dolly Parton doing the backstroke? Islands in the Stream.
2: Oh, boy.
1: I definitely don't get that as a song or something.
3: Because she has big boobs, and there's a song called Islands in the Stream. It's one of her biggest hits of all time with Kenny Rogers. It was like a number one hit.
1: Dang, now they're both dead.
3: Huge.
1: Ooh, do a Kenny Rogers joke. Make it fair.
3: I don't have one.
2: Where do one-legged strippers work?
4: IHOP?
2: Yep.
4: Guys, what is Mario's favorite pants?
1: Denim.
2: Well, yeah, we just got fired from 64 stations simultaneously and three that hadn't started yet. Cool. $1,000 Minute of Mayhem is next. Caller 10 gets to play.
3: More.
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0: 10 questions in 60 seconds. You got to get all of them correct before the buzzer sounds. And if you do that, you win $1,000 from the Bank of Free Beer and Hot Wings. It is a Herculean task, but it has been done 11 times before, which means $11,000. When you think of it that way,
1: a lot of money.
0: It's not as fun of a game.
2: No, it makes me mad.
0: Not at all.
2: Don't like it.
0: Jake, you could make it 12. You can pass on questions and come back to it. Remember, your last answer has to be out before the buzzer sounds. Any questions?
3: Nope.
0: All right, Jake.
1: Jake, you got to do your best to put on a really, really good show here because the suits are in town.
0: Yeah.
1: They're sitting here in studio and they're watching us
0: yep.
1: very carefully.
0: Yeah. It's already it's on the calendar. It's Cancel Wednesday.
4: Yeah.
0: Yeah.
5: There's enough pressure on the game like that. That's unfair.
0: I know it, right?
4: No,
0: How do you think we feel? You know how many kids would be homeless? I can't do the math, but it's a lot of
1: them.
0: They're
1: just waiting to fire somebody.
0: Yep. All right, Jake, let's do this. You ready? Right. Your turn on the $1,000 yep. Minute of Mayhem begins in 3, 2, 1. What is it called when the moon blocks the sun's light from reaching the earth?
5: Eclipse.
0: What is another term for hypoglycemia?
5: Pass.
0: How many inches in 3 yards?
5: 36.
0: What is a baby kangaroo known as?
5: Joey.
0: What do you call a puzzle where players search for words?
5: Crossword puzzle.
0: In Texas Hold'em, how many community cards are dealt face up by the end of the hand?
5: 5.
0: What city do Batman and Robin patrol?
5: Gotham.
0: How many feet between the bases in Major League Baseball?
5: 90.
0: What month does the summer solstice occur in the Northern Hemisphere?
5: June.
0: What is the largest lake found completely within the United States?
5: Erie.
0: Sounded like you said Erie right before the buzzer went off.
1: Mm-hmm.
5: I did.
0: Let's see if you've won $0 because you passed on one and we didn't get back to it.
4: Let's see.
0: What is it called when the moon blocks the sun's light from reaching the earth?
4: Jake said an eclipse.
0: We'll accept that. What kind of eclipse is it, Jake? Do you know?
5: Lunar.
4: Now you get 0.
5: And that is exactly why I just said eclipse.
2: That's the reason why some people only say a last name on Jeopardy.
0: Mm-hmm. Mm-hmm. We're still going to give it to you.
4: Okay, all right. We'll give it to
0: you
4: anyway.
0: Because you obviously can't win. What is another term for hypoglycemia?
4: Jake passed.
0: Jake, what have you gotten it when you came back?
5: No.
0: No? Steve?
1: Hypoglycemia, is that... No.
0: Maitland?
6: Low blood sugar.
0: Yeah, way to go, mate. Big brain. How many inches in 3 yards?
4: Jake said 36.
0: Let's drill down on this. Jake, how many feet in a yard?
5: Yeah, I know. I had that one wrong, too. As soon as I said it, it's three feet in a yard. Yeah.
0: Maitland, what's the answer?
5: That math, no, I still can't do in my head.
6: I also wrote down 36.
0: Oh, okay.
1: What was the question?
0: How many inches in 3 yards?
1: Oh. I thought you said in a yard.
4: So, yeah. So 9 feet.
0: What is a baby kangaroo known as?
4: Jake said a Joey.
0: That's correct. What do you call a puzzle where players search for words?
4: Jake said a crossword puzzle.
5: Nope.
0: Word search. That's what we're looking for.
4: How you know?
0: In Texas Hold'em, how many community cards are dealt face up by the end of the hand?
4: Jake said 5.
0: Correct. What city do Batman and Robin patrol?
4: Jake said Gotham.
0: Correct. How many feet between the bases in Major League Baseball?
4: Jake said 90.
0: Yes, on fire now, Jake. What month does the summer solstice occur in the Northern Hemisphere?
4: Jake said June.
0: Yes. What is the largest lake found entirely and completely within the United States?
4: Jake ran out of time, but tried to sneak in Erie.
0: No. Steve.
1: No, it's not Superior, because that's partially in Canada, right?
0: Mm-hmm.
1: Michigan?
0: Yeah. The one that's like 20 minutes from here.
4: Mm-hmm. Yeah.
0: Even closer to your house.
4: Touch Canada.
1: I got it right.
0: I know, but it seems too hard for you. That's what we're saying.
4: But you really hemmed and hawed on that one.
0: If we said, where do you live? You would be like, oh, God, is it a like burrito? I guess it's my house.
1: Logically thought that one out.
0: Yeah. Well, you did it.
1: Again, got it right.
0: Yeah. Well, I want you to know you did it stupid.
4: Yeah, you should have done it faster in the way we wanted you to.
0: Jake, did you hear that? This game's hard for anybody.
5: Yeah. Fair.
0: Okay. Thank you, Jake. Steve, you want any more questions? Seems fair. 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
2: Yeah.
0: You get yours. 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
13: Well, certainly not a whole lot changing for us here as we head into another sunny day. Don't expect much in the way of cloud cover. A little bit warmer overall. We are much warmer to start the day in the 50s, warming up to those low to mid 80s by the afternoon. A little bit more breezy this afternoon, but with winds out of the west, northwest here, the humidity stays low. Very comfortable outside. We'll drop to the 50s overnight tonight. Highs a little bit cooler tomorrow in the upper 70s. With that WAND weather forecast, I'm meteorologist Nick Patrick.
14: News, I'm Gianna Gelosi. It's been 3 years since Hamas attacked Israel. 1,200 people killed, more than 250 taken hostage. One of the victims, Itai Hen, is an American citizen and Israeli soldier. His father, Ruby, told Fox,
15: "We have a lot of questions that we did not get answers to. Still, those people that were behind these attacks that killed 46 U.S. citizens and injured dozens more are still living in five-star hotels in Turkey and Qatar."
14: Krista Pike is awake and speaking after surviving two doses of a death row execution drug despite her lawyer's warnings about problems with her veins. Her attorneys are headed to court today to get more information from the Tennessee Department of Correction. Pike was sentenced to death for the 1995 beating and stabbing death of her classmate Colleen Slemmer. 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
1: That's me going through TSA in Newark.
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3: Can I have a bowl?
1: Did you ask for a bowl?
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1: I remain steadfastly happy that Maitland saw that exchange. Because if I had come back ranting about it, you'd have thought that I was being an idiot. But they really did throw me under the bus that day. You got to run your wallet through there. Okay, well, normally you don't have to. Well, you do here. Okay, what do you want me to put it in? You need a bowl. You have the bowls.
3: I will never forget Freebeer just throwing his hands up, being like, may I have a bowl?
1: Yes. What do you have to do? Go to the bowl store?
4: I love going through TSA in Newark because it's one of the only opportunities I get to like give attitude back when I know that they're just not going to care.
3: Yeah.
4: Like, this is just how they speak.
1: Mm-hmm.
4: Shut up.
1: What do we learn in just a moment? First, one more thing. Two people were pulled over this past weekend in Charlotte, North Carolina. That's not a story by itself. What they were pulled over while they were riding is the story. They're driving a couch, sort of.
4: Oh, nice.
1: The couch was not, as you may be thinking, street legal. It was instead a couch sitting on two Lime scooters, like those electric scooters.
5: Okay.
1: And the couch looked like it's more of a love seat, to be fair.
4: Okay.
5: All right. Short. But, well, that makes more sense.
1: It was propped up on those sort of like skis.
5: Okay.
1: And it was going down the road. Cops in the caption said, we appreciate the creativity, but ask themselves this question. Should what I'm driving be on the road with actual cars? Or will the sheer shock of seeing this on the road cause other drivers to lose focus and drive unsafely? If the answer feels even slightly like a yes, maybe rethink your ride. So they seem pretty chill about it. It's unclear if they were given a ticket or anything.
4: Maybe rethink being such a hard ass, Mr. Cop.
1: Yeah. They said there was...
5: Sounds pretty rad to me.
1: No indication that alcohol was involved.
5: There wasn't?
1: Really? That's incredibly shocking, right? No. I mean, that's almost a guarantee.
4: Very surprising.
5: Yeah.
1: What did we learn today? Maitland, what did you learn?
3: I learned they didn't build a diving robot that could also build cars.
1: Steve, what did you learn?
4: I learned that Freebeer went to a 7th grade dance when he was 20.
1: I didn't.
5: I didn't. Your music choices suggest otherwise.
3: Yeah. Well, you said
1: certainly
3: it.
1: The story I've told makes it seem like I did. Kelly, what did you learn?
6: I learned that Freebeer met his wife at a 7th grade.
1: No, I did not.
6: I'm not done. At a 7th grade dance where her buddy Joff has ADHD and likes to count balloons.
1: It's not funny, even though it's funny. Hotwings, what did you learn?
5: I learned that Patrick Swayze sang the love song from Roadhouse.
4: Oh, we also all learned that Don Corleone made him an offer he couldn't confuse.
6: And the Milwaukee Menace goes by the handle.
1: Too much time! 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

Well, happy belated birthday to Kevin Cronin from REO Speedwagon. We'll hear REO in just a few moments right here. It's Thin Lizzy as we rock you nonstop. I'm Kara. Hey.

0: Yesterday was Kevin Cronin from REO Speedwagon's birthday, and he posted a picture of him and his wife, like a way back picture and a current picture. They both look better.
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3: From the Cromwell Media Weather Center today, sunny, high near 85. Southwest wind, 8 to 11 miles per hour, becoming west-northwest in the afternoon. Gusts up to 20 miles per hour. Tonight, clear, low around 52. Northwest wind, 5 to 7 miles per hour, becoming calm after midnight. Thursday, sunny, high near 79. Calm wind becoming north-northwest, 5 to 7 miles per hour in the morning. Thursday night, mostly clear, low around 50. North wind around 6 miles per hour, becoming calm. And that's the latest from Cromwell Media.
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0: 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I died and you watched. 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

0: It's not a lot of people that get paid to play Led Zeppelin on the radio. Think about it. 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It's a good deal.
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10: Well, certainly not a whole lot changing for us here as we head into another sunny day. Don't expect much in the way of cloud cover. A little bit warmer overall. We are much warmer to start the day in the 50s, warming up to those low to mid 80s by the afternoon. A little bit more breezy this afternoon, but with winds out of the west, northwest here, the humidity stays low, very comfortable outside. We'll drop to the 50s overnight tonight. Highs a little bit cooler tomorrow in the upper 70s. With that WAND weather forecast, I'm meteorologist Nick Patrick.
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0: It's unfortunate Nirvana is not still around. Although if they were, then there'd be no Foo Fighters. So there's a yin and yang of that situation. 106.7 The Fox online, DecaturRadio.com with the Eagles and a big set coming.
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11: News. I'm Tom Graham. Grieving in Israel today as many mark the three-year anniversary of the October 7th Hamas attacks.
12: 6:29 a.m., the exact minute the attack by Hamas began, and Kibbutz Kfar Aza lowers its flags.
13: It's a very emotional day. It's a very difficult day for our community.
12: Soon, Israel has its first election since the Gaza War. Outside Parliament, people gather to remember the massacre.
11: Fox's Jonathan Savage, troubled churning the waters in the Gulf. Tropical storm Isaias is packing winds at 40 miles per hour. Fox meteorologist Adam Klotz.
14: It is still forecast to strengthen, ultimately getting up to a hurricane, Category 2 hurricane. You're talking about winds up to 110 miles an hour. We're currently looking at a landfall across the Gulf Coast, the northern Gulf Coast.
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I think scientists, I heard, are trying to come up with some kind of a medication to stop people from talking too much. I might lose my job.

0: 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It's Kara, and I love that April Wine is still on the road with Triumph. Such a great double bill. We're going to let it ride. BTO coming up.
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6: From the Cromwell Media Weather Center, today will be sunny with a high near 85. West southwest wind 9 to 11 miles per hour, gusts up to 20. Tonight clear, low around 52. Thursday sunny, high near 79. Thursday night mostly clear, low around 50. And that's the latest from Cromwell Media.
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0: I'm actually feeling a little satisfied. It's Kara. I told you a couple of weeks ago, some guy rear-ended my car and then asked me on a date. Turns out he's 23 years younger than me. I declined because my daughter just turned 30. I can't date someone who's only 7 years older than my daughter. It's just weird to me. It's just too weird. But this morning I was looking at pictures of women in their 60s and 70s and 80s from the 1980s to women like Sharon Stone and Demi Moore and Sandra Bullock, you know, women now in their 60s, 70s and 80s who look fantastic. So I'd like to just pat myself on the back. I look maybe 27 years younger than I am.
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9: Well, certainly not a whole lot changing for us here as we head into another sunny day. Don't expect much in the way of cloud cover. A little bit warmer overall. We are much warmer to start the day in the 50s, warming up to those low to mid 80s by the afternoon. A little bit more breezy this afternoon, but with winds out of the west, northwest here, the humidity stays low. Very comfortable outside. We'll drop to the 50s overnight tonight. Highs a little bit cooler tomorrow in the upper 70s. With that WAND weather forecast, I'm meteorologist Nick Patrick.
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Long set going nonstop. I'm Kara. Journey's Final Frontier tour continues till they're done. I just caught them Monday night. Still impeccable performing live. Pretty cool.

0: Steve Miller showing off his whistling skills. I'm Kara. If you're a baseball fan, does it annoy you that you can only stream MLB right now? I'm pretty sure the World Series, yeah, we would have seen that. But right now, you can't see a game anywhere unless it's streaming, which I think is BS. Well, unless you go to a bar or something. Like, I caught part of a game at a bar before the Journey show the other night. But I'm thinking about all the kids growing up in households who have parents who aren't going to pay to stream games. My parents never would have. But, you know, it was free back in those days. Anyway, there's a whole bunch of kids now growing up not with baseball in their lives regularly. They're probably not going to join a baseball team. It's probably going to hurt you in the long run. Just saying. There was a time where in Chicago, there were no Blackhawks TV games. They were all banned until the guy who owned the Blackhawks passed away, actually. And they finally resurged in popularity when those games came back. They were struggling until then.
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3: From the Cromwell Media Weather Center, today will be sunny with a high near 84. West wind around 11 miles per hour, with gusts as high as 17 miles per hour. Tonight will be clear with a low near 52. Thursday will be sunny with a high near 79. 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
7: 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Before police arrived, a white male suspect broke through the front plexiglass door and entered the business. There was no cash on site. The suspect did, however, steal 3 sodas before leaving the building. The suspect then fled east on foot. Surveillance video was obtained and police are asking anyone who may recognize the suspect to come forward. The suspect was wearing a System of a Down band shirt pulled over his face. He was also wearing gray sweatpants, white socks, and black sandals. A photo of the suspect can be viewed on the Crime Stoppers website. 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

0: best thing about yesterday was all the Van Halen I saw on social media, but I'm so sad about Eddie. I'm Kara, and I'm happy that Styx is coming next.
1: Hi, I'm Jerry Hinkle, and here's your local tidbit. Did you know that the Transfer House in downtown Decatur's Central Park was built in 1896? The building originally served as a transfer point for Decatur's electric streetcar system. Originally located on Lincoln Square, the intersection of North and South Main and East and West Main Streets, and after the streetcar ceased operations in the 1950s, the Transfer House was reduced to a bus terminal. It was moved in 1962 to its current location, and it's listed on the National Register of Historic Places. And that's your local tidbit.
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8: Overall, pretty similar day here for us. As temperatures have warmed up, we're sitting with that sunshine, mid-80s, low 80s out there now. Nothing really to complain about with the low humidity. It should be another great evening for if you're just being outside. We'll see temperatures cool down quickly again, low 50s overnight. Temperatures stay a bit cooler the next couple of days. Still plenty of sunshine on Thursday. Highs back in those upper 70s. Very comfortable. With that WAND weather forecast, I'm meteorologist Nick Patrick.
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0: 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I think I'm dizzy because I'm going on 2 weeks with no coffee maker. It's not like I'm not drinking coffee. In fact, as soon as I'm off the air, I'm going to get an afternoon cup because my caffeine intake has dropped because it's too difficult to make coffee now, and I'm a very lazy person. But I need my coffee back, man. When am I going to get that refund or coffee replacement maker? Either one would be fine.
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10: From the Cromwell Media Weather Center, today will be sunny with a high near 84. West wind around 11 miles per hour, with gusts up to 17 miles per hour. Tonight will be clear with a low near 52. Thursday will be sunny with a high near 79. And that's the latest from Cromwell Media.
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0: Kara here. I kind of wish my bestie would not have reminded me about Amazon Prime Days because I wouldn't have spent all that money in the last 24 hours. I guess I got good deals, but spending none is even better.
1: Hi, I'm Jerry Hinkle, and here's your local tidbit. The Decatur Historic District in Decatur's Milliken Heights neighborhood preserves the city's historic Near West and Southwest neighborhoods developed from the 1850s through the 1920s. Nearly every popular architectural style from that era can be found there. From Italianate and Gothic Revival to Queen Anne, Classic Revival, Tudor, Colonial Revival, and designs by noted architects including Frank Lloyd Wright. 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
8: Overall, pretty similar day here for us. As temperatures have warmed up, we're sitting with that sunshine, mid-80s, low 80s out there now. Nothing really to complain about with the low humidity. It should be another great evening for if you're just being outside. We'll see temperatures cool down quickly again, low 50s overnight. Temperatures stay a bit cooler the next couple days. Still plenty of sunshine on Thursday. Highs back in those upper 70s. Very comfortable. With that WAND weather forecast, I'm meteorologist Nick Patrick.
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7: Fox News, I'm Tom Graham. An assurance from the Kremlin that there is no risk of a plague epidemic despite a Russian lab worker's death. Fox's Jonathan Savage.
8: Russia's health watchdog says it's winding down precautionary measures because there's no risk of a widespread outbreak of deadly disease. It follows international concern over the death of a 28-year-old working at a plague institute in Siberia.
7: World Health Organization, though, is calling for more answers, grieving in anger in Israel, marking 3 years since the October 7th Hamas led attacks.
9: At 6:29 a.m., Israel formally marked the third anniversary of the October 7th massacre. Israeli President Isaac Herzog in Jerusalem lit a candle to remember the nearly 1,200 victims of this brutal terrorist attack, the deadliest day for Jews since the Holocaust.
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Foo Fighters there. I'm Kara, feeling regret. Regret because yesterday was not only Taco Tuesday, I think it was also National Taco Day. Boy, did I blow it.

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0: that song has always kind of perplexed me. Tie Your Mother Down. What does it mean? What did Queen mean? In fact, well, according to Google, so this could be questionable, it's not telling you to tie your mother down. It's a teenager telling their girlfriend to tie their mother down because they nag so much and don't give them privacy. So I still don't know if you should tie your mother down. Just saying, as a mom.
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6: From the Cromwell Media Weather Center, tonight, clear with a low around 52. North-northwest wind, 5 to 8 miles per hour, becoming calm after midnight. Thursday, sunny with a high near 79. Calm wind becoming northwest 5 to 7 miles per hour in the afternoon. Thursday night, mostly clear with a low around 50. North wind around 5 miles per hour becoming calm. Friday, sunny with a high near 83. South wind 6 to 13 miles per hour with gusts as high as 17 miles per hour. And that's the latest from Cromwell Media.
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0: Well, you should stay because an AC/DC song that's going to blow your mind is coming in just a few minutes. I'm Kara, and my mind actually has been blown because I just read that the women who starred in Sex and the City are now the same age of the women portrayed on The Golden Girls.
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9: Overall, pretty similar day here for us as temperatures have warmed up. We're sitting with that sunshine, mid-80s, low 80s out there now. Nothing really to complain about with the low humidity. It should be another great evening for if you're just being outside. We'll see temperatures cool down quickly again, low 50s overnight. Temperatures stay a bit cooler the next couple of days. Still plenty of sunshine on Thursday. Highs back in those upper 70s. Very comfortable. With that WAND weather forecast, I'm meteorologist Nick Patrick.
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0: Man, they rock. AC/DC, their big set next with Bush and so much more. It's on the way.
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10: Fox News, I'm John Saucier. The World Health Organization says Russian officials have reported no cases of the plague in the region where an employee at a Siberian Plague Research Institute reportedly got sick with pneumonia and died. President Trump, you concerned that the disease could be some sort of a bioweapon?
11: We're going to find out soon enough, but we don't think so. And if you listen to them, it's under control. But, you know, people have said that before about other things, so we hope it is.
10: The WHO Acting Director of Epidemic and Pandemic Management, Dr. Maria Van Kerkhove, says the organization is asking Russia to provide more details.
12: We would like more information to understand which laboratory tests were conducted, which pathogens were evaluated, and if this individual didn't die from plague, then how did she die?
10: The WHO says there's a very low risk of plague spreading outside of Russia. There are quarantine measures in place as a precaution. 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

0: Kiss makes the almanac today. We'll talk about that in about 15, 20 minutes right here on The Greg Stone Show. Plus, music off of Houses. Ozzy's theatrical release happens at the end of the month. I can't wait to see Back to the Beginning again. What a great show. One of the greatest concerts ever. We'll play you some Ozzy here in just a few moments.
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5: From the Cromwell Media Weather Center, tonight will be clear with a low around 52 and a north-northwest wind of 5 to 8 miles per hour, becoming calm after midnight. Thursday will be sunny with a high near 79 and a calm wind becoming northwest at 5 to 7 miles per hour in the afternoon. Thursday night will be mostly clear with a low around 50 and a north wind around 5 miles per hour becoming calm. Friday will be sunny with a high near 83 and a south wind of 6 to 13 miles per hour, with gusts as high as 17 miles per hour. And that's the latest from Cromwell Media.
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0: Elton John on your hump day. Hey, let's take a quick look at that history, shall we? Happened on this day in 77. Guitarist Steve Hackett left Genesis to start his solo career. In 01, Peter Criss played his final show with Kiss. He was replaced by Eric Singer. He comes back in 02, but leaves again in 04. 2003, Courtney Love charged with a misdemeanor drug count following her arrest a few days earlier when she was found outside an L.A. home where she allegedly had broken windows and tried to enter. After posting bail, she was taken to a hospital to receive treatment for an overdose. In 04, 53-year-old Motley Crue guitarist Mick Mars undergoes a successful hip replacement operation. And in 08, Rise Against released their fifth studio album, Appeal to Reason. Born on this day, John Mellencamp in 51, Tico Torres from Bon Jovi fame in 53, and Tom York from Radiohead in 68. If it's your birthday, that's who you shared with. And that's a quick look at it, folks. Your Rock and Roll Almanac for the 7th of October.
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11: Overall, pretty similar day here for us as temperatures have warmed up. We're sitting with that sunshine, mid-80s, low 80s out there now. nothing really to complain about with the low humidity. It should be another great evening for if you're just being outside. We'll see temperatures cool down quickly again, low 50s overnight. Temperatures stay a bit cooler the next couple of days. Still plenty of sunshine on Thursday. Highs back in those upper 70s. Very comfortable. With that WAND weather forecast, I'm meteorologist Nick Patrick.
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12: Fox News, I'm John Saucier. The World Health Organization says Russian officials have reported no cases of the plague in the region where an employee at a Siberian Plague Research Institute reportedly got sick with pneumonia and died. President Trump, you concerned that the disease could be some sort of a bioweapon?
13: We're going to find out soon enough, but we don't think so. And if you listen to them. It's under control. You know, people have said that before about other things. So we hope it is.
12: The WHO Acting Director of Epidemic and Pandemic Management, Dr. Maria Van Kerkhove, says the organization is asking Russia to provide more details.
14: We would like more information to understand which laboratory tests were conducted, which pathogens were evaluated, and if this individual didn't die from plague, then how did she die?
12: The WHO says there's a very low risk of plague spreading outside of Russia. There are quarantine measures in place as a precaution. 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

Scott Weiland's other band, Velvet Revolver's drummer Matt Sorum, said that he is into reuniting Velvet Revolver if Slash and Duff are into it, and getting Lizzie Hale from Hailstorm to front the band. There's STP, an Interstate Love Song. You're listening to The Greg Stone Show. The Doors will have a live record coming out on Record Store Day. Here's classic stuff.

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0: Got music from 1984 coming up here on the Daily Haircut, plus a naughty song from ZZ Top, and it all happens next on your Hump Day.
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3: From the Cromwell Media Weather Center, tonight will be clear with a low around 53 and a north-northwest wind of 5 to 8 miles per hour becoming calm after midnight. Thursday will be sunny with a high near 80 and a calm wind becoming northwest 5 to 7 miles per hour in the afternoon. Thursday night will be mostly clear with a low around 55 and a north wind around 5 miles per hour becoming calm. Friday will be sunny with a high near 85 and a south-southeast wind of 6 to 11 miles per hour, with gusts as high as 17 miles per hour. And that's the latest from Cromwell Media.
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0: That is off of 1984's Tooth and Nail. The song would reappear on the 1987 original motion picture soundtrack to A Nightmare on Elm Street 3, Dream Warriors. They also did that title track as well. Dokken on the Daily Haircut. You're listening to the Greg Stone Show. We'll come back. Brian May wants to correct his statement that people took out of context. He said that he wasn't done performing, done touring forever. He was taking a break is what he meant. But, I mean, you know, at his age, how long can that break really be? But he is seriously considering doing a Queen show at the Sphere. He's like, that place was built for us. As Metallica shreds. Have you seen video of Metallica at the Sphere? Oh, is that great or what? Hey, we'll play you some Queen here in just a few moments.
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8: Overall, pretty similar day here for us as temperatures have warmed up. We're sitting with that sunshine, mid-80s, low 80s out there now. Nothing really to complain about with the low humidity. It should be another great evening for if you're just being outside. We'll see temperatures cool down quickly again, low 50s overnight. Temperatures stay a bit cooler the next couple of days. Still plenty of sunshine on Thursday. Highs back in those upper 70s, very comfortable. With that WAND weather forecast, I'm meteorologist Nick Patrick.
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0: Number one hit for Coverdale, and Here I Go Again. That's Whitesnake on The Greg Stone Show. And you know what time it is?
1: English, do you speak it?
0: That's right. It's time to learn a new word. It's an adjective today.
2: Discreet.
0: And you know what it means? Can you use it in a sentence? We'll stick around. We'll help you out. If you already know, blurt it out, and we'll check your work, and we'll play your music. Classic stuff with Dave on the mic here in just a few moments, and some birthday boy rock from Bon Jovi.
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11: Fox News, I'm Carmen Roberts. The FBI says it's foiled a terrorist plot on the Mall of America. Agents arrested an 18-year-old Minnesota man accused of pledging allegiance to ISIS and planning a mass shooting.
12: The complaint charges Sheikh Dun Abdullahi Mohammed with acquiring an AK-47 assault rifle and 200 rounds of ammunition in order to commit a federal crime of terrorism.
11: FBI Minneapolis Special Agent in Charge Christopher Dotson. Tropical storm Isaias forms in the Gulf. Forecasters say will likely become a hurricane this week before hitting the Gulf Coast by Friday night.
13: A hurricane watch is now posted from Bay St. Louis, Mississippi to Indian Pass, Florida. Gulf Coast residents are already stocking up.
11: Fox's Eben Brown. Isaias could become a major Category 3 storm with winds of 111 miles an hour or more. 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

0: Bon Jovi drummer Tico Torres is 73 today. Happy birthday. It's Greg Stone. If it's yours, happy birthday to you as well. As we wrap up the word of the day.
1: English, do you speak it?
2: Discreet.
0: Discreet is an adjective. It describes someone who is careful about not allowing something to be known or noticed by many people. The governor was very good at keeping his affair discreet. All them politicians cheat. It's Greg Stone. That's just, I think that's a prerequisite. You must be a cheater. It's Greg Stone. I got music from Zeppelin on the way. We'll also hear from the Eagles, and I got funny coming up in this. Here's the Police.

0: Billy Idol's got a live record, a double live record, coming out on Record Store Day, which is the 27th of November this year. That is the Friday after Thanksgiving. Live from the Roxy 1982. It'll be available with another 181 different special releases. It's Greg Stone. We got Funny on the way. We're going to hear from Bob Marley, not the musician, the comedian, plus play an epic track from the Eagles and some Ram Jams in there.
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5: From the Cromwell Media Weather Center, tonight, clear, low around 53. North-northwest wind, 5 to 8 miles per hour, becoming calm after midnight. Thursday, sunny, high near 80. Calm wind becoming northwest 5 to 7 miles per hour in the afternoon. Thursday night, mostly clear, low around 55. North wind around 5 miles per hour becoming calm. Friday, sunny, high near 85. South-southeast wind, 6 to 11 miles per hour, with gusts as high as 17 miles per hour. And that's the latest from Cromwell Media.
6: I'm joined now by Miranda with the City of Decatur. So there's been a lot of discussion about the comprehensive plan. For somebody who's never heard that term before, what is it and why does Decatur need one now?
7: So a comprehensive plan is essentially Decatur's roadmap for the future. It looks at where we are today, where we want to go, and what steps we need to take to get there. And it will help guide decisions over the next 10 to 20 years. And the reason we're doing this now is our last comprehensive plan was published in 2009.
6: Quite a while ago. What is the process for putting this plan together, and where are you at in terms of kind of finishing the plan and getting things rolling?
7: So we have actually partnered with a third party, McKenna, and they are going to be the ones that are doing a lot of the legwork in terms of evaluating our current data that we have. And then what we're doing at a staff level is working with the community to get feedback and input in terms of what they want to see for the future of Decatur.
6: And let's speak a little bit more about getting the community involved. I know there's a big survey out. Where can people get involved? Because obviously I know that you guys want this to be kind of community driven. It's very important for the community to be involved in this. And for people who do want to be involved, where can they go?
7: So if we want as many people in the community to fill out the survey, they can go to DecaturIL.gov or our Facebook page. We'll continue to post that link for them to do so. If people are having events where they're like, hey, we would love the city to be here and provide some input about what this plan is and get our team or our people to be filling out this survey, they can reach out to me at my email address, mlambert@decaturil.gov, and we would love to take part of as many different community events as possible. We'll also be doing some open houses throughout. We'll have one in October and one in November. So we're hoping once we have those dates set that we will get as many people from the public there as possible. They'll be able to provide input on the vision, as well as once the plan starts to get more solidified, if what their thoughts are on that plan.
6: Perfect. Awesome. Thank you so much for joining me today.
7: Yep. Thank you.
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0: Little Black Betty for you on the Greg Stone Show as we bust out the funny today. Bob Marley is bringing it. Here he is talking about, he's from Maine, and he's talking about what it's like to go trick-or-treating in the state of Maine.
1: Grew up in the sticks in Maine. Halloween, that was great. Trick-or-treating. The houses are 5 miles apart. Like running a marathon with a costume on. Every couple of miles is a guy with a cup of water with some M&Ms in it. Keep running, Batman. Keep running. People from Maine will tell you that they're telling you. Have you noticed that? Gee, it's pretty cold out there tonight. I'm telling you. Well, yeah. You're looking at me and everything. I hope you're telling me. Everybody in Maine has a truck, too. We have a truck, or we know someone that has a truck. That's right. Anybody in this room can have a truck down here in 5 minutes if we needed one. I could say, I got to move this microphone stand. Well, I'll go get my brother's truck. They got to tell you what kind of truck their brother had. My brother got a Ford 250 Lariat, half-ton Chevy with the woofer him house on the sidewalker. Oh. I'm telling you.
0: Bob Marley, our shot of funny this afternoon. We'll come back to the Rock here in just a few moments as we get ready to play the game.
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0: 106.7 The Fox. It's Greg Stone, and the Coalition of Neighborhood Organizations in Decatur is having their meeting on the third Tuesday of every month at 5:30. Next meeting is coming up on the 15th of September. That is at the Madden Auditorium at the Decatur Public Library. 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
6: 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Before police arrived, a white male suspect broke through the front plexiglass door and entered the business. There was no cash on site. The suspect did, however, steal three sodas before leaving the building. The suspect then fled east on foot. Surveillance video was obtained, and police are asking anyone who may recognize the suspect to come forward. The suspect was wearing a System of a Down band shirt pulled over his face. He was also wearing gray sweatpants, white socks, and black sandals. A photo of the suspect can be viewed on the Crime Stoppers website. If you have any information regarding this burglary, you can submit an anonymous tip through Crime Stoppers at 217-423-TIPS.
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9: Fox News, I'm Tom Rigotti. Lawyers for the Tennessee woman who survived an execution attempt last week are speaking out after she regained consciousness Tuesday. Fox's Gurnall Scott reports.
10: Attorney Randy Spivey said Krista Pike has many health matters still to deal with.
11: A blood clot in one of her arms. She has pneumonia. She is not able to swallow yet, so she has not eaten.
10: But she is awake and aware to a point of what's happened.
9: A judge has ordered all evidence from the botched execution be preserved. President Trump says Russia needs to share more information about a suspected fatal case of the plague.
12: Speaking with reporters in the Oval Office, the president says Russia says the case is very much under control. President Trump also notes he has a call set up with Russian President Vladimir Putin. Today is Putin's birthday.
9: That's Fox's Jared Halpern at the White House. 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
1: Ozzy's final show, Back to the Beginning, gets a theatrical release. 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
6: From the Cromwell Media Weather Center, tonight, clear with a low around 53. Northwest wind 5 to 9 miles per hour, becoming calm after midnight. Thursday, sunny with a high near 80. Calm wind becoming northwest 5 to 7 miles per hour in the afternoon. Thursday night, mostly clear with a low around 55. North wind around 5 miles per hour, becoming calm. Friday, sunny with a high near 85. South-southeast wind 6 to 11 miles per hour, with gusts as high as 17. And that's the latest from Cromwell Media.
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0: You bet. There's the who as we wrap up Stone Cold Fact or a bunch of stony baloney. That Listerine was originally marketed as a feminine hygiene product. That is a Stone Cold Fact. I think the ad read something like clean and deodorize your female parts. Back in 1932. And then it was discredited, and then they're like, what are we going to do with this? Oh, yeah, put it in your mouth. So now it's a mouthwash. It's Greg Stone. We'll get back to the rock here in just a few with Eddie Money and Sammy Hagar.
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11: Good evening and happy Wednesday, Central Illinois. I'm meteorologist Ben Whitney, and here's a look at your forecast from the WAND Weather Center. A beautiful Wednesday coming and past across the area, and we'll stay with those very nice conditions as we head overnight tonight. Bottoming out around 52 degrees for Central Illinois with those clearer skies remaining. We will have a couple of more clouds compared to what we had on our Wednesday for Thursday. Really, though, mostly clear skies stay in the theme. Those warmer temperatures also sticking around, not quite as warm as our Wednesday, though, with those highs in the upper 70s.
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0: 106.7 The Fox. There is a city council meeting coming up on Monday, October 19th. 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All right? Once again, that's Monday, October 19th, 5:30 at the Decatur Civic Center.
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12: News. I'm John Saucier. The Commerce Department says U.S. trade deficit hit a record high in August despite President Trump's tariffs. The president says he believes the situation will soon reverse.
13: We have all the fuel we need. We have all the energy. We have all the lumber. We have all the everything. We don't need anything from many of these countries. There are some countries we need, but in a little while, we won't need anything from anybody.
12: Attorneys for Krista Pike, a convicted murderer who survived a lethal injection attempt, back in court, arguing for her death sentence to be reduced to life in prison without parole. Pike's attorney, Randy Spivey, detailed her recovery following that failed execution.
14: On Monday night, it was our understanding that Krista was brain dead and that life support would be removed the next day. But on Tuesday, to the shock of everyone, including me, including her team, and including the medical team, Krista woke up and began talking.
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I woke last night to the sound of thunder. How far off, I sat and wondered. Started humming a song from 1962. Ain't it funny how the night moves, when you just don't seem to have as much to lose. Strange how the night moves.

pretty funny scene went down in Charlotte this past weekend. That's where we're headed, North Carolina, to meet these two dudes in the neighborhood helping us get there. Here's Queen.

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0: Well, two men pulled over this past weekend after they were driving a couch down a busy road in Charlotte. The couch was not street legal. Police posted a picture of the guy's ride. It consisted of two electric Lime scooters with a small couch straddling the scooters. In the caption, the officer said they appreciate the creativity, but ask yourself, should this be on the road? Sadly, I can't believe this. There's got to be video of this somewhere. It sounds like the guys could have been cited. I think they just got a warning. Shockingly, there is no indication that alcohol was involved. Let's go out for a little ride. What do you say, Bob? Why don't you start up the couch?
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3: From the Cromwell Media Weather Center, tonight will be clear with a low near 53 and a northwest wind of 5 to 9 miles per hour becoming calm after midnight. Thursday will be sunny with a high near 80 and a calm wind becoming northwest 5 to 7 miles per hour in the afternoon. Thursday night will be mostly clear with a low near 55 and a north wind around 5 miles per hour becoming calm. Friday will be sunny with a high near 85 and a south-southeast wind of 6 to 11 miles per hour, with gusts as high as 17 miles per hour. And that's the latest from Cromwell Media.
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0: baseball playoffs continue, and everybody is playing today. Cleveland versus Chicago, LA versus Atlanta, Tampa versus the Yankees, and Milwaukee in San Diego. Milwaukee leads that series 2-1. It's Greg Stone. Go baseball. We'll come back to The Rock here in just a few moments. I got the Mighty Metallica for you.
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8: Good evening and happy Wednesday, Central Illinois. I'm meteorologist Ben Whitney, and here's a look at your forecast from the WAND Weather Center. A beautiful Wednesday coming and past across the area, and we'll stay with those very nice conditions as we head overnight tonight, bottoming out around 52 degrees for Central Illinois with those clearer skies remaining. We will have a couple of more clouds compared to what we had on our Wednesday for Thursday. Really, though, mostly clear skies stay in the theme. Those warmer temperatures also sticking around, not quite as warm as our Wednesday, though, with those highs in the upper 70s.
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0: There's the police on the program, wrapping up my portion of your hump day. Thanks for being here, people of Earth, and we'll do it again tomorrow. You know we will. That's the way it works, folks. I'll be back. Join me, won't you, as we inch our way towards your weekend. Same stony time, same stony place.
1: This is not headline news. A horror-themed convenience store opened in Los Angeles, and it's still not as scary as the average 7-Eleven hot dog. The Emmys are moving exclusively to Prime Video next year, but they're not making anyone pay to see it, because, like, who actually would? Cellist Yo-Yo Ma turned 71 today, not to be confused with Yo Mama, who's so scary, her birthday got moved to Halloween. Yo Mama so dumb, she thought you could climb Mountain Dew. Yo Mama so dumb, when she heard drinks were on the house, she got a ladder. And Kraft Mac and Cheese unveiled cheesy ramen. You know what goes well with it? Unemployment. This is not headline news.
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5: Hi, I'm Jerry Hinkle, and here's your local tidbit. Did you know that the Transfer House in downtown Decatur's Central Park was built in 1896? The building originally served as a transfer point for Decatur's electric streetcar system. Originally located on Lincoln Square, the intersection of North and South Main and East and West Main Streets, and after the streetcar ceased operations in the 1950s, the Transfer House was reduced to a bus terminal. It was moved in 1962 to its current location, and it's listed on the National Register of Historic Places. And that's your local tidbit.
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10: Fox News, I'm John Saucier. The Commerce Department says U.S. trade deficit hit a record high in August despite President Trump's tariffs. The president says he believes the situation will soon reverse.
11: We have all the fuel we need. We have all the energy. We have all the lumber. We have all the everything. We don't need anything from many of these countries. There are some countries we need, but in a little while, we won't need anything from anybody.
10: Attorneys for Krista Pike, a convicted murderer who survived a lethal injection attempt, back in court, arguing for her death sentence to be reduced to life in prison without parole. Pike's attorney, Randy Spivey, detailed her recovery following that failed execution.
12: On Monday night, it was our understanding that Krista was brain dead and that life support would be removed the next day. But on Tuesday, to the shock of everyone, including me, including her team, and including the medical team, Krista woke up and began talking.
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